0: 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Ron Taylor reporting.
1: Breaking news and analysis at townhall.com. A royal reunion held Friday between England's king and his youngest son.
2: King Charles hosted his son, Prince Harry, and met with his family for the first time in years. There has been a royal rift since the king's youngest son and wife, Meghan, quit royal life and moved to California 6 years ago. Harry, Meghan, Prince Archie, and Princess Lilibet got together with the king and Queen Camilla at Highgrove House, a country estate outside London. Harry is in Britain for a number of charity events, including the Invictus Games.
3: The Invictus has never just been about belonging to a team. It's about belonging to each other. We are a family, one that I am so proud and so honored to be a part of.
2: I'm Ed Donahue.
1: A judge has set a plea and sentencing hearing for a teen accused of killing four people in a 2024 shooting at Appalachie High School in Georgia. More on these stories at townhall.com.
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9: In our forecast for this evening, calling for a 30% chance of showers. Temperature expected to be near 70. And for Monday, temperature near 82 and a 30% chance of showers. Monday's forecast calling for winds around 5 miles an hour and mostly cloudy, temperature near 70. Tuesday's forecast, a 50% chance of showers, temperature near 85.

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0: Jesus, Jones, Mama, my phone, keys, wallet, and you. That's Lainey Wilson. Hi there, I'm Bobby G. Well, Dolly Parton's musical will officially open on Broadway on her 81st birthday. That's in January. It's going to include a mix of her hits, some new songs that she's just written for this Broadway show. Nothing like seeing a play on Broadway. Megan Maroney is next.
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2: 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We do like to take the high road. However, we still got some friends in low places. 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
4: 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Helpers Elder Casey Cole and Brother Brad Whittemore will assist Pastor Dean Dyer. Macon County 911 board meeting will be Tuesday afternoon at 1:30 at the 911 building on Highway 52 bypass east. Summer Harvest, a USDA program, will be handing out 7 shelf-stable breakfast and lunches every Tuesday through July 28th. And they'll be doing this at First Baptist Church in Lafayette from 2 until 4:30 every Tuesday. This is for ages 18 and under. Name and date of birth is all that will be needed. The food pantry at Lafayette Methodist Church will open Thursday, and it will be open from 12 noon until 2 o'clock. Lafayette Playhouse and Event Center will host a Community Heroes Day Saturday from 12 noon until 2 o'clock. This is a free event for the community to come out and meet your local 911 heroes.
5: In a forecast for this evening, calling for a 30% chance of showers, temperature expected to be near 70. And for Monday, temperature near 82 and a 30% chance of showers. Monday's forecast calling for winds around 5 miles an hour and mostly cloudy, temperature near 70. Tuesday's forecast, a 50% chance of showers, temperature near 85.
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0: It's Morgan Wallen and Don't We. Right before that, we heard from Megan Maroney. Am I okay? Speaking of Megan, she just got a new puppy. With back paws are white, just like the cowgirl boots that she wears when she's on stage. And she named the dog Boots. And Boots has a last name with the fur, like Lo from Flo Rida. Pretty clever. Boots with the fur.
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11: In a forecast for this evening, calling for a 30% chance of showers. Temperature expected to be near 70. And for Monday, temperature near 82 and a 30% chance of showers. Monday's forecast calling for winds around 5 miles an hour and mostly cloudy, temperature near 70. Tuesday's forecast, a 50% chance of showers, temperature near 85.

0: George Burge, Luke Bryan, and Ride. Of course, Luke Bryan getting ready to turn 50 on July 17th. Here's the thing. Luke's throwing a big party, and they asked Luke, what's the biggest thing that you're excited about turning 50? And he said, uninviting Blake Shelton to my birthday party. I think he sent him an invitation to a birthday party with no location or date on it.
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3: 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Elders Jason Goad and Tucker Smith will be preaching. 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Helpers Elder Casey Cole and Brother Brad Whittemore will assist Pastor Dean Dyer. Macon County 911 board meeting will be Tuesday afternoon at 1:30 at the 911 building on Highway 52 bypassed east. Summer Harvest, a USDA program, will be handing out 7 shelf-stable breakfast and lunches every Tuesday through July 28th. And they'll be doing this at First Baptist Church in Lafayette from 2 until 4:30 every Tuesday. This is for ages 18 and under. Name and date of birth is all that will be needed. The food pantry at Lafayette Methodist Church will open Thursday, and it will be open from 12 noon until 2 o'clock. Lafayette Playhouse and Event Center will host a Community Heroes Day Saturday from 12 noon until 2 o'clock. This is a free event for the community to come out and meet your local 911 heroes.
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6: In a forecast for this evening, calling for a 30% chance of showers, temperature expected to be near 70. And for Monday, temperature near 82 and a 30% chance of showers. Monday's forecast calling for winds around 5 miles an hour and mostly cloudy, temperature near 70. Tuesday's forecast, a 50% chance of showers, temperature near 85.
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4: News this hour from Town Hall, I'm Mary Rose. The preliminary findings regarding South Carolina Senator Lindsey Graham's death have been released by the medical examiner of D.C. Correspondent Ken Lorman reports.
5: Senator Graham died after a rupture in his aorta, according to a preliminary medical examiner finding shared by his office. The rupture was related to the hardening of Graham's arteries. An official cause of death will be disclosed after toxicological and microscopic testing.
4: Senator Graham was one of President Trump's closest allies in Congress and traveled the globe to advocate for a more aggressive U.S. foreign policy. Graham, a prominent South Carolina Republican and former Air Force lawyer who served in Congress for more than three decades, had turned 71, just old, 2 days before dying on Saturday night. His office had originally said he had suffered from a brief and sudden illness. Ukraine's president announces fresh changes to his government.
6: Ukrainian Prime Minister Yulia Spyrydenko has stepped down as President Volodymyr Zelensky makes changes to Ukraine's government. The former prime minister saying, "I remain ready to serve the Ukrainian state and carry out every task aimed at strengthening Ukraine's position, defending our national interests, and bringing a just peace closer." Spyrydenko, the former economy minister, was named prime minister in July 2025. Zelensky announced her resignation in a post, saying that Ukraine is changing its political strategy. Zelensky also says there will be changes among the top ranks of Ukraine's law enforcement agencies. I'm Donna Warder.
4: The U.S. has attacked Iran over an Iranian strike on a vessel in the Strait of Hormuz. Iran responded with attacks targeting several countries in the Middle East. More on these stories at townhall.com.
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4: It appears the Bay Area Rapid Transit's new fare gates are doing exactly what they were designed to do.
8: A viral video captures a woman in San Francisco getting stuck under BART's newly upgraded fare gates while attempting to evade the $2.55 charge. It highlights the system's success in curbing free riding. BART's faster closing gates have boosted revenue by $10 million annually, increased ridership and customer satisfaction, and have reduced crime, vandalism, and harassment. Ken Lorman reporting.
4: King Charles has hosted Prince Harry and met with his family for the first time in years. The two are trying to repair a rift that has persisted since Charles's youngest son and wife quit royal life and moved to America 6 years ago. Breaking news and analysis at townhall.com. The last polio patient in the U.S. to use an iron lung has passed away.
9: My name is Martha Ann Lillard. I was born June the 8th, 1948.
6: Martha Lillard was the last polio patient in the U.S. to use an iron lung to live. She was 78 when she died June 26th in Oklahoma. Her sister Cindy McVeigh recorded her sister. McVeigh says her sister got polio when she was 5 years old, just 1 year before the polio vaccine was released.
10: They put her in an iron lung, and they gradually built her back up to where she could breathe some on her own.
6: McVeigh says the family included her sister on road trips thanks to a custom trailer. She blames her sister's death on long-haul COVID-19. I'm Donna Water.
4: The Federal Reserve's rate-setting committee is split over whether inflation will likely stay elevated or cool down. More on these stories at townhall.com.

0: Hey, this is Dolly Parton, and you're listening to Country 102. 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
1: In our forecast for this evening, calling for a 30% chance of showers. Temperature expected to be near 70. And for Monday, temperature near 82 and a 30% chance of showers. Monday's forecast calling for winds around 5 miles an hour and mostly cloudy, temperature near 70. Tuesday's forecast, a 50% chance of showers, temperature near 85.

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Ella Langley, Morgan Wallen, and I Can't Love You Anymore. Coming up, got Stella Lefty, a song called Boston. But first, it's Thomas Rhett, Remember You Young.

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0: Great song, Stella Lefty, a song called Boston. Just before that, we heard from Thomas Rhett, and congratulations to our buddy Thomas Rhett. Officially got his star on the Music City Walk of Fame. It happened Wednesday, and he told fans, you know, this star may have my name on it, but boy, it belongs to a heck of a lot of people. And that's why you got to love Thomas, just a great, humble human being. Justin Moore, Time's a Ticking, next.
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12: 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An effort meeting begins at Sunrise Missionary Baptist Church tonight at 7. Elders Jason Goad and Tucker Smith will be preaching. Brother Michael Swindle will preach at Days Crossroads Missionary Baptist Church tonight at 6 o'clock. 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Helpers Elder Casey Cole and Brother Brad Whittemore will assist Pastor Dean Dyer. Macon County 911 board meeting will be Tuesday afternoon at 1:30 at the 911 building on Highway 52 Bypass East. Summer

0: Arvista USDA program will be handing out 7 shelf-stable breakfast and lunches every Tuesday through July 28th. And they'll be doing this at First Baptist Church in Lafayette from 2 until 4:30 every Tuesday. This is for ages 18 and under. Name and date of birth is all that will be needed. The food pantry at Lafayette Methodist Church will open Thursday, and it will be open from 12 noon until 2 o'clock. Lafayette Playhouse and Events Center will host a Community Heroes Day Saturday from 12 noon until 2 o'clock. This is a free event for the community to come out and meet your local 911 heroes.
1: In our forecast for this evening, calling for a 30% chance of showers. Temperature expected to be near 70. And for Monday, temperature near 82 and a 30% chance of showers. Monday's forecast calling for winds around 5 miles an hour and mostly cloudy, temperature near 70. Tuesday's forecast, a 50% chance of showers, temperature near 85.
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0: Latest from Kenny Chesney and Carry On. Hi there, I'm Bobby G. Well, Ella Langley shared a look at her life on the road. Now, here she says when she wakes up in the morning, she likes to drink some warm water, then lift some weights, do a little yoga, and then listens to R&B while she's getting her hair and makeup done. Not a bad day, huh?
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12: In our forecast for this evening, calling for a 30% chance of showers. Temperature expected to be near 70, and for Monday, temperature near 82 and a 30% chance of showers. Monday's forecast calling for winds around 5 miles an hour and mostly cloudy, temperature near 70. Tuesday's forecast, a 50% chance of showers, temperature near 85.
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0: That's Luke Combs and Be By You. Hi there, I'm Bobby G. Well, it's over. Taylor and Travis, the wedding. Somebody is selling a bag of air that they say they collected from Madison Square Garden at the event. And they have it on eBay for $50,000. Here's the crazy thing is that somebody will probably pay for it. You just don't understand things some days. Well, here's the thing. There was a lot of trash outside Madison Square Garden after the wedding. Yet they sold that too. Sold out.
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0: Lauren, Elena, and all my exes. Hi, I'm Bobby G. Got Dustin Lynch on the way. Tyler Hubbard coming up. And then Cody Johnson with The Fall next.
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2: 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An effort meeting begins at Sunrise Missionary Baptist Church tonight at 7. Elders Jason Goad and Tucker Smith will be preaching. Brother Michael Swindle will preach at Days Crossroads Missionary Baptist Church tonight at 6 o'clock. 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Helpers Elder Casey Cole and Brother Brad Whittemore will assist Pastor Dean Dyer. Macon County 911 board meeting will be Tuesday afternoon at 1:30 at the 911 building on Highway 52 bypass east. Summer Harvest, a USDA program, will be handing out 7 shelf-stable breakfast and lunches every Tuesday through July 28th. And they'll be doing this at First Baptist Church in Lafayette from 2 until 4:30 every Tuesday. This is for ages 18 and under. Name and date of birth is all that will be needed. The food pantry at Lafayette Methodist Church will open Thursday, and it will be open from 12 noon until 2 o'clock. Lafayette Playhouse and Event Center will host a Community Heroes Day Saturday from 12 noon until 2 o'clock. This is a free event for the community to come out and meet your local 911 heroes.
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12: In a forecast for this evening, calling for a 30% chance of showers. Temperature expected to be near 70. And for Monday, temperature near 82 and a 30% chance of showers. Monday's forecast calling for winds around 5 miles an hour and mostly cloudy, temperature near 70. Tuesday's forecast, a 50% chance of showers, temperature near 85.
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2: News this hour from Town Hall, Mary Rose. Senator Lindsey Graham, a close ally of President Trump, has died after a brief illness. The South Carolina Republican was 71, and he was known for advocating a strong U.S. foreign policy. In an interview on NBC's Meet the Press, Republican Senator Tim Scott, who worked alongside Lindsey Graham in the House representing South Carolina, says he really came from humble beginnings.
3: Here's a guy raised in the back of a bar. He's 19 years old at the University of South Carolina. Within 15 months, his mother dies, and then his father has a massive heart attack, and he passes as well. Lindsey adopts his 13-year-old sister and becomes a surrogate father to his sister. That pain and misery led him into public service. He started public service because he wanted to make sure that no one felt invisible.
2: Several New York Times reporters have been subpoenaed after Air Force One stories. Correspondent Ken Lorman reports.
4: The Trump administration subpoenaed the Times reporters to testify before a federal grand jury after they published stories claiming the new Qatari-donated Air Force One lacks key security features like anti-missile capabilities, forcing Mr. Trump to use the old plane in Turkey. The president's supporters see the subpoenas as a necessary probe into possible leaks of sensitive information amid assassination threats against Mr. Trump, dismissing media outrage as overblown. Ken Lorman reporting.
2: The United States has attacked Iran over an Iranian strike on a vessel in the Strait of Hormuz. Iran responded with attacks targeting several countries in the Middle East, including Bahrain, Kuwait, Qatar, Oman, and Jordan. More on these stories at townhall.com.
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2: The Department of Homeland Security is tying federal grant money to new election security requirements. FEMA says states must meet a series of standards before receiving Homeland Security grant program funding. Correspondent Ron Taylor reports.
6: DHS says states must submit plans to move away from barcode and QR code voting systems, conduct manual audits of at least 5% of ballots after federal elections, and reconcile voter participation with ballots cast. States must also verify voter registration citizenship records and the citizenship of election workers using federal databases. FEMA says 20% of grant funds will be withheld until states prove they're in compliance. DHS says the measures are critical to protecting election integrity and national security. Ron Taylor reporting.
2: Typhoon Bavi is bringing strong winds and heavy rain to eastern China. Breaking news, townhall.com. A bipartisan group of senators say they reached an agreement with the Trump administration Friday to advance a new version of legislation to sanction buyers of Russian oil, potentially ramping up pressure on Moscow. Here's Bernie Bennett.
7: While visiting Kyiv, South Carolina Republican Senator Lindsey Graham told reporters that lawmakers have been working closely with the administration on a version of the bill that would be, quote, acceptable to the White House and that was written in a way they could support. The White House has resisted full support of legislation to limit the flow of funds to Moscow's war chest through sanctions on countries purchasing Russian oil, in addition to Russian officials and entities. Instead, the administration has pushed for the bill to give President Donald Trump more latitude to pursue negotiations with Moscow to end the war on Ukraine. Bernie Bennett, Washington.
2: A judge has set a plea and sentencing hearing for a teen accused of killing four people in a 2024 shooting in Georgia. More.
0: With so many things happening in our county right now, if you know of a state winner in some event, a new happening, or anything you feel is newsworthy, just email us and we'll be glad to try to get it in local news. 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
8: In our forecast for this evening, calling for a 30% chance of showers. Temperature expected to be near 70, and for Monday, temperature near 82 and a 30% chance of showers. Monday's forecast calling for winds around 5 miles an hour and mostly cloudy, temperature near 70. Tuesday's forecast, a 50% chance of showers, temperature near 85.

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straight for the heart. Hi there, I'm Bobby G. Well, my grandkids love Moana, the animated movie. Well, the live-action version of Moana just hit theaters yesterday. It's new in theaters. If you're going to be going, you got a couple of other options as well. Evil Dead Burn and Seth Rogen and Olivia Wilde's new movie, The Invite. Edward Norton also in that movie. It's in theaters this weekend.

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12: 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Elders Jason Goad and Tucker Smith will be preaching. 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Helpers Elder Casey Cole and Brother Brad Whittemore will assist Pastor Dean Dyer. Macon County 911 board meeting will be Tuesday afternoon at 1:30 at the 911 building on Highway 52 Bypass East. Summer Harvest, a USDA program, will be handing out 7 shelf-stable breakfast and lunches every Tuesday through July 28th. And they'll be doing this at First Baptist Church in Lafayette from 2 until 4:30 every Tuesday. This is for ages 18 and under. Name and date of birth is all that will be needed. The food pantry at Lafayette Methodist Church will open Thursday, and it will be open from 12 noon until 2 o'clock. Lafayette Playhouse and Event Center will host a Community Heroes Day Saturday from 12 noon until 2 o'clock. This is a free event for the community to come out and meet your local 911 heroes.
13: In a forecast for

0: this evening, calling for a 30% chance of showers. Temperature expected to be near 70, and for Monday, temperature near 82 and a 30% chance of showers. Monday's forecast calling for winds around 5 miles an hour and mostly cloudy, temperature near 70. Tuesday's forecast, a 50% chance of showers, temperature near 85.
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0: It's Morgan Wallen with Lies, Lies, Lies. Went into the store recently, and already they're putting up Halloween stuff. We don't get a break. I did see that Google sees the biggest spike in people searching for hangover cures. January 1st, of course, New Year's. November 1st, and the day after Halloween. That came in second.
1: 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I thought I was too old.
2: I thought I was too young.
1: I didn't think I had what it takes.
3: How would I find the time? I figured I'd get around to it someday.
4: Besides, it's probably too expensive.
3: Too difficult.
1: Too complicated.
3: Then one day I sat down at the piano.
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3: Guitar.
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3: Ukulele.
4: I went into a music store and tried some percussion.
3: Tried a clarinet.
1: A sax.
3: And I learned a few simple notes.
1: Simple chords.
4: A few simple rhythms. Before I knew it,
3: I could actually play a song. A pretty simple one, but I did it. Me. I couldn't believe it.

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13: In our forecast for this evening, calling for a 30% chance of showers. Temperature expected to be near 70. And for Monday, temperature near 82 and a 30% chance of showers. Monday's forecast calling for winds around 5 miles an hour and mostly cloudy, temperature near 70. Tuesday's forecast, a 50% chance of showers, temperature near 85.
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0: Zach Top, South of Sanity. Hi there, I'm Bobby G. Well, Randy Travis released a new song yesterday called Fish On, and it's part of his first album of original recordings in 18 years. If you haven't heard it, pretty good stuff. Rodney Adkins is next.
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2: 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Day services at 1:30. Helpers Elder Casey Cole and Brother Brad Whittemore will assist Pastor Dean Dyer. Macon County 911 board meeting will be Tuesday afternoon at 1:30 at the 911 building on Highway 52 bypass east. Summer Harvest, a USDA program, will be handing out 7 shelf-stable breakfast and lunches every Tuesday through July 28th. And they'll be doing this at First Baptist Church in Lafayette from 2 until 4:30 every Tuesday. This is for ages 18 and under. Name and date of birth is all that will be needed. The food pantry at Lafayette Methodist Church will open Thursday, and it will be open from 12 noon until 2 o'clock. Lafayette Playhouse and Event Center will host a Community Heroes Day Saturday from 12 noon until 2 o'clock. This is a free event for the community to come out and meet your local 911 heroes.
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11: In a forecast for this evening, calling for a 30% chance of showers. Temperature expected to be near 70. And for Monday, temperature near 82 and a 30% chance of showers. Monday's forecast calling for winds around 5 miles an hour and mostly cloudy, temperature near 70. Tuesday's forecast, a 50% chance of showers, temperature near 85.
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0: And probably talking about the Zac Brown Band. Standing tall on the Highland Rim, Weir Country 102, WLCT, Lafayette.
3: News this hour from Town Hall. I'm Jason Walker. Many in Washington shocked with the news of Lindsey Graham's death. 71-year-old South Carolina senator died Saturday night. Fellow South Carolina lawmaker Tim Scott says Graham came from very humble beginnings.
4: Here's a guy raised in the back of a bar. He's 19 years old at the University of South Carolina. Within 15 months, his mother dies, and then his father has a massive heart attack, and he passes as well. Lindsey adopts his 13-year-old sister and becomes a surrogate father to his sister. That pain and misery led him into public service. He started public service because he wanted to make sure that no one felt invisible.
3: Senator Scott was appearing Sunday on ABC's This Week. Kentucky Senator Mitch McConnell revealing what led to his hospitalization. The 84-year-old Republican says it was a fall that landed him in the hospital some 4 weeks ago, but he's feeling fine. A political firestorm in New York City. Here's why. Mayor Zohran Mamdani facing backlash over his administration's immigrant enclaves map that left out Little Italy.
5: Italian Americans are calling it cultural erasure. The Italian American Civil Rights League says the map highlights dozens of ethnic neighborhoods, but makes no room for Little Italy, where generations of Italian immigrants built businesses, churches, and families that helped shape modern New York. The group is demanding a quick correction, a public apology, and better recognition of Italian-American enclaves and official city efforts. City Hall says the map is a guide to help tourists experience cultures, not a complete listing of every community. John Scott reporting.
3: And more on these stories at townhall.com.
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3: Lawmakers plan to bring legislation to the fore that would make daylight saving time in America permanent.
7: GOP leaders are moving ahead with a vote on the so-called Sunshine Protection Act because the bill is a major priority for Florida Republicans, including Congresswoman Anna Paulina Luna. It's also a top priority for President Donald Trump, who in recent months has personally been calling lawmakers to urge them to back the measure that would add more sunlight to the evening hours and end the twice-yearly practice of changing the clocks. Luna helped tank a procedural vote before the 4th of July holiday in protest of the Senate not having passed the GOP elections bill known as the Save America Act. She is still not committed to allowing legislation to go through when Congress is due to return on Monday. Bernie Bennett in Washington.
3: Authorities in Vietnam detaining the captain of a speedboat that capsized off southern Vietnam, killing 15 Indian tourists. A number of people have been injured. Breaking news and analysis, townhall.com. It appears the Bay Area Rapid Transit new fare gates are doing, well, exactly what they're designed to do. Here's correspondent Ken Lorman.
8: A viral video captures a woman in San Francisco getting stuck under BART's newly upgraded fare gates while attempting to evade the $2.55 charge. It highlights the system's success in curbing free riding. BART's faster closing gates have boosted revenue by $10 million annually, increased ridership and customer satisfaction, and have reduced crime, vandalism, and harassment. Ken Lorman reporting.
3: Proposed settlement with the U.S. government would require Keystone Pipeline Systems operator to pay a civil penalty of $27 million over a major oil spill in Kansas in 2022. Canada-based South Bow would also spend $40 million to present future incidents. More on these stories.
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10: In a forecast for this evening, calling for a 30% chance of showers, temperature expected to be near 70. And for Monday, temperature near 82 and a 30% chance of showers. Monday's forecast calling for winds around 5 miles an hour and mostly cloudy, temperature near 70. Tuesday's forecast, a 50% chance of showers, temperature near 85.

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0: Jeep. Well, if you're looking for a job, I might have just the gig for you. Jeopardy just announced that they're hiring a clue writer. Ooh, this has got to be a lot of fun. It pays between $132,000 and $178,000 a year. And the writing team, pretty tiny, only about 10 people, which probably makes this gig one of the rarest in television.
1: 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See you around tonight. Tell her she's mine. And even more music. Yeah, that's why we drink. Country's got you covered.
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12: 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Helpers Elder Casey Cole and Brother Brad Whittemore will assist Pastor Dean Dyer. Macon County 911 board meeting will be Tuesday afternoon at 1:30 at the 911 building on Highway 52 Bypass East. Summer Harvest, a USDA program, will be handing out 7 shelf-stable breakfast and lunches every Tuesday through July 28th. And they'll be doing this at First Baptist Church in Lafayette from 2 until 4:30 every Tuesday. This is for ages 18 and under. Name and date of birth is all that will be needed. The food pantry at Lafayette Methodist Church will open Thursday, and it will be open from 12 noon until 2 o'clock. Lafayette Playhouse and Events Center will host a Community Heroes Day Saturday from 12 noon until 2 o'clock. This is a free event for the community to come out and meet your local 911 heroes.
13: In a forecast for this evening, calling for a 30% chance of showers, temperature expected to be near 70, and for Monday, temperature near 82 and a 30% chance of showers. Monday's forecast calling for winds around 5 miles an hour and mostly

0: cloudy, temperature near 70. Tuesday's forecast, a 50% chance of showers, temperature near 85.
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0: Graylin James, song called Water at a Wedding. Hi there, I'm Bobby G. Hope you're having a great weekend. Corey Kent, along with Cole Wetzel on the way, and Cassidy Pope, Wasting All These Tears, next.
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17: In a forecast for this evening, calling for a 30% chance of showers. Temperature expected to be near 70. And for Monday, temperature near 82 and a 30% chance of showers. Monday's forecast calling for winds around 5 miles an hour and mostly cloudy. Temperature near 70. Tuesday's forecast, a 50% chance of showers. Temperature near 85.
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0: Corey Kent, Coetzel, and Rocky Mountain Low. The Emmys, the nominations are out, and The Pitt leads this year's Emmy nominations with 25, followed by Hacks with 24, Widow's Bay, Pluribus, Beef, DTF, St. Louis, Saturday Night Live, also getting double-digit nods.
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3: 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Day services at 1:30. Helpers Elder Casey Cole and Brother Brad Whittemore will assist Pastor Dean Dyer. Macon County 911 board meeting will be Tuesday afternoon at 1:30 at the 911 building on Highway 52 bypass east. Summer Harvest, a USDA program, will be handing out 7 shelf-stable breakfast and lunches every Tuesday through July 28th. And they'll be doing this at First Baptist Church in Lafayette from 2 until 4:30 every Tuesday. This is for ages 18 and under. Name and date of birth is all that will be needed. The food pantry at Lafayette Methodist Church will open Thursday, and it will be open from 12 noon until 2 o'clock. Lafayette Playhouse and Events Center will host a Community Heroes Day Saturday from 12 noon until 2 o'clock. This is a free event for the community to come out and meet your local 911 heroes.
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6: In a forecast for this evening, calling for a 30% chance of showers. Temperature expected to be near 70, and for Monday, temperature near 82 and a 30% chance of showers. Monday's forecast calling for winds around 5 miles an hour and mostly cloudy, temperature near 70. Tuesday's forecast, a 50% chance of showers, temperature near 85.
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1: News this hour from Town Hall. I'm Jason Walker. Washington mourning the death of South Carolina GOP Senator Lindsey Graham.
2: He was a great politician. He really was. He got along with a lot of people that you wouldn't think of. He was somebody that loved our country, and he fought very hard for the country.
1: On NBC's Meet the Press, the president said he had just spoken with Graham when the lawmaker came back from his trip to Ukraine.
2: But no, he felt okay. I mean, I actually, on the call, he told me, Chris, and he said, you know, I feel good, but I'm tired. Mm. He was fine. I knew him well. He would let you know if he wasn't feeling well. He had days where he didn't feel so well, and he'd let you know about it.
1: New data suggesting immigration may be adding pressure to the already tight housing market, drawing strong reaction from conservatives. More on that story from correspondent Ken Lorman.
3: Studies indicate a 1% increase in unauthorized workers is linked to a roughly 2.2% rise in home prices and 1.4% rise in rents. Analysts say added demand is straining limited housing supply, especially in urban areas. Conservative leaders maintain the findings prove President Trump is right to push for stricter border enforcement and immigration policies. Ken Lorman reporting.
1: A proposed legal settlement with the U.S. government would require Keystone Pipeline Systems operator to pay a civil penalty of $27 million because of a huge spill in Kansas in December of 2022. Apple is accusing OpenAI of stealing trade secrets as it seeks to build its own hardware for ChatGPT. It is a major break in a partnership between the iPhone maker and AI company. More on these stories, townhall.com.
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1: She was described by family and friends as an extremely strong woman who never knew the meaning of the word quit. She was a fighter. She was a winner right up until the very end.
5: My name is Martha Ann Lillard. I was born June the 8th, 1948.
6: Martha Lillard was the last polio patient in the U.S. to use an iron lung to live. She was 78 when she died June 26th in Oklahoma. Her sister Cindy McVeigh recorded her sister. McVeigh says her sister got polio when she was 5 years old, just 1 year before the polio vaccine was released.
7: They put her in an iron lung, and they gradually built her back up to where she could breathe some on her own.
6: McVeigh says the family included her sister on road trips thanks to a custom trailer. She blames her sister's death on long-haul COVID-19. I'm Donna Water.
1: And breaking news and analysis, townhall.com. What started as a patriotic 4th of July flyover in South Carolina turned into a temporary Pentagon-level controversy.
8: 8 South Carolina National Guard Apache helicopter pilots are back in the spotlight after being temporarily grounded for an impromptu July 4th beach flyover that thrilled crowds during the annual Salute from the Shore. The suspension was described as routine, non-punitive safety review, but critics blasted the move, saying the pilots deserve praise, not punishment. Defense Secretary Pete Hegseth weighed in on social media, promising to fix this and telling the aviators to carry on, patriots. John Scott reporting.
1: Agency that oversees dozens of schools serving Native Americans reporting more on-time high school graduations than ever. Bureau of Indian Education says 80% of high schoolers are graduating within 4 years. More on these stories.

0: This is Jeannie Pruitt from the Grand Ole Opry. I want to tell you folks hello in Macon County, and thanks for listening to Country 102.
1: In a forecast for this evening, calling for a 30% chance of showers. Temperature expected to be near 70. And for Monday, temperature near 82 and a 30% chance of showers. Monday's forecast calling for winds around 5 miles an hour and mostly cloudy, temperature near 70. Tuesday's forecast, a 50% chance of showers, temperature near 85.

nobody, but nobody, gets you back to the music faster than Country 102. 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

0: Are you feeling country all over? 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

get to drinking. Zach John King. Hi, I'm Bobby G. Well, Garth Brooks announced the Blame It All on My Roots tour. It's an arena tour which kicks off August 21st in Indianapolis. Announced one city so far, but in Garth fashion, it's going to be an event every single time. And vowing to keep the tickets low. I mean, this is the thing about Garth. That's the one thing I got to say is he's really good at working ticket prices. So kind of a refreshing idea. What do you think? Morgan Wallen is next.

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12: 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An effort meeting begins at Sunrise Missionary Baptist Church tonight at 7. Elders Jason Goad and Tucker Smith will be preaching. Brother Michael Swindle will preach at Days Crossroads Missionary Baptist Church tonight at 6 o'clock. 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Helpers Elder Casey Cole and Brother Brad Whittemore will assist Pastor Dean Dyer. Macon County 911 board meeting will be Tuesday afternoon at 1:30 at the 911 building on Highway 52 Bypass East. Summer Harvest, a USDA program, will be handing out 7 shelf-stable breakfast and lunches every Tuesday through July 28th. And they'll be doing this at First Baptist Church in Lafayette from 2 until 4:30 every Tuesday. This is for ages 18 and under. Name and date of birth is all that will be needed. The food pantry at Lafayette Methodist Church will open Thursday, and it will be open from 12 noon until 2 o'clock. Lafayette Playhouse and Event Center will host a Community Heroes Day Saturday from 12 noon until 2 o'clock. This is a free event for the community to come out and meet your local 911 heroes.
13: In a forecast for this evening, calling for a 30% chance of showers. Temperature expected to be near 70. And for Monday, temperature near 82 and a 30% chance of showers. Monday's forecast calling for winds around 5 miles an hour and mostly cloudy, temperature near 70. Tuesday's forecast, a 50% chance of showers, temperature near 85.
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0: George Burge, mind on you, mind on keeping hydrated. Ronnie Dunn from Brooks and Dunn recently visited the hospital while on tour for bronchitis. He still powered through and joked that he'll pee on stage for having to stay so hydrated.
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21: In a forecast for this evening, calling for a 30% chance of showers. Temperature expected to be near 70, and for Monday, temperature near 82 and a 30% chance of showers. Monday's forecast calling for winds around 5 miles an hour and mostly cloudy, temperature near 70. Tuesday's forecast, a 50% chance of showers, temperature near 85.

0: She's country, and she knows it. That's Luke Bryan. Hi there, I'm Bobby G. Dolly Parton's musical officially will open on Broadway on her 81st birthday in January. It's going to include a mix of her hits and some new songs that she's written just for it. Coming up, Megan Maroney, next.
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0: That's Kane Brown and Woman. Hi, I'm Bobby G. That's going to do it for me. I hope you have an incredible week. Be good to each other. Take care of each other. And I'll catch you next weekend right here. Ella Langley is next.
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2: 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An effort meeting begins at Sunrise Missionary Baptist Church tonight at 7. Elders Jason Goad and Tucker Smith will be preaching. Brother Michael Swindle will preach at Days Crossroads Missionary Baptist Church tonight at 6 o'clock. 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Helpers Elder Casey Cole and Brother Brad Whittemore will assist Pastor Dean Dyer. Macon County 911 board meeting will be Tuesday afternoon at 1:30 at the 911 building on Highway 52 Bypass East. Summer Harvest, a USDA program, will be handing out 7 shelf-stable breakfast and lunches every Tuesday through July 28th. And they'll be doing this at First Baptist Church in Lafayette from 2 until 4:30 every Tuesday. This is for ages 18 and under. Name and date of birth is all that will be needed. The food pantry at Lafayette Methodist Church will open Thursday, and it will be open from 12 noon until 2 o'clock. Lafayette Playhouse and Events Center will host a Community Heroes Day Saturday from 12 noon until 2 o'clock. This is a free event for the community to come out and meet your local 911 heroes.
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4: In a forecast for this evening, calling for a 30% chance of showers, temperature expected to be near 70, and for Monday, temperature near 82 and a 30% chance of showers. Monday's forecast calling for winds around 5 miles an hour and mostly cloudy, temperature near 70. Tuesday's forecast, a 50% chance of showers, temperature near 85.

0: In this neighborhood, Dirks Bentley lives right next to Alabama. Oh, play me some mountain. And just up the street from Jason Aldean. I want to take a little ride. And we'll visit their neighborhood.
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3: And our forecast for today, looking for temperature near 82 and a 30% chance of showers. Tonight, calling for temps near 70 and mostly cloudy. And for Tuesday, a 50% chance of showers and temperature near 85. Tuesday night, calling for partly cloudy and lows around 70. And for Wednesday, 20% chance of showers, temperature near 90.

0: parents were the elements that I think most influential. My dad's sense of humor, which made everything seem just a little bit lighter. My mom's constant attention to my needs. When I was battling a battle to see if I could, I knew I had two supporters that would see that I could if it was at all possible.
1: A young girl in an iron lung is sustained by her parents. This is Passages. I'm Dennis Benson. Bonnie reflects in her own words on her battle with polio.
0: I remember loneliness as a child in the hospital. In an iron lung, again, the encasement in that case is total, up to your neck. You're not aware of your body. I could not feel, move, or sense my body at all. All I had was a head. I don't remember a fear in that, and I think that's because my parents were so very active in seeing that I was okay emotionally. I remember spending long hours in the hospital when no one came to visit. They only had visiting hours 2 days a week, and so my folks could only come Thursdays and Sundays. So Monday through Wednesday were extremely difficult. The nurses take care of me. I'm okay. I'm not in pain at the moment, and I'm fed. But nobody cares, and that's a terrible feeling. I always knew my parents would come eventually, and that security held me.
1: Bonnie's story of hope is a gift from your Presbyterian and United Methodist friends.
2: And our forecast for today, looking for temperature near 82 and a 30% chance of showers. Tonight, calling for temps near 70 and mostly cloudy. And for Tuesday, a 50% chance of showers and temperature near 85. Tuesday night, calling for partly cloudy and lows around 70. And for Wednesday, 20% chance of showers, temperature near 90.
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Quite often when there's a story in the news of somebody who's done something just catastrophically dumb, it's a Florida man. This time it's not a Florida man. I'll tell you about it.

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0: All my exes agree that you shouldn't date me, and my probation officer says the same thing. That's Lauren Elena and Chase Matthew. Yeah, there's a man in the news. He served his time for car theft. He was in jail for having stolen a car. He had been released on parole, and he was going to meet up with his parole officer, and he showed up in a stolen truck. And the parole officer, you know, arrested him on the scene, arrested both the people in the truck. It was like two for one. And I just thought I'd mention, because usually it's like a Florida man doing something this silly. This time around, it was a young man in Canada. It was a Canadian man, you know, just doing his part. And when you speed, you have less time to react. Follow the speed limit to keep other road users safe. 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
4: 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An effort meeting is in progress at Sunrise Missionary Baptist Church. Nightly services at 7. Elders Jason Goad and Tucker Smith will be doing the preaching. Revival is in progress at Maple Grove No. 2 Missionary Baptist Church. Nightly services at 7:30, day services at 1:30. Helpers Elder Casey Cole and Brother Brad Whittemore will assist Pastor Elder Dean Dyer. Macon County 911 board meeting will be Tuesday afternoon at 1:30 at the 911 building on Highway 52 Bypass East. Summer Harvest, a USDA program, is handing out 7 shelf-stable breakfast and lunches every Tuesday through July 28th. And they're doing this at First Baptist Church in Lafayette from 2 until 4:30 each Tuesday. This is for ages 18 and under. Name and date of birth is all that's needed. The food pantry at Lafayette Methodist Church will be open Thursday from 12 noon until 2 o'clock. Lafayette Playhouse and Event Center is hosting Community Heroes Day Saturday from noon until 2 o'clock. It's a free event for the community to come out and meet your local 911 heroes.
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8: And our forecast for today, looking for temperature near 82 and a 30% chance of showers. Tonight, calling for temps near 70 and mostly cloudy. And for Tuesday, a 50% chance of showers and temperature near 85. Tuesday night, calling for partly cloudy and lows around 70. And for Wednesday, 20% chance of showers, temperature near 90.

0: Now that she is a married woman, she has really been very open about how she really, really wants to be a mom. So, okay, you're married now. I think you know what you need to do. Don't stall on this. That's Lainey Wilson.
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8: 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An effort meeting is in progress at Sunrise Missionary Baptist Church. Nightly services at 7. Elders Jason Goad and Tucker Smith will be doing the preaching. Revival is in progress at Maple Grove No. 2 Missionary Baptist Church. Nightly services at 7:30, day services at 1:30. Helpers Elder Casey Cole and Brother Brad Whittemore will assist Pastor Elder Dean Dyer. Macon County 911 board meeting will be Tuesday afternoon at 1:30 at the 911 building on Highway 52 Bypass East. Summer Harvest, a USDA program, is handing out 7 shelf-stable breakfast and lunches every Tuesday through July 28th. And they're doing this at First Baptist Church in Lafayette, from 2 until 4:30 each Tuesday. This is for ages 18 and under. Name and date of birth is all that's needed. The food pantry at Lafayette Methodist Church will be open Thursday from 12 noon until 2 o'clock. Lafayette Playhouse and Event Center is hosting Community Heroes Day Saturday from noon until 2 o'clock. It's a free event for the community to come out and meet your local 911 heroes.
9: Okay, I'll be right there, guys. Hey, oh, Dad, come on in. 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
13: And our forecast for today, looking for temperature near 82 and a 30% chance of showers. Tonight, calling for temps near 70 and mostly cloudy. And for Tuesday, a 50% chance of showers and temperature near 85. Tuesday night, calling for partly cloudy and lows around 70. And for Wednesday, 20% chance of showers, temperature near 90.

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Y'all do. 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

0: Sadly, it is the true story of the ending of his marriage. 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

0: With SRN News, I'm Jason Walker. Very sad news out of Washington. South Carolina Republican Senator Lindsey Graham has died following a very brief...
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3: And our forecast for today, looking for temperature near 82 and a 30% chance of showers. Tonight, calling for temps near 70 and mostly cloudy. And for Tuesday, a 50% chance of showers and temperature near 85. Tuesday night, calling for partly cloudy and lows around 70. And for Wednesday, 20% chance of showers, temperature near 90.

0: Brother James Harrison will be preaching at Mount Tabor Missionary Baptist Church Sunday evening at 6 o'clock. Revival is in progress at Eula General Baptist Church. Nightly services at 7 with evangelist Brother Chuck Caldwell and pastor Brother Chance Hall. An effort meeting is in progress at Sunrise Missionary Baptist Church. Nightly services at 7. Elders Jason Goad and Tucker Smith will be doing the preaching. Revival is in progress at Maple Grove No. 2 Missionary Baptist Church. Nightly services at 7:30, day services at 1:30. Helpers Elder Casey Cole and Brother Brad Whittemore will assist Pastor Elder Dean Dyer. Macon County 911 board meeting will be Tuesday afternoon at 1:30 at the 911 building on Highway 52 Bypass East. Summer Harvest, a USDA program, is handing out 7 shelf-stable breakfast and lunches every Tuesday through July 28th. And they're doing this at First Baptist Church in Lafayette from 2 until 4:30 each Tuesday. This is for ages 18 and under. Name and date of birth is all that's needed. The food pantry at Lafayette Methodist Church will be open Thursday from 12 noon until 2 o'clock. Lafayette Playhouse and Events Center is hosting Community Heroes Day Saturday from noon until 2 o'clock. It's a free event for the community to come out and meet your local 911 heroes.
1: And our forecast for today, looking for temperature near 82 and a 30% chance of showers. Tonight, calling for temps near 70 and mostly cloudy. And for Tuesday, a 50% chance of showers and temperature near 85. Tuesday night, calling for partly cloudy and lows around 70. And for Wednesday, 20% chance of showers, temperature near 90.

0: Brother James Harrison will be preaching at Mount Tabor Missionary Baptist Church Sunday evening at 6 o'clock. Revival is in progress at Eulah General Baptist Church. Nightly services at 7 with evangelist Brother Chuck Caldwell and pastor Brother Chance Hall. An effort meeting is in progress at Sunrise Missionary Baptist Church. Nightly services at 7. Elders Jason Goad and Tucker Smith will be doing the preaching. Revival is in progress at Maple Grove No. 2 Missionary Baptist Church. Nightly services at 7:30, day services at 1:30. Helpers Elder Casey Cole and Brother Brad Whittemore will assist Pastor Elder Dean Dyer. Macon County 911 board meeting will be Tuesday afternoon at 1:30 at the 911 building on Highway 52 Bypass East. Summer Harvest, a USDA program, is handing out 7 shelf-stable breakfast and lunches every Tuesday through July 28th. And they're doing this at First Baptist Church in Lafayette from 2 until 4:30 each Tuesday. This is for ages 18 and under. Name and date of birth is all that's needed. The food pantry at Lafayette Methodist Church will be open Thursday from 12 noon until 2 o'clock. Lafayette Playhouse and Event Center is hosting Community Heroes Day Saturday from noon until 2 o'clock. It's a free event for the community to come out and meet your local 911 heroes.
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2: And our forecast for today, looking for temperature near 82 and a 30% chance of showers. Tonight, calling for temps near 70 and mostly cloudy. And for Tuesday, a 50% chance of showers and temperature near 85. Tuesday night, calling for partly cloudy and lows around 70. And for Wednesday, 20% chance of showers, temperature near 90.
3: Oh, and it can't be so on days like these.

If you've always wanted to have a wedding ceremony, you know, you want to get all dressed up and be super pretty and then have people give you presents that you don't have a person to get married to, perhaps this would be a solution. I'll tell you about it on the way.

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If you're a huge fan of decor from the 50s and 60s, mid-century modern decor, you got to see the video for this song. It's like a mid-century modern time capsule of a house where they did the video for this song. It's fascinating. That's Alexandra Kay and her debut song. And Penny, if you want to have a wedding, you want to have a really festive occasion where everybody's all dressed up and they bring you presents, but you don't have a person to get married to, there's a dozen.

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2: 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An effort meeting is in progress at Sunrise Missionary Baptist Church. 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Elders Jason Goad and Tucker Smith will be doing the preaching. Revival is in progress at Maple Grove No. 2 Missionary Baptist Church. Nightly services at 7:30, day services at 1:30. Helpers Elder Casey Cole and Brother Brad Whittemore will assist Pastor Elder Dean Dyer. Macon County 911 board meeting will be Tuesday afternoon at 1:30 at the 911 building on Highway 52 Bypass East. Summer Harvest, a USDA program, is handing out 7 shelf-stable breakfast and lunches every Tuesday through July 28th. And they're doing this at First Baptist Church in Lafayette from 2 until 4:30 each Tuesday. This is for ages 18 and under. Name and date of birth is all that's needed. The food pantry at Lafayette Methodist Church will be open Thursday from 12 noon until 2 o'clock. Lafayette Playhouse and Event Center is hosting Community Heroes Day Saturday from noon until 2 o'clock. It's a free event for the community to come out and meet your local 911 heroes.
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7: And our forecast for today, looking for temperature near 82 and a 30% chance of showers. Tonight, calling for temps near 70 and mostly cloudy. And for Tuesday, a 50% chance of showers and temperature near 85. Tuesday night, calling for partly cloudy and lows around 70. And for Wednesday, 20% chance of showers, temperature near 90.

He's a ranch hand in a pinch, man. Hotter than the red on a cattle brand. Cause she's a gold digger with a quick trigger. A cast iron skillet swinging lid flipper.

0: horseback?
1: 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That's Cody Johnson.
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3: The U.S. Treasury quietly released its official financial report for 2025. It appears by its own numbers, the U.S. government seems insolvent. It's reported that the Treasury shows about $6 trillion in assets and over $47 trillion in liabilities. Add it all up, and it looks like the U.S. owes more than $130 trillion it doesn't have. 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
5: Jason Walker, one lawman, or rather a lawmaker, on Capitol Hill said it best. It has been a very rough weekend. That following the death of South Carolina GOP Senator Lindsey Graham. He died 2 days after his 71st birthday.
6: Here's a guy raised in the back of a bar. He's 19 years old at the University of South Carolina. Within 15 months, his mother dies, and then his father has a massive heart attack, and he passes as well. Lindsey adopts his 13-year-old sister and becomes a surrogate father to his sister. That pain and misery led him into public service. And he started public service because he wanted to make sure that no one felt invisible.
5: South Carolina's other GOP Senator Tim Scott. Out of Kentucky, Senator Mitch McConnell revealing what led to his hospitalization for the last month. 84-year-old McConnell says it was a fall that sent him to the hospital. A political firestorm in New York City. Mayor Zohran Mamdani facing a backlash after his administration's immigrant enclaves left Little Italy out of the city's immigrant communities.
7: Italian Americans are calling it cultural erasure. The Italian American Civil Rights League says the map highlights dozens of ethnic neighborhoods, but makes no room for Little Italy, where generations of Italian immigrants built businesses, churches, and families that helped shape modern New York. The group is demanding a quick correction, a public apology, and a better recognition of Italian-American enclaves and official city efforts.
5: That is John Scott reporting on that fire in Thailand and a club killing 27 young people. SRN News. Well, the Pew Research Center is taking a very sharp look at the Philippines. Here's correspondent Michael Harrington with the answer why.
8: There are few Christians in Asia. Believers make up less than 10% of the population in that vast part of the world. But the Philippines is a notable exception. According to the Pew Research Center's latest global survey of faith, 92% of Filipinos identify as Christian. The poll also finds that 99% of adults say they believe in God, and 80% report they pray every day. Amongst countries with the largest Christian populations on earth, the Philippines ranks seventh. Michael Harrington reporting.
5: Young women embracing the LGBT lifestyle more than young men. A recent poll from Gallup finds LGBT identification has doubled since 2012, with especially high rates among Gen Z women. This is SRN News. It appears the Bay Area Rapid Transit's new fare gates are doing exactly what they were designed to do. Correspondent Ken Lorman explains.
0: A viral video captures a woman in San Francisco getting stuck under BART's newly upgraded fare gates while attempting to evade the $2.55 charge. It highlights the system's success in curbing free riding. BART's faster closing gates have boosted revenue by $10 million annually, increased ridership and customer satisfaction, and have reduced crime, vandalism, and harassment. Ken Lorman reporting.
5: Well, that proposed settlement with Uncle Sam would require the Keystone Pipeline Systems operator to pay a civil penalty, $27 million, over that oil spill in Kansas 4 years ago. South Bow would also spend $40 million to prevent future accidents. More details, SRNNews.com.

0: 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Today is his 18th birthday.
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4: And our forecast for today, looking for temperature near 82 and a 30% chance of showers. Tonight, calling for temps near 70 and mostly cloudy. And for Tuesday, a 50% chance of showers and temperature near 85. Tuesday night, calling for partly cloudy and lows around 70. And for Wednesday, 20% chance of showers, temperature near 90.

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0: And be prepared to answer the phone at 2 o'clock in the morning when somebody calls you because they need to say so. 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
2: 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Revival is in progress at Eulah General Baptist Church. Nightly services at 7 with evangelist Brother Chuck Caldwell and pastor Brother Chance Hall. An effort meeting is in progress at Sunrise Missionary Baptist Church. Nightly services at 7. Elders Jason Goad and Tucker Smith will be doing the preaching. Revival is in progress at Maple Grove No. 2 Missionary Baptist Church. Nightly services at 7:30, day services at 1:30. Helpers Elder Casey Cole and Brother Brad Whittemore will assist Pastor Elder Dean Dyer. Macon County 911 board meeting will be Tuesday afternoon at 1:30 at the 911 building on Highway 52 Bypass East. Summer Harvest, a USDA program, is handing out 7 shelf-stable breakfast and lunches every Tuesday through July 28th. And they're doing this at First Baptist Church in Lafayette from 2 until 4:30 each Tuesday. This is for ages 18 and under. Name and date of birth is all that's needed. The food pantry at Lafayette Methodist Church will be open Thursday from 12 noon until 2 o'clock. Lafayette Playhouse and Event Center is hosting Community Heroes Day Saturday from noon until 2 o'clock. It's a free event for the community to come out and meet your local 911 heroes.
3: And our forecast for today, looking for temperature near 82 and a 30% chance of showers. Tonight, calling for temps near 70 and mostly cloudy. And for Tuesday, a 50% chance of showers and temperature near 85. Tuesday night, calling for partly cloudy and lows around 70. And for Wednesday, 20% chance of showers, temperature near 90.

0: 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You just heard my song, Painted You Pretty.
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0: Brother James Harrison will be preaching at Mount Tabor Missionary Baptist Church Sunday evening at 6 o'clock. Revival is in progress at Eula General Baptist Church. Nightly services at 7 with evangelist Brother Chuck Caldwell and pastor Brother Chance Hall. An effort meeting is in progress at Sunrise Missionary Baptist Church. Nightly services at 7. Elders Jason Goad and Tucker Smith will be doing the preaching. Revival is in progress at Maple Grove No. 2 Missionary Baptist Church. Nightly services at 7:30, day services at 1:30. Helpers Elder Casey Cole and Brother Brad Whittemore will assist Pastor Elder Dean Dyer. Macon County 911 board meeting will be Tuesday afternoon at 1:30 at the 911 building on Highway 52 Bypass East. Summer Harvest, a USDA program, is handing out 7 shelf-stable breakfast and lunches every Tuesday through July 28th. And they're doing this at First Baptist Church in Lafayette from 2 until 4:30 each Tuesday. This is for ages 18 and under. Name and date of birth is all that's needed. The food pantry at Lafayette Methodist Church will be open Thursday from 12 noon until 2 o'clock. Lafayette Playhouse and Events Center is hosting Community Heroes Day Saturday from noon until 2 o'clock. It's a free event for the community to come out and meet your local 911 heroes.
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4: And our forecast for today, looking for temperature near 82 and a 30% chance of showers. Tonight, calling for temps near 70 and mostly cloudy. And for Tuesday, a 50% chance of showers and temperature near 85. Tuesday night, calling for partly cloudy and lows around 70. And for Wednesday, 20% chance of showers, temperature near 90.

There's a new study out about dogs that if you have a dog of your own, you're going to go, yeah, I knew that. My question is, okay, now study cats in this same way. I'll tell you about it coming up.

0: bet you never thought you'd be such a wonderful, irresistible human being listening to all this great country music, but we have always had faith in you, and you are killing it. So how about another song?
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0: Yeah, if you don't think your dog isn't playing your own emotions against you, then you are kidding yourself. Get it? That's John Morgan. That's his new one. Yeah, if you have a dog, you're not going to be surprised by this new study. They studied the facial expressions of dogs when there are no humans around. You know, they were spying on the dogs, and they could see the dogs' faces when there were no people in the room. And then they allowed the dogs' people to go into the room and then tracked their facial expressions. And they proved pretty conclusively that when there are no humans around, your dog does not make those puppy dog eyes. You have to be in the room in order for that really adorable, oh, I'll do anything you want look on your dog's face. They have shown that, yeah, the dog knows exactly what he's doing, and we're being played like fiddles by our dogs. I want them to do the same study on cats. I guarantee you they're going to find the same result.
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8: 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An effort meeting is in progress at Sunrise Missionary Baptist Church. Nightly services at 7. Elders Jason Goad and Tucker Smith will be doing the preaching. Revival is in progress at Maple Grove No. 2 Missionary Baptist Church. Nightly services at 7:30, day services at 1:30. Helpers Elder Casey Cole and Brother Brad Whittemore will assist Pastor Elder Dean Dyer. Macon County 911 board meeting will be Tuesday afternoon at 1:30 at the 911 building on Highway 52 Bypass East. Summer Harvest, a USDA program, is handing out 7 shelf-stable breakfast and lunches every Tuesday through July 28th. And they're doing this at First Baptist Church in Lafayette from 2 until 4:30 each Tuesday. This is for ages 18 and under. Name and date of birth is all that's needed. The food pantry at Lafayette Methodist Church will be open Thursday from 12 noon until 2 o'clock. Lafayette Playhouse and Event Center is hosting Community Heroes Day Saturday from noon until 2 o'clock. It's a free event for the community to come out and meet your local 911 heroes.
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10: And our forecast for today, looking for temperature near 82 and a 30% chance of showers. Tonight, calling for temps near 70 and mostly cloudy. And for Tuesday, a 50% chance of showers and temperature near 85. Tuesday night, calling for partly cloudy and lows around 70. And for Wednesday, 20% chance of showers, temperature near 90.

0: from the point of view of the plot twist in the lyrics, I love this song. 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
1: And our forecast for today, looking for temperature near 82 and a 30% chance of showers. Tonight, calling for temps near 70 and mostly cloudy. And for Tuesday, a 50% chance of showers and temperature near 85. Tuesday night, calling for partly cloudy and lows around 70. And for Wednesday, 20% chance of showers, temperature near 90.

0: Yeah, the bottom line is every single verse in the song is like, we like what we like and don't ask us to change anything because we're not going to listen to you. That's Morgan Wallen. That's his new one.
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9: 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Revival is in progress at Eulah General Baptist Church. Nightly services at 7 with evangelist Brother Chuck Caldwell and pastor Brother Chance Hall. An effort meeting is in progress at Sunrise Missionary Baptist Church. Nightly services at 7. Elders Jason Goad and Tucker Smith will be doing the preaching. Revival is in progress at Maple Grove No. 2 Missionary Baptist Church. Nightly services at 7:30, day services at 1:30. Helpers Elder Casey Cole and Brother Brad Whittemore will assist Pastor Elder Dean Dyer. Macon County 911 board meeting will be Tuesday afternoon at 1:30 at the 911 building on Highway 52 Bypass East. Summer Harvest, a USDA program, is handing out 7 shelf-stable breakfast and lunches every Tuesday through July 28th. And they're doing this at First Baptist Church in Lafayette from 2 until 4:30 each Tuesday. This is for ages 18 and under. Name and date of birth is all that's needed. The food pantry at Lafayette Methodist Church will be open Thursday from 12 noon until 2 o'clock. Lafayette Playhouse and Events Center is hosting Community Heroes Day Saturday from noon until 2 o'clock. It's a free event for the community to come out and meet your local 911 heroes.
10: And our forecast for today, looking for temperature near 82 and a 30% chance of showers. Tonight, calling for temps near 70 and mostly cloudy. And for Tuesday, a 50% chance of showers and temperature near 85. Tuesday night, calling for partly cloudy and lows around 70. And for Wednesday, 20% chance of showers, temperature near 90.

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2: 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An effort meeting is in progress at Sunrise Missionary Baptist Church. Nightly services at 7. Elders Jason Goad and Tucker Smith will be doing the preaching. Revival is in progress at Maple Grove No. 2 Missionary Baptist Church. Nightly services at 7:30, day services at 1:30. Helpers Elder Casey Cole and Brother Brad Whittemore will assist Pastor Elder Dean Dyer. Macon County 911 board meeting will be Tuesday afternoon at 1:30 at the 911 building on Highway 52 Bypass East. Summer Harvest, a USDA program, is handing out 7 shelf-stable breakfast and lunches every Tuesday through July 28th. And they're doing this at First Baptist Church in Lafayette from 2 until 4:30 each Tuesday. This is for ages 18 and under. Name and date of birth is all that's needed. The food pantry at Lafayette Methodist Church will be open Thursday from 12 noon until 2 o'clock. Lafayette Playhouse and Event Center is hosting Community Heroes Day Saturday from noon until 2 o'clock. It's a free event for the community to come out and meet your local 911 heroes.
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5: And our forecast for today, looking for temperature near 82 and a 30% chance of showers. Tonight, calling for temps near 70 and mostly cloudy. And for Tuesday, a 50% chance of showers and temperature near 85. Tuesday night, calling for partly cloudy and lows around 70. And for Wednesday, 20% chance of showers, temperature near 90.

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1: Brother James Harrison will be preaching at Mount Tabor Missionary Baptist Church Sunday evening at 6 o'clock. Revival is in progress at Eulah General Baptist Church. Nightly services at 7 with evangelist Brother Chuck Caldwell and pastor Brother Chance Hall. An effort meeting is in progress at Sunrise Missionary Baptist Church. 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Elders Jason Goad and Tucker Smith will be doing the preaching. Revival is in progress at Maple Grove No. 2 Missionary Baptist Church. Nightly services at 7:30, day services at 1:30. Helpers Elder Casey Cole and Brother Brad Whittemore will assist Pastor Elder Dean Dyer. Macon County 911 board meeting will be Tuesday afternoon at 1:30 at the 911 building on Highway 52 Bypass East. Summer Harvest, a USDA program, is handing out 7 shelf-stable breakfast and lunches every Tuesday through July 28th. And they're doing this at First Baptist Church in Lafayette from 2 until 4:30 each Tuesday. This is for ages 18 and under. Name and date of birth is all that's needed. The food pantry at Lafayette Methodist Church will be open Thursday from 12 noon until 2 o'clock. Lafayette Playhouse and Events Center is hosting Community Heroes Day Saturday from noon until 2 o'clock. It's a free event for the community to come out and meet your local 911 heroes. 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
2: And our forecast for today, looking for temperature near 82 and a 30% chance of showers. Tonight, calling for temps near 70 and mostly cloudy. And for Tuesday, a 50% chance of showers and temperature near 85. Tuesday night, calling for partly cloudy and lows around 70. And for Wednesday, 20% chance of showers, temperature near 90.

favoritist song is on the way, and it became my newest favoritist song in kind of a begrudging fashion. I'll tell you about that coming up.

0: wonder just how long a country mile actually is? Well, we don't know either. But maybe this song will help clear things up.
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0: I did not want to like this song. I'll admit it. Her name is Stella Lefty. Her last name is actually Lefkoski, but all of the people in her family kind of rely on Lefty as their last names because, you know, people are like, what's your name? Her dad is Eric Lefkoski. He's the co-founder of Groupon, among other things. He's a billionaire. So going into this, I thought, oh, yeah, I don't really want to hear this. I don't know if I'm going to like this song. And from the first time I heard it, it's like, wait, I really do like this song, but why does it sound so familiar? Yes, it completely interpolates a portion of Noah Kahan's song, Stick Season. If you've been wondering, why does this sound so familiar? He is credited as being one of the writers on this song because she directly lifted it off of his song. All of that being said, I really like this song. I like her voice very much, and I like the way she sings this. So, yeah, we'll see what happens. It's Stella Lefty.
1: 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Country's got you covered.
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1: And our forecast for today, looking for temperature near 82 and a 30% chance of showers. Tonight, calling for temps near 70 and mostly cloudy. And for Tuesday, a 50% chance of showers and temperature near 85. Tuesday night, calling for partly cloudy and lows around 70. And for Wednesday, 20% chance of showers, temperature near 90.

0: It became his 31st number one single. He's been slightly successful. I think he can, you know, not worry about a day job. It's Blake Shelton.
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2: 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Nightly services at 7 with evangelist Brother Chuck Caldwell and pastor Brother Chance Hall. An effort meeting is in progress at Sunrise Missionary Baptist Church. Nightly services at 7. Elders Jason Goad and Tucker Smith will be doing the preaching. Revival is in progress at Maple Grove No. 2 Missionary Baptist Church. Nightly services at 7:30, day services at 1:30. Helpers Elder Casey Cole and Brother Brad Whittemore will assist Pastor Elder Dean Dyer. Macon County 911 board meeting will be Tuesday afternoon at 1:30 at the 911 building on Highway 52 Bypass East. Summer Harvest, a USDA program, is handing out 7 shelf-stable breakfast and lunches every Tuesday through July 28th. And they're doing this at First Baptist Church in Lafayette from 2 until 4:30 each Tuesday. This is for ages 18 and under. Name and date of birth is all that's needed. The food pantry at Lafayette Methodist Church will be open Thursday from 12 noon until 2 o'clock. Lafayette Playhouse and Events Center is hosting Community Heroes Day Saturday from noon until 2 o'clock. It's a free event for the community to come out and meet your local 911 heroes.
3: And our forecast for today, looking for temperature near 82 and a 30% chance of showers. Tonight, calling for temps near 70 and mostly cloudy. And for Tuesday, a 50% chance of showers and temperature near 85. Tuesday night, calling for partly cloudy and lows around 70. And for Wednesday, 20% chance of showers, temperature near 90.

0: The title is literally Ride, Ride, Ride. It's listed three times. He co-wrote this song with Tyler Hubbard. And then he asked Luke Bryan to sing the song with him. It should have been all three of them because there's three rides. There should be three guys. This is why nobody ever asked me my opinion on anything.
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5: 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An effort meeting is in progress at Sunrise Missionary Baptist Church. Nightly services at 7. Elders Jason Goad and Tucker Smith will be doing the preaching. Revival is in progress at Maple Grove No. 2 Missionary Baptist Church. Nightly services at 7:30, day services at 1:30. Helpers Elder Casey Cole and Brother Brad Whittemore will assist Pastor Elder Dean Dyer. Macon County 911 board meeting will be Tuesday afternoon at 1:30 at the 911 building on Highway 52 Bypass East. Summer Harvest, a USDA program, is handing out 7 shelf-stable breakfast and lunches every Tuesday through July 28th. And they're doing this at First Baptist Church in Lafayette, from 2 until 4:30 each Tuesday. This is for ages 18 and under. Name and date of birth is all that's needed. The food pantry at Lafayette Methodist Church will be open Thursday from 12 noon until 2 o'clock. Lafayette Playhouse and Event Center is hosting Community Heroes Day Saturday from noon until 2 o'clock. It's a free event for the community to come out and meet your local 911 heroes.
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13: And our forecast for today, looking for temperature near 82 and a 30% chance of showers. Tonight, calling for temps near 70 and mostly cloudy, and for Tuesday, a 50% chance of showers and temperature near 85. Tuesday night, calling for partly cloudy and lows around 70, and for Wednesday, 20% chance of showers, temperature near 90.

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2: Hey, y'all, this is Brantley Gilbert, and this is my new song, Good Damn. Good Damn is a song I wrote with my good friends Brock Berry Hill, Taylor Phillips, and a fella you might know by the name of Hardy. And it's a song about shooting your shot. Long story short, hope y'all dig it.
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0: What's up, y'all? It's Brantley Gilbert, and you just heard my new song, Good Damn. Thanks for listening.
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0: Brother James Harrison will be preaching at Mount Tabor Missionary Baptist Church Sunday evening at 6 o'clock. Revival is in progress at Eulah General Baptist Church. Nightly services at 7 with evangelist Brother Chuck Caldwell and pastor Brother Chance Hall. An effort meeting is in progress at Sunrise Missionary Baptist Church. Nightly services at 7. Elders Jason Goad and Tucker Smith will be doing the preaching. Revival is in progress at Maple Grove No. 2 Missionary Baptist Church. Nightly services at 7:30. Day services at 1:30. Helpers Elder Casey Cole and Brother Brad Whittemore will assist Pastor Elder Dean Dyer. Macon County 911 board meeting will be Tuesday afternoon at 1:30 at the 911 building on Highway 52 Bypass East. Summer Harvest, a USDA program, is handing out 7 shelf-stable breakfast and lunches every Tuesday through July 28th, and they're doing this at First Baptist Church in Lafayette from 2 until 4:30 each Tuesday. This is for ages 18 and under. Name and date of birth is all that's needed. The food pantry at Lafayette Methodist Church will be open Thursday from 12 noon until 2 o'clock. Lafayette Playhouse and Event Center is hosting Community Heroes Day Saturday from noon until 2 o'clock. It's a free event for the community to come out and meet your local 911 heroes.
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2: And our forecast for today, looking for temperature near 82 and a 30% chance of showers. Tonight, calling for temps near 70 and mostly cloudy. And for Tuesday, a 50% chance of showers and temperature near 85. Tuesday night, calling for partly cloudy and lows around 70. And for Wednesday, 20% chance of showers, temperature near 90.
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4: Standing tall on the Highland Rim, Weir Country 102, WLCT, Lafayette.
5: People have been sickened in the latest outbreak, but none have died. 7 people died during an outbreak last year. The health department says Legionnaires is not transmitted person to person. People often contract it by breathing in tiny droplets of contaminated water. Julie Walker, New York.
6: And breaking news and analysis at townhall.com. A royal reunion of sorts between England's king and his youngest son. Here's Ed Donahue.
7: King Charles hosted his son, Prince Harry, and met with his family for the first time in years. There has been a royal rift since the king's youngest son and wife, Meghan, quit royal life and moved to California 6 years ago. Harry, Meghan, Prince Archie, and Princess Lilibet got together with the king and Queen Camilla at Highgrove House, a country estate outside London. Harry is in Britain for a number of charity events, including the Invictus Games.
8: Invictus has never just been about belonging to a team. It's about belonging to each other. We are a family, one that I am so proud and so honored to be a part of.
7: I'm Ed Donahue.
6: Apple is accusing OpenAI of stealing trade secrets. It's a major break in partnership between the iPhone company and the maker of the AI. More on these stories at townhall.com.

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4: And our forecast for today, looking for temperature near 82 and a 30% chance of showers. Tonight, calling for temps near 70 and mostly cloudy. And for Tuesday, a 50% chance of showers and temperature near 85. Tuesday night, calling for partly cloudy and lows around 70. And for Wednesday, 20% chance of showers, temperature near 90.

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0: She co-wrote it with Ben Johnson, Whitney Phillips, and Jimmy Gulch. They're three songwriters in Nashville. But the line, the second line of the song, Friday night, neon lights, breaking up on 2nd Avenue, that is what inspired her to write the song. It was an actual breakup of hers on 2nd Avenue in Nashville. It intersects with Lower Broadway, which is where all the artists have their big bar and grill setups. So it's like all the alcohol in the world is served on that street. And that's where she broke up with an ex. Makes for a really good song. It's Lauren Elena and Chase Matthew.
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12: 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An effort meeting is in progress at Sunrise Missionary Baptist Church. Nightly services at 7. Elders Jason Goad and Tucker Smith will be doing the preaching. Revival is in progress at Maple Grove No. 2 Missionary Baptist Church. Nightly services at 7:30, day services at

0: it from 2 until 4:30 each Tuesday. This is for ages 18 and under. Name and date of birth is all that's needed. The food pantry at Lafayette Methodist Church will be open Thursday from 12 noon until 2 o'clock. Lafayette Playhouse and Event Center is hosting Community Heroes Day Saturday from noon until 2 o'clock. 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
1: And our forecast for today, looking for temperature near 82 and a 30% chance of showers. Tonight, calling for temps near 70 and mostly cloudy. And for Tuesday, a 50% chance of showers and temperature near 85. Tuesday night, calling for partly cloudy and lows around 70. And for Wednesday, 20% chance of showers, temperature near 90.

0: Oh, if that isn't catchy. 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
2: 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An effort meeting is in progress at Sunrise Missionary Baptist Church. Nightly services at 7. Elders Jason Goad and Tucker Smith will be doing the preaching. Revival is in progress at Maple Grove No. 2 Missionary Baptist Church. Nightly services at 7:30, day services at 1:30. Helpers Elder Casey Cole and Brother Brad Whittemore will assist Pastor Elder Dean Dyer. Macon County 911 board meeting will be Tuesday afternoon at 1:30 at the 911 building on Highway 52 Bypass East. Summer Harvest, a USDA program, is handing out 7 shelf-stable breakfast and lunches every Tuesday through July 28th. And they're doing this at First Baptist Church in Lafayette from 2 until 4:30 each Tuesday. This is for ages 18 and under. Name and date of birth is all that's needed. The food pantry at Lafayette Methodist Church will be open Thursday from 12 noon until 2 o'clock. Lafayette Playhouse and Events Center is hosting Community Heroes Day Saturday from noon until 2 o'clock. It's a free event for the community to come out and meet your local 911 heroes.

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1: And our forecast for today, looking for temperature near 82 and a 30% chance of showers. Tonight, calling for temps near 70 and mostly cloudy. And for Tuesday, a 50% chance of showers and temperature near 85. Tuesday night, calling for partly cloudy and lows around 70. And for Wednesday, 20% chance of showers, temperature near 90.

0: 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I love you so much, I can't possibly love you anymore. 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

0: According to Dan Smyers, if the fact that they recorded and released this song saves even just one person, then they will be very honored to have done this. 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
2: 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An effort meeting is in progress at Sunrise Missionary Baptist Church. 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Elders Jason Goad and Tucker Smith will be doing the preaching. Revival is in progress at Maple Grove No. 2 Missionary Baptist Church. 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Day services at 1:30. Helpers Elder Casey Cole and Brother Brad Whittemore will assist Pastor Elder Dean Dyer. Macon County 911 board meeting will be Tuesday afternoon at 1:30 at the 911 building on Highway 52 Bypass East. Summer Harvest, a USDA program, is handing out 7 shelf-stable breakfast and lunches every Tuesday through July 28th. And they're doing this at First Baptist Church in Lafayette from 2 until 4:30 each Tuesday. This is for ages 18 and under. Name and date of birth is all that's needed. The food pantry at Lafayette Methodist Church will be open Thursday from 12 noon until 2 o'clock. Lafayette Playhouse and Events Center is hosting Community Heroes Day Saturday from noon until 2 o'clock. It's a free event for the community to come out and meet your local 911 heroes.
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10: And our forecast for today, looking for temperature near 82 and a 30% chance of showers. Tonight, calling for temps near 70 and mostly cloudy. And for Tuesday, a 50% chance of showers and temperature near 85. Tuesday night, calling for partly cloudy and lows around 70. And for Wednesday, 20% chance of showers, temperature near 90.
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1: News this hour from Town Hall. I'm John Scott. The U.S. and Iran each asserting they control the Strait of Hormuz after a weekend of attacks stretching across the wider Middle East. The attacks that continued into Monday morning further threaten any diplomacy to end the war. The attacks underline that the waterway that once saw a fifth of the world's traded crude oil and natural gas pass through it remains the key issue in negotiations. Iran and the U.S. nearly at the midway point of a 60-day period of an interim deal that was supposed to set up talks for a permanent end to the war. Oil prices have jumped in Asian shares, mostly lower, after the U.S. carried out airstrikes and Iran retaliated. The prices of Brent crude and U.S. benchmark crude gaining nearly 5% early Monday. Ukraine's president announcing changes to his government.
2: Ukrainian Prime Minister Yulia Spyrydenko has stepped down as President Volodymyr Zelensky makes changes to Ukraine's government. The former prime minister saying, "I remain ready to serve the Ukrainian state and carry out every task aimed at strengthening Ukraine's position, defending our national interests, and bringing a just peace closer." Spyrydenko, the former economy minister, was named prime minister in July 2025. Zelensky announced her resignation in a post, saying that Ukraine is changing its political strategy. Zelensky also says there will be changes among the top ranks of Ukraine's law enforcement agencies. I'm Donna Water.
1: Senator Lindsey Graham's death sparking a political scramble in South Carolina. As a senior senator and ally of President Trump, Graham was expected to win re-election easily. Now Governor Henry McMaster must appoint a temporary replacement until January. Meanwhile, Democrats have nominated Charleston pediatrician Annie Andrews. More on these stories from townhall.com.
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1: In consumer news, Kia America issuing a new recall for 463,000 SUVs.
6: It's urging owners to again park their vehicles outside and away from buildings after several customers reported fires following previous repairs. The recall announced this week by the National Highway Traffic Safety Administration replaces a prior one Kia initiated in 2024. Certain Tellurides from the 2020 to 2024 model years are affected. The front power seat motor of these vehicles may overheat due to a stuck slide knob. To address the hazard, Kia's new fix will be for dealers to install an electronic fuse assembly free of charge. Keith Peters reporting.
1: It's a World Cup semifinal lineup for the ages. England and Argentina. They'll be playing on Wednesday. France plays Spain in the first semifinal. That's on Tuesday. News and analysis at townhall.com. Virginia's attempted assault weapon ban has apparently backfired.
7: Virginia Governor Abigail Spanberger signed a ban on modern sporting rifles and standard capacity magazines, but it triggered a massive surge in gun sales, with background checks up 241% in June alone compared to the previous year. Legal challenges have partially blocked enforcement, while sales data shows more such rifles in circulation now than before the ban attempt. Ken Lorman reporting.
1: A proposed legal settlement with the U.S. government would require the Keystone Pipeline Systems operator, Canada-based Southbow, to pay a civil penalty of nearly $27 million over a major oil spill in Kansas. The 2002 rupture dumped nearly 13,000 barrels of
8: heavy crude into a creek in Washington County. The company disputing the allegations. More of these stories at Town Hall.
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13: And our forecast for today, looking for temperature near 82 and a 30% chance of showers. Tonight, calling for temps near 70 and mostly cloudy. And for Tuesday, a 50% chance of showers and temperature near 85. Tuesday night, calling for partly cloudy and lows around 70. And for Wednesday, 20% chance of showers, temperature near 90.

0: 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We, the judge and jury, find that those other stations are guilty of not playing good music. 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

0: think as you drunk from Raleigh Green. Steve Harmon, how about three things since the last time we were together? Number one, all American flags throughout the USA are lowered to half-mast until Saturday evening, 6 p.m., in honor of the late Senator Lindsey Graham. Number two, tickets to see Lainey Wilson are on sale. She's at the Grand Ole Opry, close and intimate. You will be real close. That show's July 23rd. And number three, we have a premiere date for Riley Green as a voice chair turner. September 21st. Well, I hope the producers of that show are ready for a little Riley Green humor. He doesn't hold back much.
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0: Aldwell, and pastor, Brother Chance Hall. An effort meeting is in progress at Sunrise Missionary Baptist Church, nightly services at 7. Elders Jason Goad and Tucker Smith will be doing the preaching. Revival is in progress at Maple Grove No. 2 Missionary Baptist Church, nightly services at 7:30, day services at 1:30. Helpers Elder Casey Cole and Brother Brad Whittemore will assist Pastor Elder Dean Dyer. Macon County 911 board meeting will be Tuesday afternoon at 1:30 at the 911 building on Highway 52 Bypass East. Summer Harvest, a USDA program, is handing out 7 shelf-stable breakfast and lunches every Tuesday through July 28th. And they're doing this at First Baptist Church in Lafayette from 2 until 4:30 each Tuesday. This is for ages 18 and under. Name and date of birth is all that's needed. The food pantry at Lafayette Methodist Church will be open Thursday from 12 noon until 2 o'clock. Lafayette Playhouse and Event Center is hosting Community Heroes Day Saturday from noon until 2 o'clock. It's a free event for the community to come out and meet your local 911 heroes.
1: This is your overnight weather forecast. We have a 30% chance of showers and thunderstorms, otherwise partly cloudy with a low around 68. Tuesday, a chance of showers and thunderstorms, mostly sunny with a high near 86. Chance of precipitation is 30%. Tuesday night, patchy fog after 11 p.m., otherwise partly cloudy with a low around 68 degrees. And Wednesday, areas of fog before 9 a.m., otherwise mostly sunny with a high near 87.

0: Browning Livestock Cattle Report. This report is brought to you each Monday, Wednesday, and Friday, courtesy of all those nice folks at Browning Livestock. 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Now, if you'd like any information on this, call Marty Dykes at 931-319-0740.
1: This is a livestock market report here in Lafayette, Tennessee, Browning Livestock Market. 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Here's some examples of what we sold on the video this week. 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On the heifer end, one load of heifers, 95% black, base weight 700, $375. 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One load of 850-pound 75% black heifers at $319.50. Sold really well on that video, thanks to those consigners. Here's some examples of what we had in the auction this week compared to the last sale. I'd say feeder steers, bulls, and heifers about 5 to 10 higher. Here's some examples of what we had. Five feeder steers mixed in color, 278, 538, 17. Two steers average weight, 338, mixed in color at 480. Ten steers average weight, 406, mixed in color at 530. Ten steers average weight, 456, mixed in color at 50201. 14 steers average weight, 521, mixed in color at 45116. 19 steers average weight 508, mixed in color at 463.15, value added there, weaned and shots. 14 feeder steers average weight 595, mixed in color 418.34. 24 steers average weight 569, mixed in color 465.30, value added there. 9 steers average weight 627, mixed in color at 398.08. 76 steers average weight 622, mixed in color 441.85, value added there. 6 steers average weight 689, mixed in color 422.50, value added there. 10 steers average weight 785, mixed in color 364.30. 20 steers average weight 779, mixed in color 375 1/4, value added there, weaned and shots. 6 steers average weight 826, mixed in color 347.50, value added there, weaned and shots. 3 plainer kind of steers at 913, mixed in color 332.50. Moving on down to the feeder heifers. Two feeder heifers average weight 275, mixed in color at 505. Seven feeder heifers average weight 307, mixed in color 458.53. 19 heifers average weight 418, mixed in color 468.41. 32 feeder heifers average weight 471, mixed in color 433.05. 24 feeder heifers average weight 527, mixed in color 388.81. 17 feeder heifers average weight 528, mixed in color 415.41, value added there. 21 feeder heifers average weight 579, mixed in color 384.72, value added there. 33 feeder heifers average weight 628, mixed in color 365.68. 29 feeder heifers average weight 614, mixed in color 430, value added there. Replacement kind of quality there, 430. 17-feeder heifers average weight 712, mixed in color 342.50. 27-feeder heifers average weight 754, mixed in color 338.28. And we had 2-feeder heifers average weight 8 1/4 at 302.50. Moving on down to the feeder bulls, 9 bulls average weight 380, 505. 10 bulls average weight 439, mixed in color 510. 22 bulls average weight 531, mixed in color 415.88. 17 feeder bulls average weight 576, mixed in color 401.07. 10 feeder bulls average weight 634, mixed in color at 359.37. 11 feeder bulls average weight 656, mixed in color at 362.73. 19 feeder bulls average weight 734, mixed in color 333.14. 3 feeder bulls average weight 928, mixed in color 297.50. Thanks to each and every buyer that bought with us this week. We certainly appreciate your business. Thanks to each and every seller that sold with us this week. We appreciate your business as well. The 4th of July holiday is coming up. Our next sale won't be until July the 15th. 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

And good morning, everyone. Hope you're having a wonderful day. We're going to start it off right and keep it this way. And you're starting your day with Total Country Mornings, where country roots run deep, from today's favorites to country classics, gospel, and bluegrass tradition, right here on WLCT 102.1 FM and Wien 97.5 FM from Lafayette Broadcasting. I'm Don Blankenship. Thanks so much for inviting me back into your radio this morning. It is 5:34 in the AM. It's currently 70 degrees here at Lafayette Broadcasting. Weather-wise, we have a 50% chance of showers and thunderstorms, otherwise mostly sunny with a high near 83. Tonight, a 30% chance of showers and thunderstorms, partly cloudy with a low around 68. And tomorrow, Tuesday, we have a chance of showers and thunderstorms, mostly sunny with a high near 86. Chance of precipitation will be at 30%. And Macon Community Hospital is offering discounted vascular screenings during July. The carotid artery ultrasound, AAA ultrasound, and ABI peripheral arterial disease screening are $40 each, or $110 for all three during July. Call 615-666-2147 for more information. Lafayette Playhouse and Event Center will host a Community Heroes Day Saturday from noon until 2. This is a free event for the community to come out and meet your local 911 heroes. The food pantry at Lafayette Methodist Church will be open Thursday from noon until 2. Summer Harvest, a USDA program, will be handing out 7 shelf-stable breakfasts and lunches each Tuesday through July 28th at First Baptist Church in Lafayette from 2 p.m. until 4:30 p.m. This is for ages 18 and under. Name and date of birth is all that will be needed. And the Macon County 9/11 board meeting will be Tuesday at 1:30 at the 9/11 building located at 898 Highway 52 Bypass East. All right, I think that's enough to get us started. I mean, after all, it is Monday. We don't want to push ourselves, do we? Got to kind of get back into it gradually, right? All right, let's jump right in, shall we?

0: Brother James Harrison will be preaching at Mount Tabor Missionary Baptist Church Sunday evening at 6 o'clock. Revival is in progress at Eula General Baptist Church. Nightly services at 7 with evangelist Brother Chuck Caldwell and pastor Brother Chance Hall. An effort meeting is in progress at Sunrise Missionary Baptist Church. Nightly services at 7. Elders Jason Goad and Tucker Smith will be doing the preaching. Revival is in progress at Maple Grove No. 2 Missionary Baptist Church. Nightly services at 7:30. Day services at 1:30. Helpers Elder Casey Cole and Brother Brad Whittemore will assist Pastor Elder Dean Dyer. Macon County 911 board meeting will be Tuesday afternoon at 1:30 at the 911 building on Highway 52 Bypass East. Summer Harvest, a USDA program, is handing out 7 shelf-stable breakfast and lunches every Tuesday through July 28th. And they're doing this at First Baptist Church in Lafayette from 2 until 4:30 each Tuesday. This is for ages 18 and under. Name and date of birth is all that's needed. The food pantry at Lafayette Methodist Church will be open Thursday from 12 noon until 2 o'clock. Lafayette Playhouse and Event Center is hosting Community Heroes Day Saturday from noon until 2 o'clock. It's a free event for the community to come out and meet your local 911 heroes.
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0: new sports. I'm Scott Fitzgerald. Let's get right into it. Some college baseball, shall we? Tennessee continuing its run and producing pro talent in the Major League Baseball draft. Sophomore pitcher Tegan Coons became the Volunteers' fifth straight pick, going 32nd overall to the St. Louis Cardinals. Five more Vols were selected on day two. That gave Tennessee six total draft picks this year. College basketball is heading outdoors this fall for an event in Charleston, South Carolina. Credit One Stadium will host a Link U Invitational September 27th that features Vanderbilt taking on Virginia, followed by the College of Charleston facing in-state rival the Citadel. Organizers say it's the first D1 men's basketball doubleheader of its kind. And the Braves finished out the first half of the season with a win. They slipped past the Cardinals 4-3 in St. Louis. Raisel Iglesias closed it out with his 19th save of the year. The Reds not as fortunate, however. They jumped out in front of the Cubs on Eugenio Suarez's two-run homer, but Chicago answered right back and pulled away with an 8-4 win. And down on the farm, it was a rough Sunday for Nashville and Memphis. The Sounds fell to Charlotte 12-4. Memphis didn't fare much better. They lost to Gwinnett 7-2. More sports after this.
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0: On to golf now. Tom Kim is celebrating his fourth career PGA Tour victory after finishing atop the leaderboard at the Genesis Scottish Open. Kim won the tournament by two strokes, finishing at 17 under par. Minwoo Lee was second at 15 under. The semifinal of the World Cup is now here. France and Spain will kick off from Arlington tomorrow. The Blues took down Morocco 2-0 to advance, while the Red Fury edged Belgium 2-1 in the quarters. The sides clashed in the European Championship semis 2 years ago. Meanwhile, first place Nashville SC is back at it Friday. They're going to host Atlanta. And Ryan Blaney is celebrating a Quaker State 400 victory in the NASCAR Cup Series in-season challenge. The driver of the number 12 survived a lengthy delay due to rain and edged out Bubba Wallace in overtime. First place, Christopher Bell, Carson Hocevar, and Ty Gibbs all rounded out the top five finishers. The in-season challenge continues on Sunday at historic North Wilkesboro Speedway for the Window World 450. That is a look at your sports on this Monday. Have a great day, Tennessee. I'm Scott Fitzgerald.
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10: 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I'm Don Blankenship. Hey, thanks so much for inviting me into your radio. Weather-wise, 70 degrees currently, a 50% chance of showers and thunderstorms. Otherwise, mostly sunny with a high near 83. A little bit fog out there this morning, so please be careful in your morning commute. You might want to leave a little early. Tonight, a 30% chance of showers and thunderstorms, partly cloudy with a low around 68. And Tuesday, a chance of showers and thunderstorms, mostly sunny with a high near 86. And the chance of precipitation will be at 30%.

0: news this hour from Town Hall. I'm John Scott. Great sadness in Washington with the death of Lindsey Graham. The 71-year-old South Carolina senator died Saturday night. Fellow South Carolina Senator Tim Scott.
1: Here's a guy raised in the back of a bar. He's 19 years old at the University of South Carolina. Within 15 months, his mother dies, and then his father has a massive heart attack, and he passes as well. Lindsey adopts his 13-year-old sister and becomes a surrogate father to his sister. That pain and misery led him into public service. He started public service because he wanted to make sure that no one felt invisible.
0: Senator Scott on ABC's This Week. Senator Graham died after a rupture in his aorta, according to a preliminary medical examiner finding. The rupture related to the hardening of Graham's arteries. An official cause of death will be disclosed after toxicological and microscopic testing. A massive heat wave spreading across the U.S., and this one could be unusually difficult to escape. As much as two-thirds of the continental U.S. could feel the effects of an unusually large and long-lasting heat dome. The National Weather Service predicting more than 90 local temperature records could be tied or broken through Wednesday. California Governor Gavin Newsom hired a private attorney as he and his wife face a reported Justice Department investigation tied to her taxes.
2: Newsom calls the probe a political witch hunt, but has come under fire for not releasing tax returns from 2021 through 2025 after promising greater transparency. Reports also indicate federal agents have contacted family members, friends, and former associates connected to Newsom's business and nonprofit activities, with several reportedly retaining legal counsel. Ken Lorman reporting.
0: More on these stories from townhall.com.
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0: Lawmakers plan to bring legislation to the floor that would make daylight saving time permanent. Bernie Bennett reports.
5: GOP leaders are moving ahead with a vote on the so-called Sunshine Protection Act because the bill is a major priority for Florida Republicans, including Congresswoman Ana Paulina Luna. It's also a top priority for President Donald Trump, who in recent months has personally been calling lawmakers to urge them to back the measure that would add more sunlight to the evening hours and end the twice-yearly practice of changing the clocks. Luna helped tank a procedural vote before the 4th of July holiday in protest of the Senate not having passed the GOP elections bill known as the Save America Act. She is still not committed to allowing legislation to go through when Congress is due to return on Monday. Bernie Bennett in Washington.
0: U.S. agency that oversees dozens of schools serving Native Americans is reporting more on-time high school graduations than ever. Nearly 80% of high schoolers are graduating within 4 years. News at townhall.com. Sam Neill has died at age 78. He was a versatile actor who moved from art films to blockbusters like Jurassic Park and The Hunt for Red October. He said he had a rare type of lymphoma in 2023. His family said he was cancer-free when he died. An unusual ejection in a WNBA game.
6: Never let it be said women aren't fighters. Benicia Laney Hamilton was tossed from the New York Liberty's 93-91 loss to Toronto after she threw a shoe that hit opposing player Marina Mabry in the back. Laney Hamilton was actually trying to get the sneaker back to a teammate after it had fallen off. The errant toss ended up hitting Mabry, and after a review, the officials gave her a technical foul, her second of the game, for, quote, throwing a projectile on the court. Jason Walker reporting.
0: More on these stories at townhall.com.
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7: The Macon County Fair Board and the Pageant Committee would like to celebrate the 250th birthday of America by having a historical fashion show. Now, this show will include women, men's, and children's historical fashions, and there will be three categories for you to choose from: 1776 to 1860, or you can do 1861 to 1945, and the third category is 1946 to 2026. So pick a category and have some fun with this one. The show will be on July 29th, that's on a Wednesday, at 7 o'clock at the Martha Wilburn Pavilion. The show is sponsored by Rustic Ruffles Boutique and the Fair Board. So have some fun with this and look in your ancestors' closets for inspirations. Awards and ribbons will be presented for each category. Now, contestants must reside in Macon County. And if you have any questions or if you need more information, call Marilyn at 615-666-4034. You can pick up applications July 14th, now that will be on a Tuesday, through Sunday the 19th. Now on the Tuesday, Wednesday, Thursday, and Friday, it's from 5 until 7 p.m. And then on Sunday, it's till 4 o'clock at the Martha Wilburn Pavilion. So pick up your applications during the week of July 14th and have fun with the historical fashion show at the fair at the Martha Wilburn Pavilion.
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10: 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Funeral services for Melbaline Wilson Perdue, age 93, of Spring Hill, formerly of Lafayette, will be conducted today at 11 a.m. from the chapel of Anderson & Son Funeral Home in Lafayette. Interment will follow in the Whitley Cemetery. Visitation will be from 9 a.m. until service time at 11. The family requests memorials be made to the First Baptist Church of Lafayette. You may make these memorials by calling or coming by the funeral home. Maybelline Wilson Perdue is survived by daughter Janet Knock and husband Brian, stepsons Freddie Perdue and Gary Perdue, and wife Debbie. Funeral services for John Carlton Blessing, age 60, of Lafayette, are scheduled to be conducted today at 2 p.m., from the Chapel of Alexander Funeral Home. Visitation will begin at the funeral home from 8 a.m. until service time at 2. John Blessing is survived by son Dorian Heidenreich, siblings Carl Billings and wife Brittany, Ronald L. Robinson III and wife Billy Joe, Don Billings and fiancé Jesse Ramsey, Donna Osmus, Robert Billings Jr. and wife Lori, Timothy Billings, Karen Billings, Betty Schumann, Brad Jacobs, and daughter, niece, Heaven, and Joe. Funeral services for Ray Dalton, age 84, of the New Harmony community in Macon County, will be conducted today at 2 p.m. from the Chapel of Anderson & Son Funeral Home in Lafayette. Ray Dalton is survived by wife, Gail Newberry Dalton, daughters, Amanda Dalton and Christy Dalton, stepchildren, Charlie Thompson, Kathy Kelly, and husband, Patrick, brothers-in-law David Barber and wife Sheena, Tim Barber, Mark Barber, sisters-in-law Jean Metter and husband Jerry, Jolene McMurtry and husband Roy, Barbara Gregory and husband Roger, and Angie Cook and husband Rick. Funeral services for Johnny Blythe, age 66, of Tompkinsville, will be held 1 p.m. on Tuesday at Yokely Tribal Funeral Home in Tompkinsville. Visitation will be held from 9:30 until 1 p.m. on Tuesday at the funeral home. Burial will be in the White Cemetery, Sulphur Lick, Kentucky. Family requests memorial donations to help with funeral expenses. Johnny Blythe is survived by a daughter, Jenny, wife of Curtis Rich, a son, Jonathan Blythe, two sisters, Wanda Biggerstaff and Patricia Evans, two brothers, Don, husband of Martha Blythe, and Jimmy Blythe. The family has chosen cremation, and a memorial service will be held at a later date for Chris Benson, age 62, of Red Bulling Springs. Chris is in the care of the Anderson & Son Funeral Home in Red Bulling Springs. Chris Benson is survived by wife Teresa Benson, daughters Crystal Hooten and husband Eric, Kelly Gregory, Cassie White and husband Merle, son Justin Benson and wife Wendy. Funeral services for Jimmy Kenny McClard, age 74, of Lafayette, are scheduled to be conducted on Tuesday afternoon at 2 p.m. from the chapel of Anderson & Son Funeral Home in Lafayette. Interment following the McClard Cemetery with military honors by the Veterans Honor Guard. Visitation will begin Tuesday from 10 a.m. until service time at 2. Jimmy Kenny McClard is survived by son Jason McClard and wife Tammy, daughter Jamie Worrell and husband Gary, sisters Jean Shrum, Jill Flippin and husband Tim, Pam Gregory and husband Dean, and brothers Jerry McClard and wife Becky and Andy McClard.
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All right. Good morning. A little Allison Krause in Union Station. Oh, Atlanta. 6:17 in the a.m. We have a 50% chance of showers and thunderstorms today. Otherwise, it's going to be mostly sunny with a high near 83. Tonight, a 30% chance of showers and thunderstorms, partly cloudy with a low around 68. And tomorrow, Tuesday, a chance of showers and thunderstorms, mostly sunny with a high near 86. Chance of precipitation will be at 30% for tomorrow. And, of course, tomorrow being Tuesday means coffee talk. We're going to be live and on location at Metter Enterprises. It's currently 71 degrees right now. And quite foggy out there, so please be careful in your morning drive. May even want to leave a little bit early. And be sure and join us today and Friday right after the 4 p.m. local news for Dr. Janiqua Patterson and staff as they bring you Stay Aware with Primary Healthcare on Classic Country 97.5 FM and 1460 AM. They'll be giving you health tips and ways to keep your children and yourselves healthier, and some weeks they'll even let you know what's going around and what to be on the lookout for. And that's Monday and Friday this week, right after the 4 p.m. local news, Stay Aware with Primary Healthcare.

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0: Brother James Harrison will be preaching at Mount Tabor Missionary Baptist Church Sunday evening at 6 o'clock. Revival is in progress at Eulah General Baptist Church. Nightly services at 7 with evangelist Brother Chuck Caldwell and pastor Brother Chance Hall. An effort meeting is in progress at Sunrise Missionary Baptist Church. Nightly services at 7. Elders Jason Goad and Tucker Smith will be doing the preaching. Revival is in progress at Maple Grove No. 2 Missionary Baptist Church. Nightly services at 7:30, day services at 1:30. Helpers Elder Casey Cole and Brother Brad Whittemore will assist Pastor Elder Dean Dyer. Macon County 911 board meeting will be Tuesday afternoon at 1:30 at the 911 building on Highway 52 Bypass East. Summer Harvest, a USDA program, is handing out 7 shelf-stable breakfast and lunches every Tuesday through July 28th. And they're doing this at First Baptist Church in Lafayette, from 2 until 4:30 each Tuesday. This is for ages 18 and under. Name and date of birth is all that's needed. The food pantry at Lafayette Methodist Church will be open Thursday from 12 noon until 2 o'clock. Lafayette Playhouse and Event Center is hosting Community Heroes Day Saturday from noon until 2 o'clock. It's a free event for the community to come out and meet your local 911 heroes.
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2: 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Be sure to call those birthdays in at 615-666-2169. Right now, we're going to say a happy 54th birthday going out to Terrell Eller. Terrell, that's called in from your mother, Debbie. And we all hope you have a terrific birthday. Happy birthday, Terrell.

0: I've been speaking of small towns. Y'all didn't know I had a grandson, did you? They named my grandson Jerry. Now, that wasn't necessary to name him after me. I would have loved him with any kind of name. I would have even sent him to Mississippi State without them naming him Jerry. Yeah, paid his way. I would have. But he come to see me the other day during the Christmas holidays, brought a bunch of stuff, 7 years old, put it down in the den floor, and his grandma, Homer Lean. That's her name. Don't you giggle. I'll pop one of y'all side the head. My wife's daddy was named Homer. Homer Ebenezer Wells. Thank God they named her Homer. How'd you like to have been named Ebenezer? My wife is named Homer Lean after her daddy. And my wife looked down and said, Jerry, you done got this floor all messed up here, son. I want you to pick up and move these toys over in the corner. Well, he was just kind of rubbing them and messing with them. And Homer Lean said, Jerry, I said, now, pick up that stuff where folks can walk through the house. And he looked over at me and he said, Granddaddy, how have you lived with her all these years?
1: Pet food. Employees called LPD about someone breaking into the store to damage merchandise. Officers were quick to find the 26-year-old man from Madison. He was apprehended after a short chase into the clothing section. His identity hasn't been shared at this time, but officers confirmed some of his charges include vandalism, disorderly conduct, and public intoxication. The Shelby County General Sessions Criminal Court Division 7 through 15 will be closed today due to recent flood damages. A water main break happened in late June, and officials closed the building due to loss of water services. The building reopened after 2 days closed with a full docket slate. Officials say this closure deals with other repairs, but couldn't offer a timeline when it will reopen. I'm Lee Maurer.
2: Number one for news from across the state. 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
1: Early voting starts this Friday, and our Nashville news partner, WZTV, has numbers on the Republican side of Tennessee's governor's race. The last poll gave a 50-point lead for U.S. Senator Marsha Blackburn over Congressman John Rose and State Representative Monty Fritz. The newest numbers say that leads down to 15 percentage points. Attorney Steve Gill of TriStarDaily.com still calls it Marsha's to lose, but says she suffered a disastrous last 10 days. That's talking about Blackburn refusing to answer questions from a reporter by saying, I talk to Tennesseans every day. The primary is set for August 6th. Longtime District Attorney General for the state's 4th Judicial District, Jimmy Dunn, is planning to retire next month. That will end his 20-year serving Cook, Granger, Jefferson, and several counties. He was also an assistant district AG prior to his 2006 election win, plus a military police officer in the United States Army. I'm Lee Mowen, Tennessee Radio Network News.

And don't forget that today, after the 4 p.m. local news, be sure and tune in exclusively on 97.5 FM and 1460 AM for Stay Aware with Primary Healthcare. And that's Dr. Janiqua Patterson and staff. They'll be bringing you health tips and ways to keep your children and yourselves healthier. And that's Monday, today, and this Friday, right after the 4 p.m. local news. Stay Aware with Primary Healthcare.

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2: Staying connected to the farm. Welcome and hello again, everyone. I'm Lee Maddox. 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
3: We appreciate everything that our farmers all across the state of Tennessee do for all of us and for the entire nation.
2: Tennessee's 8th District Congressman David Kustoff is not a farmer, but he sure likes to stay connected to the ag industry every chance he gets. And that's why he participated recently in a listening session with farmers gathered at AgriCenter International this past week in Memphis.
3: But I'm truly impressed with everything that they do at AgriCenter International in terms of research and technology and just being a resource for our farmers in West Tennessee. And we had a really good dialogue. I was able to talk to him about what we are working on in Washington, including the status of the farm bill, the new farm bill.
2: The U.S. House of Representatives has passed their version of a new farm bill earlier this year, which Congressman Kustoff voted in favor of. And now the wait continues on Senate action for their version, something the West Tennessee lawmaker says has to happen sooner rather than later.
3: The challenge is to get something done before the calendar turns the page on 2026. I think we can get that done. I know that Senator Boozman in the Senate wants to get their farm bill passed in the Senate. Let's reconcile the differences and let's get a good farm bill for our nation's farmers.
2: Representative Kustoff will conclude his 5th term in Congress this year and seeking a 6th. He understands the importance of agriculture not only for his constituents in West Tennessee, but also across the state and the nation.
3: Because our food that we grow and produce here in West Tennessee, it is our national security.
2: And for Tennessee Home and Farm Radio, I'm Lee Maddox.
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0: college baseball, shall we? Tennessee continuing its run of producing pro talent in the Major League Baseball draft. Sophomore pitcher Tegan Coons became the Volunteers' fifth straight pick, going 32nd overall to the St. Louis Cardinals. Five more Vols were selected on day two. That gave Tennessee six total draft picks this year. College basketball is heading outdoors this fall for an event in Charleston, South Carolina. Credit One Stadium will host a Link U Invitational September 27th that features Vanderbilt taking on Virginia, followed by the College of Charleston facing in-state rival the Citadel. Organizers say it's the first D1 men's basketball doubleheader of its kind. And the Braves finished out the first half of the season with a win. They slipped past the Cardinals 4-3 in St. Louis. Rossell Iglesias closed it out with his 19th save of the year. The Reds not as fortunate, however. They jumped out in front of the Cubs on Eugenio Suarez's two-run homer, but Chicago answered right back and pulled away with an 8-4 win. And down on the farm, it was a rough Sunday for Nashville and Memphis. The Sounds fell to Charlotte 12-4. Memphis didn't fare much better. They lost to Gwinnett 7-2. More sports after this.
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0: On to golf now. Tom Kim is celebrating his fourth career PGA Tour victory after finishing atop the leaderboard at the Genesis Scottish Open. Kim won the tournament by two strokes, finishing at 17 under par. Minwoo Lee was second at 15 under. The semifinal of the World Cup is now here. France and Spain will kick off from Arlington tomorrow. The Blues took down Morocco 2-0 to advance, while the Red Fury edged Belgium 2-1 in the quarters. The sides clashed in the European Championship semis 2 years ago. Meanwhile, first place Nashville SC is back at it Friday. They're going to host Atlanta. And Ryan Blaney is celebrating a Quaker State 400 victory in the NASCAR Cup Series in-season challenge. The driver of the number 12 survived a lengthy delay due to rain and edged out Bubba Wallace in overtime. First place, Christopher Bell, Carson Hocevar, and Ty Gibbs all rounded out the top five finishers. The in-season challenge continues on Sunday at historic North Wilkesboro Speedway for the Window World 450. That is a look at your sports on this Monday. Have a great day, Tennessee. I'm Scott Fitzgerald.
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5: 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And it is currently 71 degrees here at Lafitte Broadcasting. Weather-wise, there's still some fog out there, so please be careful in your morning commute. Might want to leave a little early. We have a 50% chance of showers and thunderstorms today with mostly sunny skies and a high near 83. Tonight, a 30% chance of showers and thunderstorms, partly cloudy with a low around 68. And tomorrow, Tuesday, a chance of showers and thunderstorms, mostly sunny with a high near 86. chance of precipitation is at 30%. Of course, tomorrow being Tuesday means Coffee Talk. We're going to be live and on location at Metter Enterprises. So be sure and tune in for that. And also be sure and tune in today and Friday after the 4 p.m. local news for Dr. Janiqua Patterson and staff as they bring you Stay Aware with Primary Health Care. 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They'll be giving you health tips and ways to keep your children and yourselves healthier. Some weeks they'll even tell you what's going around and what to be on the lookout for. And that's today and Friday, right after the 4 p.m. local news, Stay Aware with Primary Health Care. And let's do our birthday list, brought to you by Latia's Mexican Restaurant and Pepperonis. Happy 54th birthday today to Terrell Eller, called in from your mother, Debbie. Happy 24th birthday going out to Joshua Price. Joshua, that's called in for Mom and Nanny. And also a happy belated birthday from yesterday, Chase Keene. He turned 19 on Sunday. Chase, hope you had a great birthday yesterday. That's called in from Mimi and Aunt Gail, and they wanted to play you some Morgan Wallen. So, Chase Keene, hope you had a great birthday yesterday.

0: News this hour from Town Hall. I'm John Scott. A massive heat wave spreading across the United States, and this one could be unusually difficult to escape. As much as two-thirds of the continental U.S. could feel the effects. More than 90 local temperature records could be tied or broken through Wednesday, with triple-digit highs expected across parts of the West and Northern Plains. They're shocked and disbelief following the death Saturday of South Carolina Republican Senator Lindsey Graham.
1: He was a great politician. He really was. He got along with a lot of people that you wouldn't think of. He was somebody that loved our country, and he fought very hard for the country.
0: President Trump tells NBC's Meet the Press he had spoken with Graham, with the lawmaker, getting back from his trip to Ukraine.
1: But no, he felt okay. I mean, I actually, on the call, he told me, Chris, and he said, you know, I feel good, but I'm tired. Mm. He was fine. I knew him well. He would let you know if he wasn't feeling well. He had days where he didn't feel so well, and he'd let you know about it.
0: And now Kentucky Governor Henry McMaster must appoint a temporary replacement until January. Qatar's former ruler has died.
2: Qatar TV announcing the death of Sheikh Hamad bin Khalifa Al Thani, the former ruler of Qatar, who transformed the tiny Persian Gulf nation into a global player in diplomacy, media, and investment. He was 74. In less than a generation, Sheikh Hamad turned his energy-rich nation into an international crossroads. Qatar owns Harrods department store in London, an Al Jazeera satellite news network, and its political reach stretches from North Africa to Afghanistan. In 2013, Sheikh Hamad voluntarily stepped down and turned over power to his son. I'm Donna Water.
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0: A judge has had a plea and sentencing hearing for July 24th for a teenager accused of killing 4 people in a 2024 shooting at Appalachie High School in Georgia. 16-year-old Colt Gray had pleaded not guilty to charges, including murder. The attack left 2 students and 2 teachers dead, with several others wounded. It appears the Bay Area Rapid Transit's new fare gates are doing exactly what they were designed to do.
4: A viral video captures a woman in San Francisco getting stuck under BART's newly upgraded fare gates while attempting to evade the $2.55 charge. It highlights the system's success in curbing free riding. BART's faster closing gates have boosted revenue by $10 million annually, increased ridership and customer satisfaction, and have reduced crime, vandalism, and harassment. Ken Lorman reporting.
0: News and analysis at townhall.com. She was described by family and friends as an extremely strong woman, and she never knew the meaning of the word quit. She was a fighter and winner right up until the very end.
5: My name is Martha Ann Lillard. I was born June the 8th, 1948.
2: Martha Lillard was the last polio patient in the U.S. to use an iron lung to live. She was 78 when she died June 26th in Oklahoma. Her sister Cindy McVeigh recorded her sister. McVeigh says her sister got polio when she was 5 years old, just 1 year before the polio vaccine was released.
6: They put her in an iron lung, and they gradually built her back up to where she could breathe some on her own.
2: McVeigh says the family included her sister on road trips thanks to a custom trailer. She blames her sister's death on long-haul COVID-19.
0: More on these stories at townhall.com.
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7: 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And the third category is 1946 to 2026. So pick a category and have some fun with this one. The show will be on July 29th. That's on a Wednesday at 7 o'clock at the Martha Wilburn Pavilion. The show is sponsored by Rustic Ruffles Boutique and the Fair Board. So have some fun with this and look in your ancestors' closets for inspirations. 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And if you have any questions or if you need more information, call Marilyn at 615-666-4034. You can pick up applications July 14th, now that will be on a Tuesday, through Sunday the 19th. Now on the Tuesday, Wednesday, Thursday, and Friday, it's from 5 until 7 p.m. And then on Sunday, it's till 4 o'clock at the Martha Wilburn Pavilion. So pick up your applications during the week of July 14th and have fun with the historical fashion show at the fair at the Martha Wilburn Pavilion.
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10: 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Funeral services for Melbaline Wilson Perdue, age 93, of Spring Hill, formerly of Lafayette, will be conducted today at 11 a.m. from the Chapel of Anderson & Son Funeral Home in Lafayette. Interment will follow in the Whitley Cemetery. Visitation will be from 9 a.m. until service time at 11. The family requests memorials be made to the First Baptist Church of Lafayette. You may make these memorials by calling or coming by the funeral home. Maybelline Wilson Perdue is survived by daughter Janet Knock and husband Brian, stepsons Freddie Perdue and Gary Perdue, and wife Debbie. Funeral services for John Carlton Blessing, age 60, of Lafayette, are scheduled to be conducted today at 2 p.m. from the Chapel of Alexander Funeral Home. Visitation will begin at the funeral home from 8 a.m. until service time at 2. John Blessing is survived by son Dorian Heidenreich, siblings Carl Billings and wife Brittany, Ronald L. Robinson III and wife Billy Joe, Don Billings and fiancé Jesse Ramsey, Donna Osmus, Robert Billings Jr. and wife Lori, Timothy Billings, Karen Billings, Betty Schumann, Brad Jacobs, and daughter niece Heaven and Joe. Funeral services for Ray Dalton, age 84, of the New Harmony community in Macon County, will be conducted today at 2 p.m. from the Chapel of Anderson & Son Funeral Home in Lafayette. Ray Dalton is survived by wife Gail Newberry Dalton, daughters Amanda Dalton and Christy Dalton, stepchildren Charlie Thompson, Kathy Kelly and husband Patrick, brothers-in-law David Barber and wife Sheena, Tim Barber, Mark Barber, sisters-in-law Jean Metter and husband Jerry, Jolene McMurtry and husband Roy, Barbara Gregory and husband Roger, and Angie Cook and husband Rick. Funeral services for Johnny Blythe, age 66, of Tompkinsville, will be held 1 p.m. on Tuesday at Yokely Tribal Funeral Home in Tompkinsville. Visitation will be held from 9:30 until 1 p.m. on Tuesday at the funeral home. Burial will be in the White Cemetery, Sulphur Lick, Kentucky. Family requests memorial donations to help with funeral expenses. Johnny Blythe is survived by a daughter, Jenny, wife of Curtis Rich, a son, Jonathan Blythe, two sisters, Wanda Biggerstaff and Patricia Evans, two brothers, Don, husband of Martha Blythe, and Jimmy Blythe. The family has chosen cremation, and a memorial service will be held at a later date for Chris Benson, age 62, of Red Bulling Springs. Chris is in the care of the Anderson & Son Funeral Home in Red Bulling Springs. Chris Benson is survived by wife Teresa Benson, daughters Crystal Hooten and husband Eric, Kelly Gregory, Cassie White and husband Merle, son Justin Benson and wife Wendy. Funeral services for Jimmy Kenny McClard, age 74, of Lafayette, are scheduled to be conducted on Tuesday afternoon at 2 p.m. from the chapel of Anderson & Son Funeral Home in Lafayette. Interment will follow in the McClard Cemetery with military honors by the Veterans Honor Guard. Visitation will begin Tuesday from 10 a.m. until service time at 2. Jimmy Kenny McClard is survived by son Jason McClard and wife Tammy, daughter Jamie Worrell and husband Gary, sisters Jean Shrum, Jill Flippin and husband Tim, Pam Gregory and husband Dean, and brothers Jerry McClard and wife Becky and Andy McClard.
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And weather-wise, there's still some fog out there. I can see it through the window. So if I can see it, there's a chance you might see it as well. So please be careful in your morning commute. Maybe leave a little bit early because this fog can be really thick in some places still. And it is currently 72 degrees. We have a 50% chance of showers and thunderstorms today. Otherwise, mostly sunny with a high near 83. Tonight, a 30% chance of showers and thunderstorms, partly cloudy with a low around 68. And tomorrow, Tuesday, a chance of showers and thunderstorms, mostly sunny with a high near 86. And the chance of precipitation will be at 30%.

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0: Day services at 1:30. Helpers Elder Casey Cole and Brother Brad Whittemore will assist Pastor Elder Dean Dyer. Macon County 911 board meeting will be Tuesday afternoon at 1:30 at the 911 building on Highway 52 Bypass East. Summer Harvest, a USDA program, is handing out 7 shelf-stable breakfast and lunches every Tuesday through July 28th, and they're doing this at First Baptist Church in Lafayette from 2 until 4:30 each Tuesday. This is for ages 18 and under. Name and date of birth is all that's needed. The food pantry at Lafayette Methodist Church will be open Thursday from 12 noon until 2 o'clock. Lafayette Playhouse and Events Center is hosting Community Heroes Day Saturday from noon until 2 o'clock. It's a free event for the community to come out and meet your local 911 heroes.
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0: One day Marcel come walking to school about 11 o'clock in the morning. The school teacher run out and said, "Marcel, what in the world are you doing late coming to school?" Marcel just kind of ducked his head. He said, "Prof Turner, there's been some weasels or some foxes or something getting Papa's chickens." And said, "Papa's been trying to catch that thing in the hen house. And this morning, about 4 o'clock in the morning, before daylight, we heard them chickens holler. Papa said, 'Marcel, get up, son. We fixing to kill that thing what's getting our chickens.' And Papa got up and loaded that 32-inch double-barrel shotgun. Put them big load in there. Thumb cocked that thing. And comes to easing around the side of the house. Creeping along with me. And had that shotgun pointed right at the chicken house. Papa sleeps in a nightgown. Nothing else. And just as we walked up to that chicken house, Papa with his hand on that trigger saying, 'Shh, we fixing to get this thing now, Marcel.' Said my best coon dog, old Brummy, eased up behind Papa and cold-nosed him up under that gown. Boom! And said, 'The reason I'm late to school, I've been picking chickens ever since.'"
1: Yeah, growing up on a farm. it's never the same, is it? 7:29 in the a.m. And don't forget to tune in today after the 4 p.m. local news for Dr. Janiqua Patterson and staff as they bring you Stay Aware with Primary Healthcare on Classic Country 97.5 FM and 1460 AM. And also, you can find it on Friday at the same time.
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3: After a week of two fatal shootings involving state National Guard troops, some leaders across Memphis call for the dismantling of the SAFE Task Force. Last Sunday, Tyron Johnson was shot near downtown after he allegedly shot at soldiers, with Alfonso Ivy killed in an East Memphis hotel by drug enforcement agents. Activists with Free the 901 tell WREG this proves the task force is doing more harm than good, and some call for SkyCop footage on Johnson's death. Last November, the historic Donahoe Hotel in Red Boiling Springs was destroyed in a fire. Fast forward to now, the ownership is putting the land up for sale, hoping it can retain its legacy. Co-owner John Cook was there when the fire happened, noting the construction made it impossible to stop it. The hotel opened in 1916, but now is an empty space. Cook tells WTVF he believes guests will come back if a hotel returns. I'm Lee Mallon.
2: Number one for news from across the state. 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
3: Multiple counties across Tennessee are expanding their partnerships with ICE via the 287G program. These expansions come after a new law went into effect July 1st, allowing local law enforcement agencies to perform certain ICE-related tasks in their local jails. Republican Johnny Garrett, the sponsor of the now law, told WKRN the goal is to strengthen public safety while threatening funding to those who don't get on board. ICE reports 63 of the 95 Tennessean counties participate in this 287G program. Heading back to Middle Tennessee, it's the Tennessee Sunflower Festival. The festival is ongoing until July 26th at the Lucky Lad Farms. 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Visitors can walk through its fields, pick their own sunflowers for a price, and snap pictures with the bright yellow flowers. Plan ahead, though. Organizers recommend buying your tickets in advance at the Lucky Lad Farms website. I'm Lee Mowen, Tennessee Radio Network News.
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1: All right, good morning, everyone. Hey, it is 7:30, and it is time to speak with Miss Debbie Holland of Waymakers. Good morning, Miss Debbie.
9: Good morning, everybody.
1: How is everything with you, Miss Debbie?
9: Well, I think things are going really good. This past week, I had to sit with my husband, though, in two different doctor's offices. And my husband has never been one to go to the doctor until the situation is life-threatening. Some of you men know what that's like, and you drive us women crazy doing that. But yes, you do. But since he's had some major issues, he has better about going without as much of a fuss. So this week, as I looked around the waiting room, all kinds of thoughts went through my head. And as I said last week, I like to watch people. So in this place, your mind can really go wild. But one thing I do know, everyone in that room was there because they felt like they had to be. Most of us have had our shares of doctor appointments. Sometimes we go for a routine checkup. Other times we go because something just doesn't feel right. We may not enjoy the waiting rooms, the test, or the hearing difficult news, but we understand something important. If we want to get better, we have to be willing to let the doctor examine us honestly. The same thing is true spiritually and emotionally. Many of us spent years trying to hide our hurts, addiction, fears, and shame. We hoped they would somehow heal on their own, but healing rarely begins until we're willing to admit something is wrong. And that's why Waymakers was established, to help the process of healing. We offer individual services in several areas of recovery, and you can call us at 615-670-1785 if you are searching for help. We also have recovery meetings on Monday and Thursday at 6 p.m. and Saturday at 5 p.m. Our location is 61 Alton Hill Road. In the Bible, David prayed in Psalm 139, verses 23 through 24. Search me, O God, and know my heart. Test me and know my anxious thoughts. See if there is any offensive way in me, and lead me in the way everlasting. David was inviting God to do a spiritual examination. He wasn't afraid to let God look beneath the surface, because he knew God wasn't trying to condemn him. He was trying to heal him. When you go to a doctor, you don't argue with the x-ray or blood work. Those tests reveal what's happening on the inside. God's word is the same thing. Sometimes it points out attitudes, habits, or wounds we'd rather ignore, but he reveals them because he loves us. Jesus is often called the great physician. He doesn't simply treat symptoms. He heals hearts. He offers forgiveness for our past, strength for today, and hope for tomorrow. Recovery is really a series of appointments with the great physician. Every day we come to him and say, Lord, show me what needs healing today. And every day he faithfully meets us with grace. When was the last time you allowed God to examine your heart without making excuses? Is there any area you've been avoiding that he wants to hear? If you need help with these questions, give us a call at Waymakers 615-670-1785. And I hope everybody has a blessed day. Thank you for listening.
1: Thank you, Miss Debbie. We sure do appreciate you.
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11: 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I'm Lee Maddox. 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
12: We appreciate everything that our farmers all across the state of Tennessee do for all of us and for the entire nation.
11: Tennessee's 8th District Congressman David Kustoff is not a farmer, but he sure likes to stay connected to the ag industry every chance he gets. And that's why he participated recently in a listening session with farmers gathered at AgriCenter International this past week in Memphis.
12: But I'm truly impressed with everything that they do at AgriCenter International in terms of research and technology and just being a resource for our farmers in West Tennessee. And we had a really good dialogue. I was able to talk to him about what we are working on in Washington, including the status of the farm bill, the new farm bill.
11: The U.S. House of Representatives has passed their version of a new farm bill earlier this year, which Congressman Kustoff voted in favor of. And now the wait continues on Senate action for their version, something the West Tennessee lawmaker says has to happen sooner rather than later.
12: The challenge is to get something done before the calendar turns the page on 2026. I think we can get that done. I know that Senator Boozman in the Senate wants to get their farm bill passed in the Senate. Let's reconcile the differences and let's get a good farm bill for our nation's farmers.
11: Representative Kustoff will conclude his fifth term in Congress this year and seeking a sixth. He understands the importance of agriculture not only for his constituents in West Tennessee, but also across the state and the nation.
12: Because our food that we grow and produce here in West Tennessee, it is our national security.
11: And for Tennessee Home and Farm Radio, I'm Lee Maddox.

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And let's do our birthday list, brought to you by Latia's Mexican Restaurant and Pepperonis. And we're going to say happy birthday to Chase Keene, who turned 19 yesterday. That's called in from Mimi and Aunt Gail. Happy 24th birthday to Joshua Price, called in from Mom and Nana. And a happy 54th birthday going out to Terrell Eller. To Terrell Eller. Terrell, hope you have a happy birthday. Sorry about the tongue-tied there. It's called in from your mother, Debbie. So, happy 54th birthday, Terrell Eller.

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1: Welcome to Monday, Tennessee. New week, new sports. I'm Scott Fitzgerald. Let's get right into it. Some college baseball, shall we? Tennessee continuing its run and producing pro talent in the Major League Baseball draft. Sophomore pitcher Tegan Coons became the Volunteers' fifth straight pick, going 32nd overall to the St. Louis Cardinals. Five more Vols were selected on day two. That gave Tennessee six total draft picks this year. College basketball is heading outdoors this fall for an event in Charleston, South Carolina. Credit One Stadium will host the Link U Invitational September 27th. That features Vanderbilt taking on Virginia, followed by the College of Charleston facing in-state rival the Citadel. Organizers say it's the first D1 men's basketball doubleheader of its kind. And the Braves finished out the first half of the season with a win. They slipped past the Cardinals 4-3 in St. Louis. Rossell Iglesias closed it out with his 19th save of the year. The Reds not as fortunate, however. They jumped out in front of the Cubs on Eugenio Suarez's two-run homer, but Chicago answered right back and pulled away with an 8-4 win. And down on the farm, it was a rough Sunday for Nashville and Memphis. The Sounds fell to Charlotte 12-4. Memphis didn't fare much better. They lost to Gwinnett 7-2. More sports after this.
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1: On the golf now, Tom Kim is celebrating his fourth career PGA Tour victory after finishing atop the leaderboard at the Genesis Scottish Open. Kim won the tournament by two strokes, finishing at 17 under par. Minwoo Lee was second at 15 under. The semifinal of the World Cup is now here. France and Spain will kick off from Arlington tomorrow. The Blues took down Morocco 2-0 to advance, while the Red Fury edged Belgium 2-1 in the quarters. The sides clashed in the European Championship semis 2 years ago. Meanwhile, first place Nashville SC is back at it Friday. They're going to host Atlanta. And Ryan Blaney is celebrating a Quaker State 400 victory in the NASCAR Cup Series in-season challenge. The driver of the number 12 survived a lengthy delay due to rain and edged out Bubba Wallace in overtime. First place, Christopher Bell, Carson Hocevar, and Ty Gibbs all rounded out the top five finishers. The in-season challenge continues on Sunday at historic North Wilkesboro Speedway for the Window World 450. That is a look at your sports on this Monday. Have a great day, Tennessee. I'm Scott Fitzgerald.
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0: closest allies in Congress and traveled the globe to advocate for a more aggressive U.S. foreign policy. Graham, a former Air Force lawyer who served in Congress for more than three decades, had just turned 71 just 2 days before dying on Saturday. Meanwhile, Israeli Prime Minister Benjamin Netanyahu says Lindsey Graham was a true friend.
1: I think America has lost a great patriot. Israel has lost one of the great champions of the American-Israeli alliance. And frankly, I've lost a beloved friend who I've had for many decades. There's just no one like him.
0: Netanyahu appearing on NBC's Meet the Press. President Trump says he's ordered the U.S. military to destroy Iran if he were to be assassinated. His aim is to deter Tehran with threats of overwhelming retaliation should it try to make good on threats to kill it. Ukrainian President Zelensky in Paris for talks with European leaders about further support against Russia's invasion. The war now in its fifth year. European foreign ministers are also meeting in Brussels to discuss Ukraine's needs. Kyiv and its Western allies want to capitalize on Ukraine's recent successes to push Russia into negotiations. Ukraine's advances in drone technology have slowed Russian progress. More on these stories from townhall.com.
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0: Dozens of buildings tested positive for Legionnaires' disease. It comes amid an outbreak in New York City. Correspondent Julie Walker takes a look now at the latest situation and what authorities are doing about it.
3: The Guggenheim Museum in New York City was among at least 31 buildings on Manhattan's Upper East Side testing positive for the bacteria that causes Legionnaires' disease in this latest outbreak. The City Health Department on Friday releasing that list, ordering those buildings to clean and disinfect their cooling towers. More than 45 people have been sickened in the latest outbreak, but none have died. Seven people died during an outbreak last year. The health department says Legionnaires is not transmitted person to person. People often contract it by breathing in tiny droplets of contaminated water. Julie Walker, New York.
0: News and analysis at townhall.com. A huge fire tore through a music bar in Bangkok overnight, killing at least 27 and leaving 25 hospitalized in critical condition in the Thai capital's most deadly blaze in 17 years. A royal reunion between England's king and his youngest son.
4: King Charles hosted his son, Prince Harry, and met with his family for the first time in years. There has been a royal rift since the king's youngest son and wife, Meghan, quit royal life and moved to California 6 years ago. Harry, Meghan, Prince Archie, and Princess Lilibet got together with the king and Queen Camilla at Highgrove House, a country estate outside London. Harry is in Britain for a number of charity events, including the Invictus Games.
5: This has never just been about belonging to a team. 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
4: I'm Ed Donahue.
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7: The Macon County Fair Board and the Pageant Committee would like to celebrate the 250th birthday of America by having a historical fashion show. 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And the third category is 1946 to 2026. So pick a category and have some fun with this one. The show will be on July 29th, that's on a Wednesday, at 7 o'clock at the Martha Wilburn Pavilion. The show is sponsored by Rustic Ruffles Boutique and the Fair Board. So have some fun with this and look in your ancestors' closets for inspirations. 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And if you have any questions or if you need more information, call Marilyn at 615-666-4034. You can pick up applications July 14th, now that will be on a Tuesday, through Sunday the 19th. Now on the Tuesday, Wednesday, Thursday, and Friday, it's from 5 until 7 p.m. And then on Sunday, it's till 4 o'clock at the Martha Wilburn Pavilion. So pick up your applications during the week of July 14th and have fun with the historical fashion show at the fair at the Martha Wilburn Pavilion.
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8: This is your obituary report for the day. Funeral services for Melbaline Wilson Perdue, age 93, of Spring Hill, formerly of Lafayette, will be conducted today at 11 a.m. from the Chapel of Anderson & Son Funeral Home in Lafayette. Interment will follow in the Whitley Cemetery. Visitation will be from 9 a.m. until service time at 11. The family requests memorials be made to the First Baptist Church of Lafayette. You may make these memorials by calling or coming by the funeral home. Maybelline Wilson Perdue is survived by daughter Janet Knock and husband Brian, stepsons Freddie Perdue and Gary Perdue, and wife Debbie. Funeral services for John Carlton Blessing, age 60, of Lafayette, are scheduled to be conducted today at 2 p.m. from the Chapel of Alexander Funeral Home. Visitation will begin at the funeral home from 8 a.m. until service time at 2. John Blessing is survived by son Dorian Heidenreich, siblings Carl Billings and wife Brittany, Ronald L. Robinson III and wife Billy Joe, Don Billings and fiancé Jesse Ramsey, Donna Osmus, Robert Billings Jr. and wife Lori, Timothy Billings, Karen Billings, Betty Schumann, Brad Jacobs, and daughter niece Heaven and Joe. Funeral services for Ray Dalton, age 84, of the New Harmony Community in Macon County, will be conducted today at 2 p.m. from the Chapel of Anderson & Son Funeral Home in Lafayette. Ray Dalton is survived by wife Gail Newberry Dalton, daughters Amanda Dalton and Christy Dalton, stepchildren Charlie Thompson, Kathy Kelly, and husband Patrick, brothers-in-law David Barber and wife Sheena, Tim Barber, Mark Barber, sisters-in-law Jean Metter and husband Jerry, Jolene McMurtry and husband Roy, Barbara Gregory and husband Roger, and Angie Cook and husband Rick. Funeral services for Johnny Blythe, age 66, of Tompkinsville, will be held 1 p.m. on Tuesday at Yokely Tribal Funeral Home in Tompkinsville. Visitation will be held from 9:30 until 1 p.m. on Tuesday at the funeral home. Burial will be in the White Cemetery, Sulphur Lick, Kentucky. Family requests memorial donations to help with funeral expenses. Johnny Blythe is survived by a daughter, Jenny, wife of Curtis Rich, a son, Jonathan Blythe, two sisters, Wanda Biggerstaff and Patricia Evans, two brothers, Don, husband of Martha Blythe, and Jimmy Blythe. The family has chosen cremation, and a memorial service will be held at a later date for Chris Benson, age 62, of Red Bulling Springs. Chris is in the care of the Anderson & Son Funeral Home in Red Bulling Springs. Chris Benson is survived by wife Teresa Benson, daughters Crystal Hooten and husband Eric, Kelly Gregory, Cassie White and husband Merle, son Justin Benson and wife Wendy. Funeral services for Jimmy Kenny McClard, age 74, of Lafayette, are scheduled to be conducted on Tuesday afternoon at 2 p.m. from the chapel of Anderson & Son Funeral Home in Lafayette. Interment will follow in the McClard Cemetery with military honors by the Veterans Honor Guard. Visitation will begin Tuesday from 10 a.m. until service time at 2. Jimmy Kenny McClard is survived by son Jason McClard and wife Tammy, daughter Jamie Worrell and husband Gary, sisters Jean Shrum, Jill Flippin and husband Tim, Pam Gregory and husband Dean, and brothers Jerry McClard and wife Becky and Andy McClard.
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9: This is Dakota Livesay chronicling another true story taken from the 1800s, a time known to all as the Old West. History books tell us that John Wesley Powell was the first person to explore the Colorado River through the Grand Canyon. But the history books may be wrong. It may have been done 2 years before Powell. As a person intrigued with the history of our American West, why do you need a subscription to Chronicle of the Old West? Chronicle of the Old West is the only publication that's comprised of reprint articles from actual 1800s newspapers. And according to the U.S. National Archives and Records Administration, articles written by people who actually participated in historical events tell us things that currently written articles can't. And they say current articles reflect the author's interpretation of past events. Original newspaper articles allow the reader to actually participate in history, and they are fascinating because they are real and personal. So visit our website, www.chronicleoftheoldwest.com, or call us at 888-DOG-JAKE. Thanks, Jake, and start receiving the publication that meets the historical standards of the National Archives and Records Administration. John White, a mild-mannered man who shunned notoriety, never went out of his way to prove what he had done. And what he had done was to raft the Colorado River through the rapids of the Grand Canyon. According to White, he and two buddies had been prospecting on the Juan River when they were attacked by Indians. One of the men was killed and their animals and provisions stolen. White and the other prospector made it to the Colorado River and built a raft. After 3 days afloat, White's buddy drowned. White then lashed himself to the raft. White had started out with a sack of food and a pistol. The food was lost in the rapids, and he traded his pistol to some Indians for food. 16 days later, on September 8, 1867, local residents found White lashed to a raft on the lower Colorado. He was naked. His flesh was raw and blistered. His entire body was bruised and bleeding. Delirious and half-crazed, he told them his story. White became controversial as future explorations of the river found much of his description of the geography of the area faulty. After the hardships that John Wesley Powell endured during his descent 2 years later, people were even more skeptical. But White never took part in his debate about his truthfulness, nor did he capitalize on his fame. Proving his truthfulness was for others. He knew what he had accomplished, and he spent the rest of his life as a blacksmith in Colorado, not really understanding the remarkability of his accomplishment. You've just heard another story from Chronicle of the Old West. I'm Dakota Livesay.

And good morning, everyone. Weather-wise, looks like some of the fog has lifted up. If it is still foggy in some of those places, like maybe down in the holler, just please be careful in your morning drive. Otherwise, it is 73 degrees currently. We have a 50% chance of showers and thunderstorms. Mostly sunny with a high near 83. Tonight, a 30% chance of showers and thunderstorms. Partly cloudy with a low around 68. And then tomorrow, Tuesday, a chance of showers and thunderstorms. Mostly sunny with a high near 86. Chance of precipitation is at 30%. Of course, tomorrow being Tuesday, we are going to be live and on location at Metter Enterprises. So be sure and tune in for Coffee Talk tomorrow.

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So that's Monday and Friday, that's today and this Friday, right after the 4 p.m. local news, Stay Aware with Primary Healthcare.

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2: Nashville Mayor Freddie O'Connell says the city's push to take over property near the Nashville Zoo is tied to a future expansion at Nashville International Airport, not the ongoing fight over a proposed data center. The mayor's office is asking Metro Council to use eminent domain to acquire Grassmere Park site, saying the airport's runway project will force city offices to relocate. Faith and business leaders calling for the Memphis Safe Task Force to leave the city. This comes after two deadly shootings took place days apart involving members of the task force. On July 5th, 20-year-old Tyreen Johnson was shot and killed by two Tennessee National Guard soldiers in downtown Memphis. That following Wednesday, Alfonso Ivy was killed during a confrontation with the drug enforcement agents. Police say a man is dead following a shooting in Hickory Hill. I'm Scott Kimbler.
1: Number one for news from across the state. 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
2: CDC says around 11 to 30 people in Tennessee have contracted cyclosporiasis. As of Saturday, the parasite is rare food-related stomach bug linked to severe intestinal issues that can last several weeks. There are still plenty of opportunities to geek out in Tennessee in 2026 with six upcoming comic and pop culture events.
6: There's something for every type of fan. FarleyCon Comic Book Expo in Chattanooga is the first 2 days of August. Then there's the Columbia Comic Book and Toy Expo in late September. Nashville Celebrity Comic Con is October 9th through the 11th. Chattanooga Comic Con rolls around November 7th and 8th. The Clarksville Anime Fest takes place November 28th. And finally, YamaCon kicks off the first weekend in December. 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I'm Thomas Cage.
2: National Weather Service extending a flash flood warning for Knoxville. The warning remains in effect until 1 a.m. I'm Scott Kimbler, Tennessee Radio Network News.
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7: And let's do our birthday list once more, brought to you by Latia's Mexican Restaurant and Pepperonis. 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Happy birthday to Terrell Eller, who turns 54 today, called in from your mother Debbie. 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
0: 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Revival is in progress at Eulah General Baptist Church. Nightly services at 7 with evangelist Brother Chuck Caldwell and pastor Brother Chance Hall. An effort meeting is in progress at Sunrise Missionary Baptist Church. Nightly services at 7. Elders Jason Goad and Tucker Smith will be doing the preaching. Revival is in progress at Maple Grove No. 2 Missionary Baptist Church. Nightly services at 7:30, day services at 1:30. Helpers Elder Casey Cole and Brother Brad Whittemore will assist Pastor Elder Dean Dyer. Macon County 911 board meeting will be Tuesday afternoon at 1:30 at the 911 building on Highway 52 Bypass East. Summer Harvest, a USDA program, is handing out 7 shelf-stable breakfast and lunches every Tuesday through July 28th. And they're doing this at First Baptist Church in Lafayette from 2 until 4:30 each Tuesday. This is for ages 18 and under. Name and date of birth is all that's needed. The food pantry at Lafayette Methodist Church will be open Thursday from 12 noon until 2 o'clock. Lafayette Playhouse and Event Center is hosting Community Heroes Day Saturday from noon until 2 o'clock. It's a free event for the community to come out and meet your local 911 heroes.
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And weather-wise, we are looking at 73 degrees. And there's a 50% chance of showers and thunderstorms today, with mostly sunny skies and a high near 83. Tonight, a 30% chance of showers and thunderstorms, partly cloudy with a low around 68. And tomorrow, Tuesday, a chance of showers and thunderstorms, mostly sunny with a high near 86, and the chance of precipitation is going to be at 30%. And don't forget today, right around 4 p.m. after the local news, be sure and listen for Stay Aware with Primary Healthcare with Dr. Janiqua Patterson and staff on Classic Country 97.5 FM and 1460 AM. 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Thanks for joining me. Happy Monday. And everyone, be excellent to one another.

0: Standing tall on the Highland Rim, Weir Country 102, WLCT, Lafayette. News this hour from Town Hall. I'm John Scott. Lindsey Graham's cause of death has been revealed.
1: A medical examiner has found that Senator Lindsey Graham likely died after a tear in his aorta. The tear in the inner wall of the aorta, called an aortic dissection, was related to the hardening of Graham's arteries. An official cause of death will be disclosed after further testing. The prominent South Carolina Republican who served in Congress for more than three decades had turned 71 years old just 2 days before dying on Saturday night. His office had originally said he suffered from a brief and sudden illness. Graham was a close ally of President Donald Trump and was known for advocating a strong U.S. foreign policy. He had just returned from Ukraine, where he'd met with Ukrainian President Volodymyr Zelensky. Hi, up in Juwani, Washington.
2: Wildfires have scorched over 3 million acres across the United States so far in 2026, with 37,783 individual fires recorded. That's through early July. The national total, tracked by the National Interagency Fire Center, running well above the 10-year average now, and the traditional peak of wildfire season has not even arrived yet. Ukraine's president announces change to his government.
3: Ukrainian Prime Minister Yulia Spyrydenko has stepped down as President Volodymyr Zelensky makes changes to Ukraine's government. The former prime minister saying, "I remain ready to serve the Ukrainian state and carry out every task aimed at strengthening Ukraine's position, defending our national interests, and bringing a just peace closer." Spyrydenko, the former economy minister, was named prime minister in July 2025. Zelensky announced her resignation in a post, saying that Ukraine is changing its political strategy. Zelensky also says there will be changes among the top ranks of Ukraine's law enforcement agencies. I'm Donna Water.
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2: In consumer news, Kia America issuing a new recall for 463,000 SUVs.
6: It's urging owners to again park their vehicles outside and away from buildings after several customers reported fires following previous repairs. The recall announced this week by the National Highway Traffic Safety Administration replaces a prior one Kia initiated in 2024. Certain Tellurides from the 2020 to 2024 model years are affected. The front power seat motor of these vehicles may overheat due to a stuck slide knob. To address the hazard, Kia's new fix will be for dealers to install an electronic fuse assembly free of charge. Keith Peters reporting.
2: It's a World Cup semifinal lineup for the ages. England and Argentina playing on Wednesday. France plays Spain in the first semifinal. That's on Tuesday. News and analysis at townhall.com. Virginia's attempted assault weapon ban has apparently backfired. Correspondent Ken Lorman.
7: Virginia Governor Abigail Spanberger signed a ban on modern sporting rifles and standard capacity magazines, but it triggered a massive surge in gun sales, with background checks up 241% in June alone compared to the previous year. Legal challenges have partially blocked enforcement, while sales data shows more such rifles in circulation now than before the ban attempt. Ken Lorman reporting.
2: A proposed legal settlement with the U.S. government would require the Keystone Pipeline Systems operator, Canada-based Southbow, to pay a civil penalty of nearly $27 million over a major oil spill in Kansas. That 2002 rupture dumped nearly 13,000 barrels of heavy crude into a creek in Washington County. The company disputes the allegations. More on these stories.
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10: This is your weather forecast for today. We have a 50% chance of showers and thunderstorms today with mostly sunny skies and a high near 83 degrees. Tonight, a 30% chance of showers and thunderstorms, partly cloudy with a low around 68. Tuesday, a chance of showers and thunderstorms, mostly sunny with a high near 86. Chance of precipitation is at 30%. Tuesday night, patchy fog after 11 p.m., otherwise partly cloudy with a low around 68.

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Did you by any chance lose your remote control over the weekend? Odds are pretty good that you did. I'll tell you about that coming up.

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Cause she's a gold digger with a quick trigger. 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
1: There are 16 songs on his new album, and that's the first one. That's the first track. Starting things off with a bang. That's Cody Johnson. I just want my horse back. Or just want your remote back, whichever is more inconvenient. If you have found yourself searching for the remote control recently, there's actually a study on this. The Global Remote Control Trends Study. I'm not making this up. If you have lost your remote, 49% chance it's stuck between the couch cushions. That's probably the first place you looked. There's an 8% chance you took it into the bathroom with you. I have actually done that. 8% chance it's in a dresser drawer. What? 4% chance you put it in the refrigerator, and a 2% chance that it's out in the car. You took it with you out to the car. Okay, maybe we should start with the fact that a remote is not the same thing as your cell phone. We're playing better country favorites on Country 102.
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10: This is your weather forecast for today. We have a 50% chance of showers and thunderstorms today.

0: 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Because he's sneaky. That's Hardy.
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13: This is your weather forecast for today. We have a 50% chance of showers and thunderstorms today with mostly sunny skies and a high near 83 degrees. Tonight, a 30% chance of showers and thunderstorms, partly cloudy with a low around 68. Tuesday, a chance of showers and thunderstorms, mostly sunny with a high near 86. Chance of precipitation is at 30%. Tuesday night, patchy fog after 11 p.m., otherwise partly cloudy with a low around 68.
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9: This is your weather forecast for today. We have a 50% chance of showers and thunderstorms today with mostly sunny skies and a high near 83 degrees. Tonight, a 30% chance of showers and thunderstorms, partly cloudy with a low around 68. Tuesday, a chance of showers and thunderstorms, mostly sunny with a high near 86. Chance of precipitation is at 30%. Tuesday night, patchy fog after 11 p.m., otherwise partly cloudy with a low around 68.

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1: News this hour from Town Hall. I'm John Scott. Ukrainian President Zelensky due in Paris on Monday for talks with 24 European leaders helping Kyiv fight Russia's invasion, with the war now in its fifth year. An update from reporter Bernie Bennett.
2: European foreign ministers were also meeting separately in Brussels, where they were expected to discuss Ukraine's needs and Russia's threats to the continent. Both Kyiv and its European backers are keen to press home Ukraine's recent successes and compel Russian President Vladimir Putin to negotiate an end to the fighting, although Moscow has shown no willingness to compromise despite a year-long peace effort by the Trump administration. President Donald Trump's pledge last week to give Ukraine a license to produce Patriot air defense systems could mark a major breakthrough for Kyiv. Bernie Bennett reporting.
1: Great sadness in Washington with the death of Lindsey Graham. The 71-year-old South Carolina senator died Saturday night. Fellow South Carolina Senator Tim Scott.
3: Here's a guy raised in the back of a bar. He's 19 years old at the University of South Carolina. Within 15 months, his mother dies, and then his father has a massive heart attack, and he passes as well. Lindsey adopts his 13-year-old sister and becomes a surrogate father to his sister. That pain and misery led him into public service. And he started public service because he wanted to make sure that no one felt invisible.
1: Senator Scott appearing on ABC's This Week. Senator Graham died after a rupture in his aorta. The death toll from two earthquakes that struck Venezuela on June 24th, up to 4,490.

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3: Graduation rate soaring at the Bureau of Indian Education Schools.
4: The U.S. agency that oversees dozens of schools serving Native Americans is reporting more on-time high school graduations than ever. The Bureau of Indian Education says nearly 80% of high schoolers graduated within 4 years in 2025. That's up from only half a decade before. The Trump administration attributes that boost in part to a push to fix flawed data collection, though some educators at tribally controlled BIE schools credit their own innovations, like expanded virtual learning and career training options for students. I'm Savannah Peters.
3: Disney's live-action Moana, the top movie at the box office. Internationally, it earned $52 million for a global total of $95 million. But that movie cost a reported $250 million to produce. News and analysis at townhall.com. Sam Neill has died at age 78. He was a versatile actor who moved from art films to blockbusters like Jurassic Park and The Hunt for Red October. He said he had a rare type of lymphoma in 2023. His family said he was cancer-free when he died. An unusual ejection in a WNBA game.
5: Never let it be said women aren't fighters. Benicia Laney Hamilton was tossed from the New York Liberty's 93-91 loss to Toronto after she threw a shoe that hit opposing player Marina Mabry in the back. Laney Hamilton was actually trying to get the sneaker back to a teammate after it had fallen off. The errant toss ended up hitting Mabry, and after a review, the officials gave her a technical foul, her second of the game, for, quote, throwing a projectile on the court. Jason Walker reporting.
3: More on these stories at townhall.com.
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7: The Macon County Fair Board and the Pageant Committee would like to celebrate the 250th birthday of America by having a historical fashion show. 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So pick a category and have some fun with this one. The show will be on July 29th, that's on a Wednesday, at 7 o'clock at the Martha Wilburn Pavilion. The show is sponsored by Rustic Ruffles Boutique and the Fair Board. So have some fun with this and look in your ancestors' closets for inspirations. Awards and ribbons will be presented for each category. Now, contestants must reside in Macon County. And if you have any questions or if you need more information, call Marilyn at 615-666-4034. You can pick up applications July 14th, now that will be on a Tuesday, through Sunday the 19th. Now on the Tuesday, Wednesday, Thursday, and Friday, it's from 5 until 7 p.m., and then on Sunday, it's till 4 o'clock at the Martha Wilburn Pavilion. So pick up your applications during the week of July 14th and have fun with the historical fashion show at the fair at the Martha Wilburn Pavilion. 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
8: This is your obituary report for the day. Funeral services for Melbaline Wilson Perdue, age 93, of Spring Hill, formerly of Lafayette, will be conducted today at 11 a.m. from the Chapel of Anderson & Son Funeral Home in Lafayette. Interment will follow in the Whitley Cemetery. Visitation will be from 9 a.m. until service time at 11. The family requests memorials be made to the First Baptist Church of Lafayette. You may make these memorials by calling or coming by the funeral home. Maybelline Wilson Perdue is survived by daughter Janet Knock and husband Brian, stepsons Freddie Perdue and Gary Perdue, and wife Debbie. Funeral services for John Carlton Blessing, age 60, of Lafayette, are scheduled to be conducted today at 2 p.m. from the Chapel of Alexander Funeral Home. Visitation will begin at the funeral home from 8 a.m. until service time at 2. John Blessing is survived by son Dorian Heidenreich, siblings Carl Billings and wife Brittany, Ronald L. Robinson III and wife Billy Joe, Don Billings and fiancé Jesse Ramsey, Donna Osmus, Robert Billings Jr. and wife Lori, Timothy Billings, Karen Billings, Betty Schumann, Brad Jacobs, and daughter niece Heaven and Joe. Funeral services for Ray Dalton, age 84, of the New Harmony Community in Macon County, will be conducted today at 2 p.m. from the Chapel of Anderson & Son Funeral Home in Lafayette. Ray Dalton is survived by wife Gail Newberry Dalton, daughters Amanda Dalton and Christy Dalton, stepchildren Charlie Thompson, Kathy Kelly, and husband Patrick, brothers-in-law David Barber and wife Sheena, Tim Barber, Mark Barber, sisters-in-law Jean Metter and husband Jerry, Jolene McMurtry and husband Roy, Barbara Gregory and husband Roger, and Angie Cook and husband Rick. Funeral services for Johnny Blythe, age 66, of Tompkinsville, will be held 1 p.m. on Tuesday at Yokely Tribble Funeral Home in Tompkinsville. Visitation will be held from 9:30 until 1 p.m. on Tuesday at the funeral home. Burial will be in the White Cemetery, Sulphur Lick, Kentucky. Family requests memorial donations to help with funeral expenses. Johnny Blythe is survived by a daughter, Jenny, wife of Curtis Rich, a son, Jonathan Blythe, two sisters, Wanda Biggerstaff and Patricia Evans, two brothers, Don, husband of Martha Blythe, and Jimmy Blythe. The family has chosen cremation, and a memorial service will be held at a later date for Chris Benson, age 62, of Red Boiling Springs. Chris is in the care of the Anderson & Son Funeral Home in Red Boiling Springs. Chris Benson is survived by wife Teresa Benson, daughters Crystal Hooten and husband Eric, Kelly Gregory, Cassie White and husband Merle, son Justin Benson and wife Wendy. Funeral services for Jimmy Kenny McClard, age 74, of Lafayette, are scheduled to be conducted on Tuesday afternoon at 2 p.m. from the Chapel of Anderson & Son Funeral Home in Lafayette. Interment will follow in the McClard Cemetery with military honors by the Veterans Honor Guard. Visitation will begin Tuesday from 10 a.m. until service time at 2. Jimmy Kenny McClard is survived by son Jason McClard and wife Tammy, daughter Jamie Worrell and husband Gary, sisters Jean Shrum, Jill Flippin and husband Tim, Pam Gregory and husband Dean, and brothers Jerry McLeod and wife Becky and Andy McLeod.
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9: This is your weather forecast for today. We have a 50% chance of showers and thunderstorms today with mostly sunny skies and a high near 83 degrees. Tonight, a 30% chance of showers and thunderstorms, partly cloudy with a low around 68. Tuesday, a chance of showers and thunderstorms, mostly sunny with a high near 86. Chance of precipitation is at 30%. Tuesday night, patchy fog after 11 p.m., otherwise partly cloudy with a low around 68. 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

0: According to him, if he hadn't gotten into music, he would be a baseball coach right now. That's John Morgan. Just a kid myself. And Penny, if you were really dialed into the Artemis mission, maybe you want to volunteer for this, or maybe not. NASA has announced a one-year-long simulated space habitat. It won't be in space. It will actually be at Johnson Space Center. It will be four people locked for an entire year inside of a really small space to mimic the conditions of outer space, part of the whole Artemis thing. So they're looking for four volunteers to willingly be locked with three other people in extremely close quarters. You do have to pass physical and psychological assessments. So, okay, I'm out. Sorry.
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11: This is your weather forecast for today. We have a 50% chance of showers and thunderstorms today with mostly sunny skies and a high near 83 degrees. Tonight, a 30% chance of showers and thunderstorms, partly cloudy with a low around 68. Tuesday, a chance of showers and thunderstorms, mostly sunny with a high near 86. Chance of precipitation is at 30%. Tuesday night, patchy fog after 11 p.m., otherwise partly cloudy with a low around 68.
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0: According to him, it's a true story. And then there's a part two and a part three and so forth. That's a direct quote. He's got other songs that will explain what happened afterwards. Okay, I'm interested. That's Graylin James.
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2: 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Also brought to you by Pepperoni's at 1012 Scottsville Road here in Lafayette. And be sure to call those birthdays and anniversaries in at 615-666-2169. We're going to say a happy 19th birthday to Chase Keene. It's a belated birthday from yesterday on Sunday, and that's called in from Mimi and Aunt Gail. So, Chase, hope you had a great birthday yesterday. Happy 24th birthday today to Joshua Price. Joshua, that's called in from Mom and Nana, and hope you have a fantastic birthday. And a happy 54th birthday to Terrell Eller. Terrell, that's called in from your mother, Debbie, and we hope you have a terrific birthday as well. Like I said, call those birthdays in at 615-666-2169, because all birthdays are special.
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6: This is your weather forecast for today. We have a 50% chance of showers and thunderstorms today with mostly sunny skies and a high near 83 degrees. Tonight, a 30% chance of showers and thunderstorms, partly cloudy with a low around 68. Tuesday, a chance of showers and thunderstorms, mostly sunny with a high near 86. Chance of precipitation is at 30%. Tuesday night, patchy fog after 11 p.m., otherwise partly cloudy with a low around 68.

0: Does she have an air conditioning unit that works really well? That's my main question. If I want to be like her, what's the AC situation? That's Ella Langley.
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11: Welcome to Making Memories, brought to you each Monday. I'm today's host, Randy East, and the Macon County historian. Taken from the Macon County Chronicles column of David Gregory's The History Place is the following article on Brother Stephen Calvin Gregory, who was honored with an appointment by the Tennessee Historical Commission as historian for Macon County in December of 1949. Although the journalist and preacher was extremely busy, he stated that he would try to find time to give this important work some time and consideration. Markers were to be erected at places of historical interest in the county. Brother Cal requested that anyone who was familiar with events of the past that occurred in Macon County to write him the facts, the location, and the time of the occurrence of these unrecorded events. Then a marker that future generations may see will be placed at such places, which perhaps some account of what had transcribed in the past, inscribed on the marker. Cal stated that he would be of much interest to mark the location of the home of the first settler Macon County ever had, Thomas Driver, who built a crude home on White Oak in 1794. Then the location of the oak tree under which Macon's first county court met in 1842 should be marked. He thought it might even be of interest to try to locate the huge black walnut tree under which Joseph Bishop spent a night in 1792, along with the howling wolves all around him. He was lost and unable to find his way back to the camp, which he had left early in the morning. The location of the very first Red Boiling Spring at the health resort in Red Boiling Springs should also have a proper mark, and Brother Cal thought. The site of the encamped Union Army at what is now called Union Camp should be marked also. Once there was a buffalo trail in the west end of the county, and this should have some markers here and there. The location of the first church in the county should be properly marked. Perhaps the location of the old-fashioned camp meeting grounds should come in for recognition, believed Gregory. Some sort of reminder of the loss of so many lives and the early history of the county in the milk sickness section of Macon County ought to be erected as well. Now, Brother Cal, I didn't know this, was a county historian appointed, as was Brother Harold Blankenship. He was appointed, and then after his passing, Randy East was appointed. And I know we were all, and Ann are, very proud of our involvement in preserving the history of Macon County. And do, if you know of a place that needs to be marked or an article that needs to be written or spoken about, please get with me and let's record it and preserve it here on this channel that we are discussing this on. Thank you so much.
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0: There are always cats and dogs looking for homes. I'm just saying. 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
2: 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An effort meeting is in progress at Sunrise Missionary Baptist Church. Nightly services at 7. Elders Jason Goad and Tucker Smith will be doing the preaching. Revival is in progress at Maple Grove No. 2 Missionary Baptist Church. Nightly services at 7:30, day services at 1:30. Helpers Elder Casey Cole and Brother Brad Whittemore will assist Pastor Elder Dean Dyer. Macon County 911 board meeting will be Tuesday afternoon at 1:30 at the 911 building on Highway 52 Bypass East. Summer Harvest, a USDA program, is handing out 7 shelf-stable breakfast and lunches every Tuesday through July 28th. And they're doing this at First Baptist Church in Lafayette from 2 until 4:30 each Tuesday. This is for ages 18 and under. Name and date of birth is all that's needed. The food pantry at Lafayette Methodist Church will be open Thursday from 12 noon until 2 o'clock. Lafayette Playhouse and Event Center is hosting Community Heroes Day Saturday from noon until 2 o'clock. It's a free event for the community to come out and meet your local 911 heroes.
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5: This is your weather forecast for today. We have a 50% chance of showers and thunderstorms today with mostly sunny skies and a high near 83 degrees. Tonight, a 30% chance of showers and thunderstorms, partly cloudy with a low around 68. Tuesday, a chance of showers and thunderstorms, mostly sunny with a high near 86. Chance of precipitation is at 30%. Tuesday night, patchy fog after 11 p.m., otherwise partly cloudy with a low around 68.
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1: News this hour at Town Hall. I'm Bob Agnew in Washington. Doctors are shining new light on the cause of death for U.S. Senator Lindsey Graham. Preliminary findings from the D.C. Medical Examiner are that Senator Graham died of what's known as aortic dissection. That's a tear in the inner wall of the aorta, I should say, related to the hardening of the arteries. An official cause of death yet to be issued. That will happen after further examination. Now, with the passing of one of the country's leading Republicans on Capitol Hill, both parties are scrambling as they look ahead to the midterm elections.
2: Senator Lindsey Graham's death has sparked a political scramble in South Carolina. As a senior senator and ally of

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1: Ambassador Michael Leiter is pushing back on Congressman Ro Khanna's claim that he was detained during a visit to the West Bank. Israeli officials say Khanna entered a restricted military zone without proper coordination and was never detained. Leiter says Khanna failed to follow standard procedures before entering the area. Willie Nelson, The White House.
2: Now, Wall Street has been slow going. The Dow by about 130 points off and the Nasdaq down 400. More from townhall.com.
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7: Oil prices are climbing following a weekend of attacks in the Middle East, while more losses for computer chip makers and other winners of the artificial intelligence boom weigh in on stock markets. The price for a barrel of Brent crude oil, the international standard, rose 3.2% to $78.46 after the United States and Iran each said the Strait of Hormuz is under its control. Much of Wall Street's attention this week will be on profit reports from companies saying how much they earned during the spring from April through June period. On Tuesday alone, Bank of America, Citigroup, JP Morgan Chase, all releasing their latest quarterly results. For the Wall Street Business Report, I'm John Scott.
2: You'll find breaking news and analysis at townhall.com. California Governor Gavin Newsom has hired a private attorney as he and his wife face a reported Justice Department investigation tied to her taxes and nonprofit organizations.
8: Newsom calls the probe a political witch hunt, but has come under fire for not releasing tax returns from 2021 through 2025 after promising greater transparency. Reports also indicate federal agents have contacted family members, friends, and former associates connected to Newsom's business and nonprofit activities, with several reportedly retaining legal counsel. Ken Lorman reporting.
2: Investigative journalist Nick Shirley has exposed what he says is a major Medicare fraud involving elderly Korean and Chinese residents in New York. In a new video, Shirley claims taxpayers were cheated to the tune of about $190 million in a fraudulent billing scheme for thousands of phantom patients in adult daycare.
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10: This is your weather forecast for today. We have a 50% chance of showers and thunderstorms today with mostly sunny skies and a high near 83 degrees. Tonight, a 30% chance of showers and thunderstorms, partly cloudy with a low around 68. Tuesday, a chance of showers and thunderstorms, mostly sunny with a high near 86. Chance of precipitation is at 30%. Tuesday night, patchy fog after 11 p.m., otherwise partly cloudy with a low around 68.

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John Party is on the way with his new one, and mark your calendar for August 12th. A couple of cool things going on in the night sky. I'll tell you about that in just a couple.

0: get it?
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0: Boots off and flip-flops on for this. There's a couple of cool things going on. On August 12th, one of them, unfortunately, will not be largely visible from North America. There's going to be a solar eclipse on August 12th. But on that same day, it's also the peak of the Perseid meteor shower, which happens, you know, early, mid-August every year. This year, it will peak on August 12th, which just happens to be during a new moon. So the sky will be darker than usual. Best viewing time is between midnight and dawn. So if you just go out in the yard and lay down and look up at the sky, you very likely will see tons of shooting stars on August 12th, which is a Wednesday. Friday would have been better, but thank you for trying. 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
9: 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Elders Jason Goad and Tucker Smith will be doing the preaching. Revival is in progress at Maple Grove No. 2 Missionary Baptist Church. 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Helpers Elder Casey Cole and Brother Brad Whittemore will assist Pastor Elder Dean Dyer. Macon County 911 board meeting will be Tuesday afternoon at 1:30 at the 911 building on Highway 52 Bypass East. Summer Harvest, a USDA program, is handing out 7 shelf-stable breakfast and lunches every Tuesday through July 28th. And they're doing this at First Baptist Church in Lafayette, from 2 until 4:30 each Tuesday. This is for ages 18 and under. Name and date of birth is all that's needed. The food pantry at Lafayette Methodist Church will be open Thursday from 12 noon until 2 o'clock. Lafayette Playhouse and Events Center is hosting Community Heroes Day Saturday from noon until 2 o'clock. It's a free event for the community to come out and meet your local 911 heroes.
10: This is your weather forecast for today. We have a 50% chance of showers and thunderstorms today with mostly sunny skies and a high near 83 degrees. Tonight, a 30% chance of showers and thunderstorms, partly cloudy with a low around 68. Tuesday, a chance of showers and thunderstorms, mostly sunny with a high near 86. Chance precipitation is at 30%. Tuesday night, patchy fog after 11 p.m., otherwise partly cloudy with a low around 68.
11: Hi, I'm Vern Jewett, and welcome to Heartbeat. General Douglas MacArthur, upon being ordered to leave the island of Corregidor in the early days of World War II, uttered the words, "I shall return." 3 years later, he did, as Allied forces recaptured the Philippines. Later, after being relieved of his command, he made his way home and passed through the Philippines once again. This time, he had to admit that he would never return. So often, many of us wish we could return to the past, but we can't. Instead, appreciating the here and now and looking forward to spending eternity with God is the only way to live. If you're going to return to something, return to God today. Heartbeat comes to you through this station and the Salvation Army.

0: Long before he became a recording artist, his nickname was Shaboozy. His name is Collins Shaboozy, and people have been calling him Shaboozy for years and years. It just worked out that it kind of ties in with the song.
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2: This is your weather forecast for today. We have a 50% chance of showers and thunderstorms today with mostly sunny skies and a high near 83 degrees. Tonight, a 30% chance of showers and thunderstorms, partly cloudy with a low around 68. Tuesday, a chance of showers and thunderstorms, mostly sunny with a high near 86. Chance of precipitation is at 30%. Tuesday night, patchy fog after 11 p.m., otherwise partly cloudy with a low around 68.

0: Luke Bryan turns 50 on Friday. I don't think he's going to be riding anywhere. I think he's going to stay put with a beer or two. That's George Burge and Luke Bryan.
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5: That's what we need is good leadership that is familiar with agriculture.
4: Voters in parts of Tennessee are learning all they can about candidates running in the newly drawn congressional districts. To help rural voters hear straight from candidates, and for the candidates to get in front of rural voters, the Tennessee Farm Bureau Federation, Tennessee Chamber of Commerce, and Tennessee Electric Co-op held candidate forums in the 5th, 6th, and 9th congressional districts.
6: Almost every election, a rural vote, if they show up, can make a huge difference in the outcome.
4: Tennessee Farm Bureau President Eric Mayberry says these forums serve as a huge benefit to rural voters trying to determine who will best represent them in Washington.
6: There's a lot of urban, suburban, a lot of agricultural areas that need to get out and vote. Rural Tennessee absolutely must be heard. If we want our voices heard as far as the issues on agriculture, we need to engage with the candidates. We need to engage in the election process. And more importantly, we need to get out and vote and vote in force.
4: All three forums were held on farms in the districts. Alex Forsbach says he's proud to host the 9th District Forum on his farm in Savannah.
7: What impressed me, I believe every candidate spoke about agriculture in some shape and form today.
4: Forsbach hopes whoever's elected will remember farmers like himself and set policy that will benefit all of American agriculture.
7: It is important to get to know the candidates and build those relationships and kind of see where the priorities are. And it's also important to talk to them to tell them what the concerns are. I saw a lot of people doing today is expressing what the needs are in our rural communities. I'm hoping that will drive some change in Washington, but that's what we need is good leadership that is familiar with agriculture.
4: Because good ag policy leads to plenty of food and fiber that we all rely on daily. For Tennessee Home and Farm Radio, I'm Thomas Capps.
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1: News this hour at Town Hall. I'm Bob Agnew with Washington. President Trump has nothing but kind words for a former political rival turned MAGA supporter, U.S. Senator Lindsey Graham, who passed away over the weekend. He told NBC's Meet the Press.
2: He was a great politician. He really was. He got along with a lot of people that you wouldn't think of. He was somebody that loved our country, and he fought very hard for the country.
1: President Trump says South Carolina's governor should appoint Lindsey Graham's sister to finish his term, which ends in January. Graham's death has sparked a political scramble now. As a senior senator and ally of Trump, Graham had been expected to win re-election easily. The U.S. is challenging Iran's control over the Strait of Hormuz, a key pathway for the oil trade.
3: The United States and Iran each are asserting that they control the Strait of Hormuz after a weekend of attacks stretching across the wider Middle East. The attacks that continued into Monday morning further threatened any diplomacy to end the war. The U.S. military's Central Command released footage of its strikes on Iran. It also said the strait was a vital pathway for global trade, claiming Iran doesn't control it. Iran's Revolutionary Guard has said the strait is Iranian territory, and they would not allow what they called a rogue, child-killing army from the other side of the world to continue its illegal interference in it. I'm Karen Shamas.
1: The death toll from the two earthquakes that struck Venezuela on June 24th has now risen to 4,490. That's according to National Assembly President Jorge Rodriguez. SRN News and our parent company, Salem Media, are partnering with Christian nonprofit Food for the Poor to rush emergency aid to victims of the tragedy. 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On Wall Street, it's been slow going because of those rising tensions with Iran, driving the Dow down right now by 177 points. More from townhall.com.
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1: The administration is cracking down on banks lending to people living in the U.S. illegally. Today, financial regulators expected to issue guidance reminding banks of their Know Your Customers requirements. The move is part of President Trump's executive order from May, urging banks to scrutinize their customers' citizenship. Investigative journalist Nick Shirley has released a video claiming more than $190 million in Medicare fraud involving senior centers serving elderly Korean and Chinese residents taking place in New York.
7: Shirley alleges fraud involving billing for thousands of phantom patients and adult daycare scams funded by taxpayer dollars. In the video, Shirley confronts employees who deny inflated membership numbers. Supporters of the investigation say the findings could point to broader problems in the system.
1: And that report from correspondent Ken Lorman, you'll find breaking news and analysis at townhall.com. A new political firestorm in New York City, where Mayor Zohran Mamdani is facing backlash after his administration's immigrant enclaves map left out Little Italy.
8: Italian Americans are calling it cultural erasure. The Italian American Civil Rights League says the map highlights dozens of ethnic neighborhoods, but makes no room for Little Italy, where generations of Italian immigrants built businesses, churches, and families that helped shape modern New York. The group is demanding a quick correction, a public apology, and a better recognition of Italian-American enclaves in official city efforts.
1: That is correspondent John Scott. Major League pitchers these days are throwing harder than ever before. Four-seam fastballs averaged 94.7 miles an hour through Saturday this season. That's up from 94.5 miles an hour last year. It was just 91.9 when Major League Baseball first started tracking the speeds back in 2008.
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10: This is your afternoon weather forecast. We have a 50% chance of showers and thunderstorms this afternoon, otherwise mostly sunny with a high near 83. Tonight, a 30% chance of showers and thunderstorms, partly cloudy with a low around 68 degrees. Tuesday, a chance of showers and thunderstorms, mostly sunny with a high near 86. Chance of precipitation is 30%. Tuesday night, patchy fog after 11 p.m., otherwise partly cloudy with a low around 68.
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15: A Nashville woman facing several charges after police say she abused a puppy at a local dog park and assaulted officers during her arrest. Investigators say witnesses recorded Nakira Collier dragging the puppy by its leash and lifting it off the ground before officers intervened. Faith and business leaders calling for the Memphis Safe Task Force to leave the city. This comes after two deadly shootings took place days apart involving members of the task force. Nashville crime dropping for the second straight year. Most crime categories posted double-digit decreases during the first 6 months of 26. While reported rates increased by 7%, the decline follows historic lows in several categories during 2025 and mirrors a national trend. Marsha Blackburn is outfunding John Rose, with 72% of her donors coming from out of state. I'm Scott Kimbler.
14: Number one for news from across the state. 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
16: 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So much better.
15: The National Weather Service is extending a flash flood warning for Knoxville. The warning remains in effect until 1 a.m. Copper Hill is raising funds for a new miner statue. This comes after the original wooden statue was destroyed by the elements in a storm. The Tennessee 250 program donated $25,000 to the Copper Hill community
18: The small town has a history with copper mining and stands as a tourist hotspot today. A new study ranks Tennessee's is eighth worst in the nation for health insurance premium burdens.
19: Data from personal finance site Wallet Hub shows the average silver tier plan premium equals to over 12% of the state's median household income. That cost ratio is more than double in neighboring Virginia, where the premium to income measure falls below 6%. Among Tennessee's eight neighboring states, only Arkansas and Mississippi carry a heavier financial burden. I'm Liz Kennedy.
18: I'm Scott Kimmler, Tennessee Radio Network News.
20: The Macon County Fair Board and the Pageant Committee would like to celebrate the 250th birthday of America by having a historical fashion show. Now, this show will include women, men, and children's historical fashions, and there will be three categories for you to choose from: 1776 to 1860, or you can do 1861 to 1945. And the third category is 1946 to 2026. So pick a category and have some fun with this one. The show will be on July 29th, that's on a Wednesday, at 7 o'clock at the Martha Wilburn Pavilion. The show is sponsored by Rustic Ruffles Boutique and the Fair Board. So have some fun with this and look in your ancestors' closets for inspirations. Awards and ribbons will be presented for each category. Now, contestants must reside in Macon County. And if you have any questions or if you need more information, call Marilyn at 615-666-4034. You can pick up applications July 14th, now that will be on a Tuesday, through Sunday the 19th. Now on the Tuesday, Wednesday, Thursday, and Friday, it's from 5 until 7 p.m. And then on Sunday, it's till 4 o'clock at the Martha Wilburn Pavilion. So pick up your applications during the week of July 14th and have fun with the historical fashion show at the fair at the Martha Wilburn Pavilion.
21: This is your obituary report for the day. Funeral services for John Carlton Blessing, age 60, of Lafayette, are scheduled to be conducted today at 2 p.m. from the chapel of Alexander Funeral Home. Visitation will begin at the funeral home from 8 a.m. until service time at 2. John Blessing is survived by son Dorian Heidenreich, siblings Carl Billings and wife Brittany, Ronald L. Robinson III and wife Billy Joe, Don Billings and fiancée Jesse Ramsey, Donna Osmus, Robert Billings Jr. and wife Lori, Timothy Billings, Karen Billings, Betty Schumann, Brad Jacobs, and daughter niece Heaven and Joe. Funeral services for Ray Dalton, age 84, of the New Harmony community in Macon County, will be conducted today at 2 p.m. from the chapel of Anderson and Son Funeral Home in Lafayette. Ray Dalton is survived by wife Gail Newberry Dalton, daughters Amanda Dalton and Christy Dalton, stepchildren Charlie Thompson, Kathy Kelly, and husband Patrick, brothers-in-law David Barber and wife Sheena, Tim Barber, Mark Barber, sisters-in-law Jean Metter and husband Jerry, Jolene McMurtry and husband Roy, Barbara Gregory and husband Roger, and Angie Cook and husband Rick. Funeral services for Johnny Blythe, age 66, of Tompkinsville, will be held 1 p.m. on Tuesday at Yokely Tribal Funeral Home in Tompkinsville. Visitation will be held from 9:30 until 1 p.m. on Tuesday at the funeral home. Burial will be in the White Cemetery, Sulphur Lick, Kentucky. Family requests memorial donations to help with funeral expenses. Johnny Blythe is survived by a daughter, Jenny, wife of Curtis Rich, a son, Jonathan Blythe, two sisters, Wanda Biggerstaff and Patricia Evans, two brothers, Don, husband of Martha Blythe, and Jimmy Blythe. The family has chosen cremation and a memorial service will be held at a later date for Chris Penson, age 62, of Red Bulling Springs. Chris is in the care of the Anderson & Son Funeral Home in Red Bowling Springs. Chris Pinson is survived by wife Teresa Pinson, daughters Crystal Hooten and husband Eric, Kelly Gregory, Cassie White and husband Merle, son Justin Pinson and wife Wendy. Funeral services for Jimmy Kenny McClard, age 74, of Lafayette, are scheduled to be conducted on Tuesday afternoon at 2 p.m. from the chapel of Anderson & Son Funeral Home in Lafayette. Interment will follow in the McClard Cemetery with military honors by the Veterans Honor Guard. Visitation will begin Tuesday from 10 a.m. until service time at 2. Jimmy Kenny McClard is survived by son Jason McClard and wife Tammy, daughter Jamie Worrell and husband Gary, sisters Jean Shrum, Jill Flippin and husband Tim, Pam Gregory and husband Dean, and brothers Jerry McClard and wife Becky and Andy McClard.
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21: This is your afternoon weather forecast. We have a 50% chance of showers and thunderstorms this afternoon, otherwise mostly sunny with a high near 83. Tonight, a 30% chance of showers and thunderstorms, partly cloudy with a low around 68 degrees. Tuesday, a chance of showers and thunderstorms, mostly sunny with a high near 86. Chance of precipitation is 30%. Tuesday night, patchy fog after 11 p.m., otherwise partly cloudy with a low around 68.
2: Yeah, well, I like it when you don't run in the middle of a whole bunch of angry bulls. That's Stella Lefty. Yeah, the running of the bulls happened in Pamplona, Spain this past weekend. It didn't go especially well. One person took a horn to the face. Evidently, that person will be okay. 12 other people also needed medical attention. 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It was originally a means of transporting bulls to where they were going to do the bullfights. 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
6: This is your afternoon weather forecast. We have a 50% chance of showers and thunderstorms this afternoon, otherwise mostly sunny with a high near 83. Tonight, a 30% chance of showers and thunderstorms, partly cloudy with a low around 68 degrees. Tuesday, a chance of showers and thunderstorms, mostly sunny with a high near 86. Chance of precipitation is 30%. Tuesday night, patchy fog after 11 p.m., otherwise partly cloudy with a low around 68.
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0: When she posts a photo of herself in her wedding dress, she's going to post it directly to Instagram. She hasn't said when. Okay, we'll be patient. That's Taylor Swift.
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2: 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Also brought to you by Pepperoni's at 1012 Scottsville Road here in Lafayette. 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Well, let's say a happy 19th birthday to Chase Keene. His belated birthday from yesterday on Sunday, and that's called in from Mimi and Aunt Gail. So, Chase, hope you had a great birthday yesterday. Happy 24th birthday today to Joshua Price. Joshua, that's called in from Mom and Nana, and hope you have a fantastic birthday. And a happy 54th birthday to Terrell Eller. Terrell, that's called in from your mother, Debbie, and we hope you have a terrific birthday as well. Like I said, call those birthdays in at 615-666-2169, because all birthdays are special.
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4: This is your afternoon weather forecast. We have a 50% chance of showers and thunderstorms this afternoon, otherwise mostly sunny with a high near 83. Tonight, a 30% chance of showers and thunderstorms, partly cloudy with a low around 68 degrees. Tuesday, a chance of showers and thunderstorms, mostly sunny with a high near 86. Chance of precipitation is 30%. Tuesday night, patchy fog after 11 p.m., otherwise partly cloudy with a low around 68.
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0: Yeah, he was charged with a felony, charged with causing about $16,000 worth of damage at a hotel room. So he paid to fix the hotel room, good as new, and the charges were dropped. So what have we learned here, Mr. Zimmerman?
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0: It won't be summer forever. I'll take it. 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
2: 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Nightly services at 7 with evangelist Brother Chuck Caldwell and pastor Brother Chance Hall. An effort meeting is in progress at Sunrise Missionary Baptist Church. Nightly services at 7. Elders Jason Goad and Tucker Smith will be doing the preaching. Revival is in progress at Maple Grove No. 2 Missionary Baptist Church. Nightly services at 7:30, day services at 1:30. Helpers Elder Casey Cole and Brother Brad Whittemore will assist Pastor Elder Dean Dyer. Macon County 911 board meeting will be Tuesday afternoon at 1:30 at the 911 building on Highway 52 Bypass East. Summer Harvest, a USDA program, is handing out 7 shelf-stable breakfast and lunches every Tuesday through July 28th. And they're doing this at First Baptist Church in Lafayette from 2 until 4:30 each Tuesday. This is for ages 18 and under. Name and date of birth is all that's needed. The food pantry at Lafayette Methodist Church will be open Thursday from 12 noon until 2 o'clock. Lafayette Playhouse and Events Center is hosting Community Heroes Day Saturday from noon until 2 o'clock. It's a free event for the community to come out and meet your local 911 heroes.
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7: This is your afternoon weather forecast. We have a 50% chance of showers and thunderstorms this afternoon, otherwise mostly sunny with a high near 83. Tonight, a 30% chance of showers and thunderstorms, partly cloudy with a low around 68 degrees. Tuesday, a chance of showers and thunderstorms, mostly sunny with a high near 86. Chance of precipitation is 30%. Tuesday night, patchy fog after 11 p.m., otherwise partly cloudy with a low around 68.
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1: News this hour at Town Hall. I'm Bob Agnew in Washington. Doctors are shining new light on the cause of death for U.S. Senator Lindsey Graham over the weekend.
2: A medical examiner has found that Senator Lindsey Graham likely died after a tear in his aorta. The tear in the inner wall of the aorta, called an aortic dissection, was related to the hardening of Graham's arteries. An official cause of death will be disclosed after further testing. The prominent South Carolina Republican who served in Congress for more than three decades had turned 71 years old just 2 days before dying on Saturday night. His office had originally said he suffered from a brief and sudden illness. Graham was a close ally of President Donald Trump and was known for advocating a strong U.S. foreign policy. He had just returned from Ukraine, where he'd met with Ukrainian President Volodymyr Zelensky. Hey, up in Juwanee, Washington.
1: And President Trump at this hour set to tell the country all about the upcoming Freedom 250 Grand Prix race. That will be an inaugural first ever IndyCar Series street race to be held on the National Mall in Washington, D.C. in August. It was authorized via an executive order by the president himself. A new report now on the health of Senator Mitch McConnell, who's been raising some questions because of his absence on Capitol Hill.
2: Senator Mitch McConnell has for the first time revealed what led to his hospitalization. 84-year-old McConnell said in a statement that a fall was what landed him in the hospital 4 weeks ago. The statement comes after weeks of mounting speculation about the Kentucky Republican's health. McConnell explained his long silence as being hesitant to share the vulnerability that comes with growing older. McConnell said he will not be returning to the Senate quite yet, but continues to work with the staff on Senate business. McConnell had polio in his early childhood and has long acknowledged difficulty walking and climbing stairs. Hi, I'm from Juwanee, Washington.
1: Slow going on Wall Street. The Dow right now is off 144 points. More from townhall.com.
3: 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I'm not going to say I told you so, but I will encourage you one more time to dial #250, say micro, and switch to a five-star American wireless company that won't let you down. 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
1: Several New York Times reporters have been subpoenaed after Air Force One stories they wrote. Correspondent Ken Lorman explains.
4: The Trump administration subpoenaed the Times reporters to testify before a federal grand jury after they published stories claiming the new Qatari-donated Air Force One lacks key security features like anti-missile capabilities, forcing Mr. Trump to use the old plane in Turkey. The president's supporters see the subpoenas as a necessary probe into possible leaks of sensitive information amid assassination threats against Mr. Trump, dismissing media outrage as overblown. Ken Lorman reporting.
1: It appears Bay Area Rapid Transit's new fare gates are doing exactly what they were designed to do. A viral video captures a woman in San Francisco getting stuck under BART's newly upgraded fare gates while attempting to evade the $2.55 fare, highlighting the system's success in curbing free riding. This is townhall.com. Hot weather taking a lot of different forms this summer in Philadelphia neighborhoods and surrounding counties. They're still cleaning up from widespread damage caused by a line of severe short thunderstorms that passed through the region.
5: It's one of the cases where it's the wrong place at the wrong time. It was a pretty localized event, and it just happened to be over the city. If they had been over one of the more rural areas, there would have been damage for sure, but it wouldn't have been the significant impact to a large population that it happens to be.
1: That is the voice of Ray Martin, a National Weather Service forecaster in the Philadelphia area. The storm's called Microburst passed through Saturday afternoon, downing trees and power lines, flooding a handful of streets and causing structural

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1: This is your afternoon weather forecast. We have a 50% chance of showers and thunderstorms this afternoon, otherwise mostly sunny with a high near 83. Tonight, a 30% chance of showers and thunderstorms, partly cloudy with a low around 68 degrees. Tuesday, a chance of showers and thunderstorms, mostly sunny with a high near 86. Chance of precipitation is 30%. Tuesday night, patchy fog after 11 p.m., otherwise partly cloudy with a low around 68.

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A space mystery that was originally given a name that made my inner 10-year-old giggle. I'll tell you about it coming up.

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0: The tale of four generations of MacArthurs. That's Hardy and friends and Penny. The mystery of the space balls has been solved in Australia over the weekend. Six large metallic spheres ended up on a beach in Australia, about twice the size of a basketball. This caused a lot of curiosity, as you might imagine. The media immediately dubbed them to be space balls, and that was when the Australian Space Agency said, no, they're pressure vessels from a launch vehicle or from a rocket. And according to the Australian Space Agency, they were not a threat. They're just space debris. Everything's fine. Stop freaking out. They looked like gigantic Christmas ornaments. They could have at least tied Santa in somehow. You know, Christmas might be a little early. 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
9: I'm actually getting married. 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Like, I'm 30 years old, and the thing that really, you know, impressed upon me the most by God is, like, you just got to wait for someone who's just right for you. 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You got to date someone who believes in the same things you do, because that's such an important part, you know, of your life. And so I made that mistake. 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It didn't really work out. I should have saw the warning signs, man. 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
1: This is your afternoon weather forecast. We have a 50% chance of showers and thunderstorms this afternoon, otherwise mostly sunny with a high near 83. Tonight, a 30% chance of showers and thunderstorms, partly cloudy with a low around 68 degrees. Tuesday, a chance of showers and thunderstorms, mostly sunny with a high near 86. Chance of precipitation is 30%. Tuesday night, patchy fog after 11 p.m., otherwise partly cloudy with a low around 68.
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8: This is your afternoon weather forecast. We have a 50% chance of showers and thunderstorms this afternoon, otherwise mostly sunny with a high near 83. Tonight, a 30% chance of showers and thunderstorms, partly cloudy with a low around 68 degrees. Tuesday, a chance of showers and thunderstorms, mostly sunny with a high near 86. Chance of precipitation is 30%. Tuesday night, patchy fog after 11 p.m., otherwise partly cloudy with a low around 68.

0: He's got a woman, she's got a man, and they have absolutely precious children. 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
5: Welcome to Making Memories, brought to you each Monday. I'm today's host, Randy East, and the Macon County historian. Taken from the Macon County Chronicles column of David Gregory's The History Place is the following article on Brother Stephen Calvin Gregory, who was honored with an appointment by the Tennessee Historical Commission as historian for Macon County in December of 1949. Although the journalist and preacher was extremely busy, he stated that he would try to find time to give this important work some time and consideration. Markers were to be erected at places of historical interest in the county. Brother Cal requested that anyone who was familiar with the events of the past that occurred in Macon County to write him the facts, the location, and the time of the occurrence of these unrecorded events. Then a marker that future generations may see will be placed at such places, which perhaps some account of what had transcribed in the past, inscribed on the marker. Cal stated that he would be of much interest to mark the location of the home of the first settler Macon County ever had, Thomas Driver, who built a crude home on White Oak in 1794. Then the location of the oak tree under which Macon's first county court met in 1842 should be marked. He thought it might even be of interest to try to locate the huge black walnut tree under which Joseph Bishop spent a night in 1792, along with the howling wolves all around him. He was lost and unable to find his way back to the camp, which he had left early in the morning. The location of the very first Red Boiling Spring at the health resort in Red Boiling Springs should also have a proper mark, and Brother Cal thought. The site of the encamped Union Army at what is now called Union Camp should be marked also. Once there was a buffalo trail in the west end of the county, and this should have some markers here and there. The location of the first church in the county should be properly marked. Perhaps the location of the old-fashioned camp meeting grounds should come in for recognition, believed Gregory. Some sort of reminder of the loss of so many lives in the early history of the county in the milk sickness section of Macon County ought to be erected as well. Now, Brother Cal I didn't know this, was a county historian appointed, as was Brother Harold Blankenship. He was appointed, and then after his passing, Randy East was appointed. And I know we were all and are very proud of our involvement in preserving the history of Macon County. And do, if you know of a place that needs to be marked or an article that needs to be written or spoken about, please get with me and let's record it and preserve it here on this channel that we are discussing this on. Thank you so much.
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3: This is your afternoon weather forecast. We have a 50% chance of showers and thunderstorms this afternoon, otherwise mostly sunny with a high near 83. Tonight, a 30% chance of showers and thunderstorms, partly cloudy with a low around 68 degrees. Tuesday, a chance of showers and thunderstorms, mostly sunny with a high near 86. Chance of precipitation is 30%. Tuesday night, patchy fog after 11 p.m., otherwise partly cloudy with a low around 68.
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1: News this hour at Town Hall. I'm Bob Agnew in Washington. Great sadness in Washington today with the death of Senator Lindsey Graham over the weekend. Remembered fondly by colleagues on both sides of the aisle, including his political opponent, Democrat Chris Coons, who told ABC's This Week about their recent trip to Ukraine and other parts of Europe.
2: It is hard to lose him. Over dinner to celebrate his birthday in Ankara, we were talking about how unlikely it was that either of us would end up senators. His childhood was hard. He was orphaned at a young age, and he never imagined he'd be a United States senator. He was in a good mood, having just won his primary, and he was very focused on Ukraine. We had met with President Zelensky earlier that day, and it was a great meeting.
1: The 71-year-old South Carolina Senator, Mr. Graham, died on Saturday night. Residents in some Philadelphia neighborhoods and surrounding counties cleaning up yesterday from widespread damage caused by a line of severe short thunderstorms that passed through. Ray Martin with the National Weather Service in that area says they're still digging out.
3: On Saturday, we had a particularly strong series of storms which developed along the western and southern portions of the city of Philadelphia. They were fairly localized and isolated, but the areas that got hit were, you know, very urban areas of West and South Philadelphia, and there was pretty widespread tree damage and power disruption.
1: An IndyCar race coming to the nation's capital this summer.
4: It's going to be a beautiful thing to watch.
1: President Trump says the Freedom 250 Grand Prix is all part of his summer-long celebration honoring the country's birthday.
4: Happening as part of our great celebration of the 250th anniversary of American freedom. The American people are invited to come watch this once-in-a-lifetime total event.
1: The race will wind through the Capitol and around the National Mall on August 23rd. More from townhall.com.
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1: Graduation rates are soaring at Bureau of Indian Education schools.
7: The U.S. agency that oversees dozens of schools serving Native Americans is reporting more on-time high school graduations than ever. The Bureau of Indian Education says nearly 80% of high schoolers graduated within 4 years in 2025. That's up from only half a decade before. The Trump administration attributes that boost in part to a push to fix flawed data collection, though some educators at tribally controlled BIE schools credit their own innovations, like expanded virtual learning and career training options for students. I'm Savannah Peters.
1: Disney's live-action Mona is the top movie at the box office. Internationally, it earned $52 million for a global total of $95 million in its first weekend, but the movie did cost a reported $250 million to produce, so they still have some costs to recoup. Breaking news at townhall.com. Actor Sam Neill has died at age 78. He was a versatile performer who moved from art films to blockbusters like Jurassic Park and The Hunt for Red October. And he even said that he had a rare type of lymphoma back in 2023. His family said he was cancer-free, though, when he died. An unusual ejection in a WNBA game. More on that from Jason Walker.
8: Never let it be said women aren't fighters. Benicia Laney Hamilton was tossed from the New York Liberty's 93-91 loss to Toronto after she threw a shoe that hit opposing player Marina Mabry in the back. Laney Hamilton was actually trying to get the sneaker back to a teammate after it had fallen off. The errant toss ended up hitting Mabry, and after a review...
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10: This is your afternoon weather forecast. We have a 50% chance of showers and thunderstorms this afternoon, otherwise mostly sunny with a high near 83. Tonight, a 30% chance of showers and thunderstorms, partly cloudy with a low around 68 degrees. Tuesday, a chance of showers and thunderstorms, mostly sunny with a high near 86. Chance of precipitation is 30%. Tuesday night, patchy fog after 11 p.m., otherwise partly cloudy with a low around 68.

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0: If you grew up in the city, but you still love yourself some country, well, good news. 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
9: This is your birthday list for today, brought to you by Latia's Mexican Restaurant at 100 Highway 52 Bypass West here in Lafayette. Also brought to you by Pepperoni's at 1012 Scottsville Road here in Lafayette. And be sure to call those birthdays and anniversaries in at 615-666-2169. We'll say a happy 19th birthday to Chase Keene. It's a belated birthday from yesterday on Sunday, and that's called in from Mimi and Aunt Gail. So, Chase, hope you had a great birthday yesterday. Happy 24th birthday today to Joshua Price. Joshua, that's called in from Mom and Nana, and hope you have a fantastic birthday. And a happy 54th birthday to Terrell Eller. Terrell, that's called in from your mother, Debbie, and we hope you have a terrific birthday as well. Like I said, call those birthdays in at 615-666-2169, because all birthdays are special.

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3: This is your afternoon weather forecast. We have a 50% chance of showers and thunderstorms this afternoon, otherwise mostly sunny with a high near 83. Tonight, a 30% chance of showers and thunderstorms, partly cloudy with a low around 68 degrees. Tuesday, a chance of showers and thunderstorms, mostly sunny with a high near 86. Chance of precipitation is 30%. Tuesday night, patchy fog after 11 p.m., otherwise partly cloudy with a low around 68.
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0: Get to drinking. That is the latest from our guy, Zach John King. Love that one. Well, we are into the summer grilling season. There are some no-nos you should know about. Touching someone else's grill, skipping the resting period for meat, and constantly lifting the lid are some of the biggest grilling faux pas, according to new research. So always make sure you only flip your meat as much as you absolutely need to. And don't forget the marinade. Don't skimp out on that. That's the good stuff.
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0: Be Her, that's our girl Ella Langley. And she spent her 12th, 13th week at the number one slot in the Billboard Hot 100. Crazy. Hey, Justin Moore just revealed he is newly sober following his first show back from rehab. Justin got real about his health for his first show back after rehab, admitting that his drinking just got out of control. So we're definitely proud of him for doing the work, doing the right thing, trying to take a beat, take a minute, look after himself and his health so that he can, you know, obviously have a long and fruitful career here. We love his music.
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9: 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I'm Dr. Wes Stafford on behalf of Compassion, confident that my friend Ken Davis will encourage your day when he reveals how you can be dead last, but fully alive.
10: This summer, I entered a race that required me to ride a bicycle 25 miles and then run 10 kilometers in the mountains at 9,000 feet. I was confident that I might take second or third in my age group. I actually came in dead last. I did fairly well biking the mountain hills, but when I jumped from my bike to run, I could barely walk. It felt like someone had driven a railroad spikes into my hips. After 50 yards, I was ready to give up. Then I thought of all the people who read my book, Fully Alive, where I encouraged them not to quit when the going gets tough. I thought of the friends who face unthinkable physical and emotional challenges and continue to live to the fullest. I thought of where I'd be if Jesus had given up when the going got tough. I had to keep going. Sometimes I walked and occasionally I had to stop. Old people passed me. Young people passed me. A turtle and a snake passed me. When I crossed the finish line, I was dead last, but I was fully alive. In my book, I said that life doesn't have a winner's circle, it just has a finish line. It was very emotional for me to limp across that line knowing I had done my best. I'd do it again. Give life your best. Live fully alive.
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4: This is your afternoon weather forecast. We have a 50% chance of showers and thunderstorms this afternoon, otherwise mostly sunny with a high near 83. Tonight, a 30% chance of showers and thunderstorms, partly cloudy with a low around 68 degrees. Tuesday, a chance of showers and thunderstorms, mostly sunny with a high near 86. Chance of precipitation is 30%. Tuesday night, patchy fog after 11 p.m., otherwise partly cloudy with a low around 68.
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0: heard in the case of country music versus any other music on the radio, we, the judge and jury, find that those other stations are guilty of not playing good music. 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

0: Whiskey Drink, that is Jason Aldean. Have you seen this video of a bison going absolutely ballistic and launching a tourist into the air at Yellowstone? This is classic Yellowstone, man. If you get too close to bison, they will launch you into the air like a rag doll. And this poor old man found out the hard way, got a little too close, hung around a little too long to try to take his photos, and then ended up running and, well, his butt became the target real fast. Check out the video online. It's crazy.
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2: 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An effort meeting is in progress at Sunrise Missionary Baptist Church. Nightly services at 7. Elders Jason Goad and Tucker Smith will be doing the preaching. Revival is in progress at Maple Grove No. 2 Missionary Baptist Church. Nightly services at 7:30, day services at 1:30. Helpers Elder Casey Cole and Brother Brad Whittemore will assist Pastor Elder Dean Dyer. Macon County 911 board meeting will be Tuesday afternoon at 1:30 at the 911 building on Highway 52 Bypass East. Summer Harvest, a USDA program, is handing out 7 shelf-stable breakfast and lunches every Tuesday through July 28th. And they're doing this at First Baptist Church in Lafayette from 2 until 4:30 each Tuesday. This is for ages 18 and under. Name and date of birth is all that's needed. The food pantry at Lafayette Methodist Church will be open Thursday from 12 noon until 2 o'clock. Lafayette Playhouse and Events Center is hosting Community Heroes Day Saturday from noon until 2 o'clock. It's a free event for the community to come out and meet your local 911 heroes.
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6: This is your afternoon weather forecast. We have a 50% chance of showers and thunderstorms this afternoon, otherwise mostly sunny with a high near 83. Tonight, a 30% chance of showers and thunderstorms, partly cloudy with a low around 68 degrees. Tuesday, a chance of showers and thunderstorms, mostly sunny with a high near 86. Chance of precipitation is 30%. Tuesday night, patchy fog after 11 p.m., otherwise partly cloudy with a low around 68.
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0: It's a story, a tale, a beat, some licks, a tune that stays in your head. A journey shared, a soul that's bared, words that just need to be said. It's a friend and a lover, a memory uncovered, a family, a house, and a dog. A six-string.
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2: News this hour at Town Hall. I'm Bob Agnew in Washington. The passing of one of the country's leading Republicans on Capitol Hill has both parties scrambling now as they look ahead to the midterm elections.
3: Senator Lindsey Graham's death has sparked a political scramble in South Carolina. As a senior senator and ally of President Donald Trump, Graham was expected to win re-election easily. Now, Governor Henry McMaster must appoint a temporary replacement until January. A special primary will determine the Republican nominee for the general election. The open Senate seat has ambitious conservatives vying for the position. Meanwhile, Democrats have nominated Charleston pediatrician Annie Andrews, who has raised significant campaign funds. Graham's passing leaves a significant void in the Senate, where seniority can determine influence. Bernie Bennett reporting.
2: This weekend, there was a fatality in wildfire fighting efforts in the western states.
4: Authorities say an aircraft helping fight a Colorado wildfire has crashed into a reservoir, killing the pilot. The Gunnison County Sheriff's Office reports the aircraft went down in the Silverjack Reservoir, and the pilot's body was recovered by divers. The pilot was assisting with the Gold Mountain Fire, which has been burning for 2 weeks and is 13% contained. Last week, wildland firefighters in Colorado paid tribute to three colleagues who died fighting a fire on the Colorado-Utah border. Many large fires continue across the West, including in Colorado, Utah, and New Mexico. The National Weather Service says there are fire weather concerns due to prolonged hot and dry conditions. I'm high up in 20.
2: Israeli officials are now challenging Congressman Ro Khanna's version of recent events. We get more on that from correspondent Willie Nelson.
5: Israeli Ambassador Michael Leiter is pushing back on Congressman Ro Khanna's claim that he was detained during a visit to the West Bank. Israeli officials say Khanna entered a restricted military zone without proper coordination and was never detained. Leiter says Khanna failed to follow standard procedures before entering the area. Willie Nelson, The White House.
2: More of these stories at townhall.com.
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2: We're getting new information now from the scene of a fire where 27 people lost their lives in a music hall in Bangkok. Here's correspondent Karen Chamis.
7: At least 27 people have died and dozens more were injured at a fire in a beer hall in Bangkok, Thailand. Firefighters brought the blaze under control early on Monday. Rescuers said the fire was reported around midnight on Sunday. Footage shared online by first responders showed a huge blaze raging and plumes coming out of the front door of the bar in the northern part of the Thai capital. As Thai forensic officers combed through the burned remains for clues about what caused the fire, I'm Karen Chamas.
2: 12 states are now challenging Paramount's takeover of Warner Brothers and Disney today. Discovery, that is, are filing a lawsuit that argues the $81 billion mega merger would extinguish competition. Breaking news and analysis at townhall.com. California Governor Gavin Newsom has hired a private attorney as he and his wife face a reported Justice Department investigation tied to her taxes and nonprofit organization.
8: Newsom calls the probe a political witch hunt, but has come under fire for not releasing tax returns from 2021 through 2025 after promising greater transparency. Reports also indicate federal agents have contacted family members, friends, and former associates connected to Newsom's business and nonprofit activities, with several reportedly retaining legal counsel. Ken Lorman reporting.
2: Investigative journalist Nick Shirley has exposed what he says is a major Medicare fraud involving elderly Korean and Chinese residents in New York. In a new video, Shirley claims taxpayers were cheated.
9: Why? Why do we ignore the things that give us pause, that seem out of place, that don't feel right? The answer to why defines who we are. So if you see something, why do you say something?
10: I see safe for my friends.
9: For my community.
11: For my family.
9: For each other. Because all of this matters. We all have something worth protecting. So why do you see safe? Report suspicious activity to local authorities. If you see something, say something.
12: This is your afternoon weather forecast. We have a 50% chance of showers and thunderstorms this afternoon, otherwise mostly sunny with a high near 83. Tonight, a 30% chance of showers and thunderstorms, partly cloudy with a low around 68 degrees. Tuesday, a chance of showers and thunderstorms, mostly sunny with a high near 86. Chance of precipitation is 30%. Tuesday night, patchy fog after 11 p.m., otherwise partly cloudy with a low around 68.

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24: This is your afternoon weather forecast. We have a 50% chance of showers and thunderstorms this afternoon, otherwise mostly sunny with a high near 83. Tonight, a 30% chance of showers and thunderstorms, partly cloudy with a low around 68 degrees. Tuesday, a chance of showers and thunderstorms, mostly sunny with a high near 86. chance of precipitation is 30%. Tuesday night, patchy fog after 11 p.m., otherwise partly cloudy with a low around 68.
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0: Don't mind if I do, Riley Green, Ella Langley. It is Monday the 13th. Fortunately, Monday the 13th is not really considered unlucky like Friday the 13th is. There's no strong historical or cultural record of that. While some people may extend fear of the number 13 to any day it falls on, you can always, you know, take the Taylor Swift approach. It's a good number.
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3: Remember the good old days of dating, though? 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Grade one? Yeah. You liked the girl, you ran up and you kicked her in the shins. It was that easy. I like you! 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She pinned me down and would kiss me every single day. I had no idea this was going to be the best year of my life. And I actually ran into her like 4 months ago. I ran into her and she's hot now. She's just drop dead gorgeous, you know? 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And then she kicked me in the shins. 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
12: This is your afternoon weather forecast. We have a 50% chance of showers and thunderstorms this afternoon, otherwise mostly sunny with a high near 83. Tonight, a 30% chance of showers and thunderstorms, partly cloudy with a low around 68 degrees. Tuesday, a chance of showers and thunderstorms, mostly sunny with a high near 86. Chance of precipitation is 30%. Tuesday night, patchy fog after 11 p.m., otherwise partly cloudy with a low around 68.
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0: South of Sanity. That's our guy, Zach Top. So this is interesting. Keith Urban played a surprise set to a tough crowd on a New York City ferry. Keith hopped on the ferry in New York, played a surprise acoustic set. The crowd was apparently tough at first, but he eventually won them over. I mean, Keith Urban's performing. It's got, it can't be that bad. Come on, just watch the guy play guitar. Come on.
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19: This is your afternoon weather forecast. We have a 50% chance of showers and thunderstorms this afternoon, otherwise mostly sunny with a high near 83. Tonight, a 30% chance of showers and thunderstorms, partly cloudy with a low around 68 degrees. Tuesday, a chance of showers and thunderstorms, mostly sunny with a high near 86. Chance of precipitation is 30%. Tuesday night, patchy fog after 11 p.m., otherwise partly cloudy with a low around 68.
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0: ends of the earth. That is Ty Myers. Well, in I must be in the wrong business kind of news, Bunny XO apparently made $1.2 million from her since-deleted divorce episode of her Dumb Blonde podcast. Again, I must be in the wrong business.
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2: 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An effort meeting is in progress at Sunrise Missionary Baptist Church. 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Elders Jason Goad and Tucker Smith will be doing the preaching. Revival is in progress at Maple Grove No. 2 Missionary Baptist Church. Nightly services at 7:30, day services at 1:30. Helpers Elder Casey Cole and Brother Brad Whittemore will assist Pastor Elder Dean Dyer. Macon County 911 board meeting will be Tuesday afternoon at 1:30 at the 911 building on Highway 52 Bypass East. Summer Harvest, a USDA program, is handing out 7 shelf-stable breakfast and lunches every Tuesday through July 28th. And they're doing this at First Baptist Church in Lafayette from 2 until 4:30 each Tuesday. This is for ages 18 and under. Name and date of birth is all that's needed. The food pantry at Lafayette Methodist Church will be open Thursday from 12 noon until 2 o'clock. Lafayette Playhouse and Event Center is hosting Community Heroes Day Saturday from noon until 2 o'clock. It's a free event for the community to come out and meet your local 911 heroes.
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6: This is your afternoon weather forecast. We have a 50% chance of showers and thunderstorms this afternoon, otherwise mostly sunny with a high near 83. Tonight, a 30% chance of showers and thunderstorms, partly cloudy with a low around 68 degrees. Tuesday, a chance of showers and thunderstorms, mostly sunny with a high near 86. Chance of precipitation is 30%. Tuesday night, patchy fog after 11 p.m., otherwise partly cloudy with a low around 68.
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4: News this hour from Town Hall. I'm Keith Peters in Washington. South Carolina Governor Henry McMaster has named Darlene Graham Nordone as her late brother Lindsey Graham's temporary replacement in the U.S. Senate. Graham died at age 71 over the weekend. Nordone will serve the remaining months of his term, which ends in January. Meanwhile, Lindsey Graham's cause of death has been revealed.
5: A medical examiner has found that Senator Lindsey Graham likely died after a tear in his aorta. The tear in the inner wall of the aorta, called an aortic dissection, was related to the hardening of Graham's arteries. An official cause of death will be disclosed after further testing. The prominent South Carolina Republican who served in Congress for more than three decades had turned 71 years old just 2 days before dying on Saturday night. His office had originally said he suffered from a brief and sudden illness. Graham was a close ally of President Donald Trump and was known for advocating a strong U.S. foreign policy. He had just returned from Ukraine, where he'd met with Ukrainian President Volodymyr Zelensky. I have Anjwani, Washington.
4: In an interview, President Donald Trump says the U.S. rejects Iran, saying it controls the Strait of Hormuz.
6: Well, we're taking over the Strait. They have nothing. They've got nothing. So, something that nobody knows, yesterday they had an 11-hour meeting. Everything's 11 hours with these guys. You know, you can't settle a one sentence in 1 hour, in 1 minute. It should be 1 minute. And everything was agreed to yesterday, and they leave the room, and they call back, and they say, we had to make a couple of changes. I said, changes? They got to make changes? We're not going to make changes.
4: The conflict has intensified, raising fears of a return to all-out war and further disruption to the global economy. On Wall Street, the Dow down by 138 points today. The Nasdaq dropped 408. 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
4: Investigative journalist Nick Shirley has released a video claiming more than $190 million in Medicaid fraud involving senior centers and serving elderly Korean and Chinese residents in New York. Correspondent Ken Lorman reports.
9: Shirley alleges fraud involving billing for thousands of phantom patients in adult daycare scams funded by taxpayer dollars. In the video, Shirley confronts employees who deny inflated membership numbers. Supporters of the investigation say the findings could point to broader problems in the system.
4: Fraudsters allegedly provided kickbacks for enrolling elderly in activities like ping pong and tai chi while pocketing the funds. Minnesota prosecutors have obtained key evidence in their investigations into the fatal shootings of Renee Good and Alex Preddy. News and analysis at townhall.com. From Washington, I'm Keith Peters. A proposed legal settlement with the U.S. government would require the Keystone Pipeline Systems operator to pay a hefty civil penalty.
10: The penalty of nearly $27 million over a major oil spill in Kansas in December 2022. Canada-based South Bow would also spend about $40 million to prevent future accidents under terms of the agreement filed in U.S. District Court in Kansas. The 2002 rupture dumped nearly 13,000 barrels of heavy crude oil into a creek in Washington County. The company disputes the allegations. John Scott reporting.
4: The Trump administration is cracking down on banks lending to people living in the U.S. illegally. On Monday, financial regulators plan to issue guidance reminding banks of their Know Your Customer requirements. The move is part of President Trump's executive order from May urging banks to scrutinize customers' citizenship. More details at townhall.com.
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11: The Macon County Fair Board and the Pageant Committee would like to celebrate the 250th birthday of America by having a historical fashion show. Now, this show will include women, men, and children's historical fashions, and there will be three categories for you to choose from: 1776 to 1860, or you can do 1861 to 1945, and the third category is 1946 to 2026. So pick a category and have some fun with this one. The show will be on July 29th, that's on a Wednesday, at 7 o'clock at the Martha Wilburn Pavilion. The show is sponsored by Rustic Ruffles Boutique and the Fair Board. So have some fun with this and look in your ancestors' closets for inspirations. Awards and ribbons will be presented for each category. Now, contestants must reside in Macon County. And if you have any questions or if you need more information, call Marilyn at 615-666-4034. You can pick up applications July 14th, now that will be on a Tuesday, through Sunday the 19th. Now on the Tuesday, Wednesday, Thursday, and Friday, it's from 5 until 7 p.m. And then on Sunday, it's till 4 o'clock at the Martha Wilburn Pavilion. So pick up your applications during the week of July 14th and have fun with the historical fashion show at the fair at the Martha Wilburn Pavilion.
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15: This is your obituary report for the day. Funeral services for Johnny Blythe, age 66, of Tompkinsville, will be held 1 p.m. on Tuesday at Yokeley Tribal Funeral Home in Tompkinsville. Visitation will be held from 9:30 until 1 p.m. on Tuesday at the funeral home. Burial will be in the White Cemetery, Sulphur Lick, Kentucky. Family requests memorial donations to help with funeral expenses. Johnny Blythe is survived by a daughter, Jenny, wife of Curtis Rich, a son, Jonathan Blythe, two sisters, Wanda Biggerstaff and Patricia Evans, two brothers, Don, husband of Martha Blythe, and Jimmy Blythe. The family has chosen cremation, and a memorial service will be held at a later date for Chris Benson, age 62, of Red Bulling Springs. Chris is in the care of the Anderson & Son Funeral Home in Red Bulling Springs. Chris Benson is survived by wife Teresa Benson, daughters Crystal Hooten and husband Eric, Kelly Gregory, Cassie White and husband Merle, son Justin Benson and wife Wendy. Funeral services for Jimmy Kenny McClard, age 74, of Lafayette, are scheduled to be conducted on Tuesday afternoon at 2 p.m. from the chapel of Anderson and Son Funeral Home in Lafayette. Interment will follow in the McClard Cemetery with military honors by the Veterans Honor Guard. Visitation will begin Tuesday from 10 a.m. until service time at 2. Jimmy Kenny McClard is survived by son Jason McClard and wife Tammy, daughter Jamie Worrell and husband Gary, sisters Jean Shrum, Jill Flippin and husband Tim, Pam Gregory and husband Dean, and brothers Jerry McClard and wife Becky and Andy McClard.
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15: This is your afternoon weather forecast. We have a 50% chance of showers and thunderstorms this afternoon, otherwise mostly sunny with a high near 83. Tonight, a 30% chance of showers and thunderstorms, partly cloudy with a low around 68 degrees. Tuesday, a chance of showers and thunderstorms, mostly sunny with a high near 86. Chance of precipitation is 30%. Tuesday night, patchy fog after 11 p.m., otherwise partly cloudy with a low around 68.

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7: 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An effort meeting is in progress at Sunrise Missionary Baptist Church. Nightly services at 7. Elders Jason Goad and Tucker Smith will be doing the preaching. Revival is in progress at Maple Grove No. 2 Missionary Baptist Church. Nightly services at 7:30, day services at 1:30. Helpers Elder Casey Cole and Brother Brad Whittemore will assist Pastor Elder Dean Dyer. Macon County 911 board meeting will be Tuesday afternoon at 1:30 at the 911 building on Highway 52 Bypass East. Summer Harvest, a USDA program, is handing out 7 shelf-stable breakfast and lunches every Tuesday through July 28th. And they're doing this at First Baptist Church in Lafayette from 2 until 4:30 each Tuesday. This is for ages 18 and under. Name and date of birth is all that's needed. The food pantry at Lafayette Methodist Church will be open Thursday from 12 noon until 2 o'clock. Lafayette Playhouse and Event Center is hosting Community Heroes Day Saturday from noon until 2 o'clock. It's a free event for the community to come out and meet your local 911 heroes.
8: This is your afternoon weather forecast. We have a 50% chance of showers and thunderstorms this afternoon, otherwise mostly sunny with a high near 83. Tonight, a 30% chance of showers and thunderstorms, partly cloudy with a low around 68 degrees. Tuesday, a chance of showers and thunderstorms, mostly sunny with a high near 86. chance of precipitation is 30%. Tuesday night, patchy fog after 11 p.m., otherwise partly cloudy with a low around 68.
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0: Of course, you know, Riley Green was on the Yellowstone spinoff Marshals, and now there's some footage coming out of Yellowstone of a bison literally rampaging through a campground before virally attacking a grandfather and launching this poor guy into the air. They got a little too close to the bison for comfort to try to take some photos, and he wasn't too pleased about it. If you've not seen the video, it's intense. Go check it out online. Just search Bison Yellowstone. You'll find it.
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2: 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Also brought to you by Pepperoni's at 1012 Scottsville Road here in Lafayette. And be sure to call those birthdays and anniversaries in at 615-666-2169. We'll say a happy 19th birthday to Chase Keene. It's a belated birthday from yesterday on Sunday, and that's called in from Mimi and Aunt Gail. So, Chase, hope you had a great birthday yesterday. Happy 24th birthday today to Joshua Price. Joshua, that's called in from Mom and Nana, and hope you have a fantastic birthday. And a happy 54th birthday to Terrell Eller. Terrell, that's called in from your mother, Debbie, and we hope you have a terrific birthday as well. Like I said, call those birthdays in at 615-666-2169, because all birthdays are special.
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2: This is your afternoon weather forecast. We have a 50% chance of showers and thunderstorms this afternoon, otherwise mostly sunny with a high near 83. Tonight, a 30% chance of showers.

0: Now we're some thunderstorms, partly cloudy with a low around 68 degrees. Tuesday, a chance of showers and thunderstorms, mostly sunny with a high near 86. Chance of precipitation is 30%. Tuesday night, patchy fog after 11 p.m., otherwise partly cloudy with a low around 68.
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0: I Can't Love You Anymore. Ella Langley, of course, taking over the charts. 13 plus weeks, number one in the Billboard Hot 100. And no surprise, Luke Combs breaking new attendance records overseas in Sweden. 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
8: 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Utility cows, 112 to 134.5. Canner, low cutter, 101 to 124. 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
9: This is your afternoon weather forecast. We have a 50% chance of showers and thunderstorms this afternoon, otherwise mostly sunny with a high near 83. Tonight, a 30% chance of showers and thunderstorms, partly cloudy with a low around 68 degrees. Tuesday, a chance of showers and thunderstorms, mostly sunny with a high near 86. Chance of precipitation is 30%. Tuesday night, patchy fog after 11 p.m., otherwise partly cloudy with a low around 68.
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2: 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An effort meeting is in progress at Sunrise Missionary Baptist Church. Nightly services at 7. Elders Jason Goad and Tucker Smith will be doing the preaching. Revival is in progress at Maple Grove No. 2 Missionary Baptist Church. Nightly services at 7:30, day services at 1:30. Helpers Elder Casey Cole and Brother Brad Whittemore will assist Pastor Elder Dean Dyer. Macon County 911 board meeting will be Tuesday afternoon at 1:30 at the 911 building on Highway 52 Bypass East. Summer Harvest, a USDA program, is handing out 7 shelf-stable breakfast and lunches every Tuesday through July 28th. And they're doing this at First Baptist Church in Lafayette from 2 until 4:30 each Tuesday. This is for ages 18 and under. Name and date of birth is all that's needed. The food pantry at Lafayette Methodist Church will be open Thursday from 12 noon until 2 o'clock. Lafayette Playhouse and Events Center is hosting Community Heroes Day Saturday from noon until 2 o'clock. It's a free event for the community to come out and meet your local 911 heroes.
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10: This is your afternoon weather forecast. We have a 50% chance of showers and thunderstorms this afternoon, otherwise mostly sunny with a high near 83. Tonight, a 30% chance of showers and thunderstorms, partly cloudy with a low around 68 degrees. Tuesday, a chance of showers and thunderstorms, mostly sunny with a high near 86. Chance of precipitation is 30%. Tuesday night, patchy fog after 11 p.m., otherwise partly cloudy with a low around 68.
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1: News this hour from Town Hall. I'm Keith Peters in Washington. National politics reporter Meg Kennard reports Senate colleagues are feeling Lindsey Graham's death personally.
2: Even though there are deep partisan divides when it comes to the issues, members of the Senate have been known to be pretty tight with one another across the aisle. And many Democrats and Republicans since Graham's death have taken to social media and done a number of news interviews reflecting on their work with him. And even if they disagreed on something, appreciation for his passion for the issues that he worked on.
1: Meanwhile, South Carolina Governor Henry McMaster has appointed Graham's sister Darlene Nordone to finish out the Senate term of her late brother. Graham died following a tear in his aorta, according to a preliminary medical examiner finding shared by his office. An official cause of death will be disclosed after toxicological and microscopic testing. There's a new coalition with Ukrainian President Volodymyr Zelensky to combat the threat from Russia.
3: Ukraine and nine other countries announced that they are forming a coalition to protect Europe from ballistic missiles. Zelensky was in Paris seeking help in developing measures against Russia's missile attacks that have pummeled Ukraine as the rest of Europe remains wary of Moscow's wider ambitions on the continent. Zelensky and leaders of Denmark, France, Germany, Italy, the Netherlands, Norway, Spain, Sweden, and the United Kingdom say they recognize the growing threat posed by ballistic missiles, which are harder to stop than cruise missiles or drones. I'm Lisa Dwyer.
1: President Trump says the United States is reinstating a blockade on Iran and the Strait of Hormuz and will charge other ships for safe passage. On Wall Street, the Dow down by 138 points. More on these stories at townhall.com.
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5: The administration is cracking down on banks lending to people living in the U.S. illegally. The move is part of the president's executive order from May, urging banks to scrutinize customers' citizenship. 12 states challenging Paramount's takeover of Warner Brothers Discovery today, filing a lawsuit that argues the $81 billion mega merger would extinguish competition in Hollywood and threaten jobs across the industry. The Office of California's Attorney General, who's leading the coalition, alleged that the proposed merger would lead to higher prices, lower quality, and less content for film and television. Oil prices jumped following a weekend of attacks in the Middle East, while slumping AI stocks weighed on stock markets as well. Brent crude's price climbed nearly 10% in early trading on Monday. At the closing bell, the NASDAQ was down more than 400 points. For the Wall Street Business Report, I'm Bob Agnew.
1: News and analysis at townhall.com. Virginia's attempted assault weapons ban has apparently backfired. Correspondent Ken Lorman reports.
6: Virginia Governor Abigail Spanberger signed a ban on modern sporting rifles and standard capacity magazines, but it triggered a massive surge in gun sales, with background checks up 241% in June alone compared to the previous year. Legal challenges have partially blocked enforcement, while sales data shows more such rifles in circulation now than before the ban attempt. Ken Lorman reporting.
1: The U.S. agency that oversees dozens of schools serving Native Americans is reporting more on-time high school graduations than ever. The Bureau of Indian Education says nearly 80% of high schoolers are graduating within 4 years. That's up from only half a decade ago. The Trump administration says it's committed to native students. More at townhall.com.

0: Hey, this is Dolly Parton, and you're listening to Country 102. 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
1: This is your evening weather forecast. Today's high was near 83, while tonight a 30% chance of showers and thunderstorms, partly cloudy with a low around 68. Tuesday, a chance of showers and thunderstorms, mostly sunny with a high near 86 degrees. Chance precipitation is 30%. Tuesday night, patchy fog after 11 p.m., otherwise partly cloudy with a low around 68. Wednesday, areas of fog before 9 a.m., otherwise mostly sunny with a high near 87.

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0: Hands up, that's Jelly Roll, our guy Jason Jelly Roll DeFord, and his almost former wife, Bunny. They've announced they're getting a divorce. Now, here's the thing that I thought was really interesting. Bunny dropped like a tell-all episode right after the news broke that Jelly Roll filed for divorce. In it, she addressed cheating rumors, confirmed that they are actually still planning on having a baby together via surrogate. She said that Jelly has actually already started dating again, and she gave her side of why the marriage ended. Now, she also shut down rumors about her dating Nickelback's Chad Kroeger. Apparently, this episode generated $1.2 million on her podcast before she took it down. That's how I know I'm in the wrong business, y'all. I'm just saying. Progressive Insurance. 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
1: 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It's true. We do like to take the high road. However, we still got some friends in low places. 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
10: This is your afternoon weather forecast. We have a 50% chance of showers and thunderstorms this afternoon, otherwise mostly sunny with a high near 83. Tonight, a 30% chance of showers and thunderstorms, partly cloudy with a low around 68 degrees. Tuesday, a chance of showers and thunderstorms, mostly sunny with a high near 86. Chance of precipitation is 30%. Tuesday night, patchy fog after 11 p.m., otherwise partly cloudy with a low around 68.

0: Fix What You Didn't Break. That's Nate Smith, who has been working on his fitness goals for the last few years. Took some time off of social media, too, to kind of refocus on his music. And he is in the works of getting under 200 pounds and then going all the way down to, like, the 180s. The guy is doing work.
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11: This is your afternoon weather forecast. We have a 50% chance of showers and thunderstorms this afternoon, otherwise mostly sunny with a high near 83. Tonight, a 30% chance of showers and thunderstorms, partly cloudy with a low around 68 degrees. Tuesday, a chance of showers and thunderstorms, mostly sunny with a high near 86. Chance of precipitation is 30%. Tuesday night, patchy fog after 11 p.m., otherwise partly cloudy with a low around 68.
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0: is from Lauren Elena. It's called All My Exes. I'm tempted to say Live in Texas, but you already know that's not it's not what that song is. Anyway, this is kind of cool. Keith Urban played a surprise set for a tough crowd on a New York City ferry. He hopped on board a ferry surprise acoustic set, and, you know, I think if this was in Nashville, it probably would have gone over better. But anyway, apparently the crowd was tough at first, but he eventually won them over. I mean, it is Keith Urban, so you'd think that he wouldn't have to win anyone over.
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8: Welcome to Making Memories, brought to you each Monday. I'm today's host, Randy East, and the Macon County historian. Taken from the Macon County Chronicles column of David Gregory's The History Place is the following article on Brother Stephen Calvin Gregory, who was honored with an appointment by the Tennessee Historical Commission as historian for Macon County in December of 1949. Although the journalist and preacher was extremely busy, he stated that he would try to find time to give this important work some time and consideration. Markers were to be erected at places of historical interest in the county. Brother Cal requested that anyone who was familiar with events of the past that occurred in Macon County to write him the facts, the location, and the time of the occurrence of these unrecorded events. Then a marker that future generations may see will be placed at such places, which perhaps some account of what had transcribed in the past, inscribed on the marker. Cal stated that he would be of much interest to mark the location of the home of the first settler Macon County ever had, Thomas Driver, who built a crude home on White Oak in 1794. Then the location of the oak tree under which Macon's first county court met in 1842 should be marked. He thought it might even be of interest to try to locate the huge black walnut tree under which Joseph Bishop spent a night in 1792, along with the howling wolves all around him. He was lost and unable to find his way back to the camp, which he had left early in the morning. The location of the very first Red Boiling Spring at the health resort in Red Boiling Springs should also have a proper mark, and Brother Cal thought. The site of the encamped Union Army at what is now called Union Camp should be marked also. Once there was a buffalo trail in the west end of the county, and this should have some markers here and there. The location of the first church in the county should be properly marked. Perhaps the location of the old-fashioned camp meeting grounds should come in for recognition, believed Gregory. Some sort of reminder of the loss of so many lives in the early history of the county in the milk sickness section of Macon County ought to be erected as well. Now, Brother Cal, I didn't know this, was a county historian appointed, as was Brother Harold Blankenship. He was appointed, and then after his passing, Randy East was appointed. And I know we were all, and Ann are, very proud of our involvement in preserving the history of Macon County. And do, if you know of a place that needs to be marked or an article that needs to be written or spoken about, please get with me and let's record it and preserve it here on this channel that we are discussing this on. Thank you so much.
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0: If your life is a country song, then right here is where you'll hear your very own soundtrack.
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0: say so. There's Dan and Shay. You know, Hardy was nervous to ask Tim McGraw to be on MacArthur with Morgan Wallen and Eric Church. He admitted that he was terrified to ask Tim to join the track, but it all worked out. Kind of one of those full circle moments. You know, Tim is a legend.
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3: 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Non-dairy whipped topping. What's in it? I don't know. Might be aspirin. What you putting in your car? Unleaded. Well, how come that unleaded is more than that unleaded? Well, that's super unleaded. It's got a lot of nothing.
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9: This is your afternoon weather forecast. We have a 50% chance of showers and thunderstorms this afternoon, otherwise mostly sunny with a high near 83. Tonight, a 30% chance of showers and thunderstorms, partly cloudy with a low around 68 degrees. Tuesday, a chance of showers and thunderstorms, mostly sunny with a high near 86. Chance of precipitation is 30%. Tuesday night, patchy fog after 11 p.m., otherwise partly cloudy with a low around 68.
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1: News this hour from Town Hall, I'm Keith Peters in Washington. South Carolina Governor Henry McMaster has appointed the late Lindsey Graham's sister Darlene Nordone to his Senate seat for the remainder of his term. Graham died suddenly Saturday at the age of 71. Darlene Graham Nordone said it'll be an honor to fill the rest of her brother's Senate term.
2: I think this is what Lindsey would have wanted, and I plan to honor him in this way. Now to Lindsey, I miss you more than I can even put into words, but I'm going to do this. I got it.
1: A special election next month will determine the new Republican nominee for Graham's seat. The open seat has sparked interest among South Carolina's conservatives. A special primary election is scheduled for August 11th with a runoff on August 25th if needed. President Trump says he's sending a clear message to Iran, Willie Nelson reports.
3: During an interview with Hugh Hewitt on the Salem Radio Network, President Trump discussed planned military action against Iran.
4: As an example, we're going to hit them very hard tonight, and we're going to hit them hard tomorrow. They have nothing. They have nothing going other than they have big mouths.
3: The comments come as the administration keeps pressure on the Iranian regime. Willie Nelson, the White House.
1: The heat is back on across the country through Thursday. Meteorologist Joe Wegman of the National Weather Service says a heat wave should be taken seriously.
5: These levels of extreme heat can impact anybody from the healthy to the infirm. And also to remind folks to please never leave children or animals unattended in vehicles during this hot weather, as heat stroke is a very real problem.
1: On Wall Street, the Dow down by 138 points, the NASDAQ dropped 408, the S&P declined 60. More at townhall.com.
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1: A deal to create a media juggernaut is being challenged in a major lawsuit.
7: 12 states challenged Paramount's takeover of Warner Brothers Discovery on Monday, filing a lawsuit that argues the $81 billion mega merger would, quote, extinguish competition in Hollywood and threaten jobs across the industry. The Office of California's Attorney General, who is leading that coalition, alleged the proposed merger would lead to higher prices, lower quality, and less content for film and television. Bob Hagen reporting.
1: Sam Neill, the elegant and versatile actor who moved from art films to blockbusters like Jurassic Park and The Hunt for Red October, has died at the age of 78. He said he had a rare type of lymphoma in 2023. His family said he was cancer-free when he died Monday, but the statement didn't give a cause. News and analysis at townhall.com. From Washington, I'm Keith Peters. Graduation rates are soaring at the Bureau of Indian Education Schools.
8: The U.S. agency that oversees dozens of schools serving Native Americans is reporting more on-time high school graduations than ever. The Bureau of Indian Education says nearly 80% of high schoolers graduated within 4 years in 2025. That's up from only half a decade before. The Trump administration attributes that boost in part to a push to fix flawed data collection, though some educators at tribally controlled BIA schools credit their own innovations, like expanded virtual learning and career training options for students. I'm Savannah Peters.
1: Idaho voters will decide whether to roll back the state's abortion ban, the Secretary of State told the group behind the initiative in a letter Monday. joining three other states where abortion will be directly on the ballot on November 3rd. More on these stories at townhall.com.

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1: This is your evening with a forecast. Today's high was near 83, while tonight a 30% chance of showers and thunderstorms, partly cloudy with a low around 68. Tuesday, a chance of showers and thunderstorms, mostly sunny with a high near 86 degrees. Chance of precipitation is 30%. Tuesday night, patchy fog after 11 p.m., otherwise partly cloudy with a low around 68. Wednesday, areas of fog before 9 a.m., otherwise mostly sunny with a high near 87.

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9: This is your birthday list for today, brought to you by Latia's Mexican Restaurant at 100 Highway 52 Bypass West here in Lafayette. Also brought to you by Pepperoni's at 1012 Scottsville Road here in Lafayette. And be sure to call those birthdays and anniversaries in at 615-666-2169. We're going to say a happy 19th birthday to Chase Keene. It's a belated birthday from yesterday on Sunday, and that's called in from Mimi and Aunt Gail. So, Chase, hope you had a great birthday yesterday. Happy 24th birthday today to Joshua Price. Joshua, that's called in from Mom and Nana, and hope you have a fantastic birthday. And a happy 54th birthday to Terrell Eller. Terrell, that's called in from your mother, Debbie, and we hope you have a terrific birthday as well. Like I said, call those birthdays in at 615-666-2169, because all birthdays are special.
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9: This is your evening with a forecast. Today's high was near 83, while tonight a 30% chance of showers and thunderstorms, partly cloudy with a low around 68. Tuesday, a chance of showers and thunderstorms, mostly sunny with a high near 86 degrees. Chance of precipitation is 30%. Tuesday night, patchy fog after 11 p.m., otherwise partly cloudy with a low around 68. Wednesday, areas of fog before 9 a.m., otherwise mostly sunny with a high near 87.
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0: Yellowstone National Park. 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Hopefully this guy is okay, because, man, oh man, did he look like a rag doll, poor guy.
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5: This is your evening with a forecast. Today's high was near 83, while tonight a 30% chance of showers and thunderstorms, partly cloudy with a low around 68. Tuesday, a chance of showers and thunderstorms, mostly sunny with a high near 86 degrees. Chance of precipitation is 30%. Tuesday night, patchy fog after 11 p.m., otherwise partly cloudy with a low around 68. Wednesday, areas of fog before 9 a.m., otherwise mostly sunny with a high near 87.
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0: Be her. There's Ella Langley, whose songs have been absolutely on fire on the Billboard Hot 100. She's spent like 12 weeks at number one. It's absolutely crazy, man. And shout out Justin Moore, recently revealed that he is newly sober after taking a stint in rehab. He admitted that his drinking just got out of control and got away from him. We're proud of him for stepping up and, you know, getting back on the horse when it comes to being on stage and being vulnerable about his struggles, man. What a great thing to do as a human being, so other people can relate to you.
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7: 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Lighten Up is the medicine of joy to brighten your day. I'm Dr. Wes Stafford, warning you to take a deep breath as author, motivational speaker, and comedian Ken Davis dives into his effort to lose weight.
8: I got weighed underwater. That's one of the ways they do it, because fat weighs different than muscle. So they put you in a big swing-like thing, and they take you over a pool, the deep end of the pool. They take 75 of your dollars, and then they tell you, now, Mr. Davis, breathe out. God never meant for us to breathe out before we get dunked in water. If you stand at the edge of a pool and you get ready to dive in, what do you do? Naturally, what do? You breathe in. You breathe in so that you can live. The man said, breathe out, and you breathe out all the way. They put me in the water. They can't get an accurate reading until the chair stops bouncing. You know how long it takes? All my air is gone. The chair is 5 feet underwater, still bouncing. It was a long time. I saw Jesus at the end of a tunnel going. Just when I thought I wouldn't live another minute, they yanked the chair out of the water and the doctor proclaimed, yep, you're fat.
9: And God loves me just the way I am. Lighten up and live.
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11: This is your evening with a forecast. Today's high was near 83, while tonight a 30% chance of showers and thunderstorms, partly cloudy with a low around 68. Tuesday, a chance of showers and thunderstorms, mostly sunny with a high near 86 degrees. Chance of precipitation is 30%. Tuesday night, patchy fog after 11 p.m., otherwise partly cloudy with a low around 68. Wednesday, areas of fog before 9 a.m., otherwise mostly sunny with a high near 87.
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18: This is your evening with a forecast. Today's high was near 83, while tonight a 30% chance of showers and thunderstorms, partly cloudy with a low around 68. Tuesday, a chance of showers and thunderstorms, mostly sunny with a high near 86 degrees. Chance of precipitation is 30%. Tuesday night, patchy fog after 11 p.m., otherwise partly cloudy with a low around 68. Wednesday, areas of fog before 9 a.m., otherwise mostly sunny with a high near 87.
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0: story, a tale, a beat, some licks, a tune that stays in your head, a journey shared, a soul that's bared, words that just need to be said. 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
2: News this hour from Town Hall. I'm Keith Peters in Washington. In an interview for the Salem Radio Network's Hugh Hewitt Show, President Trump says the attacks on ships and recurring strikes show that Iran did not intend to honor the ceasefire deal.
3: It was a test. We didn't know. It didn't. Look, memorandum of understanding when you're dealing with sleazebags don't mean much. And they don't mean much when you're dealing with honorable people, too, because it's a memorandum of understanding. It doesn't mean much. And I said, why are we even, you know, it's a standard tactic in the U.S. that you go to a memorandum of understanding and then you go to the deal. I said, just go to the deal first. But you know what? It was sort of a test. And they weren't there. They didn't honor the test. We had this deal settled numerous times. I said, watch. I guarantee, watch. And they never followed it.
2: Moments after the military announced the new strikes, Mr. Trump called it another major attack. 2 days after the death of South Carolina's Senator Lindsey Graham, Governor Henry McMaster says he's obligated to pick someone to serve out Lindsey Graham's Senate term.
4: This irreplaceable man, this extraordinary man, for the remainder of his term. Lindsey took care of his little sister in years long departed. It's my honor to ask his little sister, Darlene Graham, to finish his work for him now.
2: Darlene Graham Nordone will serve the remaining months of his term, which ends in January. Senate Majority Leader John Thune says she'll be sworn in Tuesday afternoon. A special election next month will determine the new Republican nominee for Graham's seat. On Wall Street, the Dow down by 138 points, the NASDAQ dropped 408, the S&P lower by 60. More on these stories at townhall.com.
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2: Oil prices rose, AI stocks sank, and all three markets ended the day lower.
9: Oil prices jumped following a weekend of attacks in the Middle East, while slumping AI companies weighed on global stock markets. The price of Brent crude rose nearly 10% Monday. That came after the U.S. and Iran each said that the Strait of Hormuz is under its control. Oil prices are still below their wartime peak, but the sharp move higher Monday sent Treasury yields climbing in the bond market on worries about inflation. On Wall Street, the S&P 500 fell 0.8%. The Dow dropped 138 points. That's about 0.3%. The Nasdaq Composite fell 1.6%. Seth Sutel, New York.
2: 12 states are suing to block Paramount's takeover of Warner Brothers Discovery. They argued the $81 billion merger would extinguish competition in Hollywood and lead to fewer choices for consumers. News and analysis at townhall.com. From Washington, I'm Keith Peters. Major League pitchers are throwing harder than ever.
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